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1: 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Top stories for today. The President Cyril Ramaphosa vows to respect the Concord ruling relating to the Palapala impeachment report.
2: It is the Constitutional Court's decision that will be announced, and I have no view on that. Whatever the court decides is what the court decides. And the respect of our judicial system, the respect of our judiciary is sacrosanct.
1: That comes as the Concord is expected to deliver its judgment today. So stay tuned for the full details. Also coming up, the Heart and Stroke Foundation urges reduced salt intake to combat South Africa's rising hypertension rates.
3: Your acceptable level of salt intake per day is around 5 grams a day. And unfortunately, globally and in South Africa, we are exceeding adult consumption of 5 grams a day.
1: That story part of our World Salt Awareness Week coverage. Also, the water and electricity has finally been restored to multiple Phoenix schools after the KZN Education Department settled its historic municipal debt.
4: In Phoenix, all schools that were disconnected, there was a list of about 35 schools. All schools that were, all of those 35 schools have had their services reconnected as a result of the interventions.
1: And marking a major digital transformation milestone, Liquid Intelligent Tech connects 45 KZN schools to high-speed internet.
5: It means that educators could use high-speed internet to stream videos, to do alternative learning methods. It means that, you know, the students are able to do research. It really provides a great catalyst, allowing people to take advantage of this digital revolution.
1: In our sports report this morning, Aston Villa thrash Nottingham Forest to reach the Europa League final. Meanwhile, more drama at Real Madrid as midfielders Valverde and Tchouameni reportedly come to blows. We got some athletics news as World Athletics rejects the IOC proposal to lift the Belarus ban, and Rory McIlroy makes 17 pars in a row at the Truest Championship. Those sporting stories and more coming up on Newsbreak today. I am joined by a full team as well. Hussein Ibrahim is here going through your messages on social media. As always, you know the channel. It is our WhatsApp line 071-613-7803. Send in your thoughts and opinions to me this morning. Hussein will also bring us a market review, catch the currencies and commodities at 5:45. Rob Byrne is here with the latest traffic updates, and we also have a fishing report coming up with Mr. Sanjay Ramsarup. And not forgetting the weather, of course, I'll bring you that forecast at 5:30. It is Newsbreak on Lotus FM on Friday morning, the 8th of May, 2026. The weekend is upon us. A jam-packed edition of the program in store for you today. I am Matthew Viren. Do stay tuned.
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1: Now let's start off with this story. A 69-year-old doctor accused of sexually assaulting female patients is expected to appear at the Madadeni Magistrates Court today for a bail application. Now this doctor faces 4 counts of sexual assault involving alleged victims aged between 29 and 35. And according to the allegations, the incidents took place between August 2025 and April this year. Talisha Naidu has the details.
7: Courtroom F in the Pinetown Magistrates Courts was packed with family members.
1: We do apologize. That was the incorrect sound bite. Let's try and locate Talisha's report and bring that to you. Do stay tuned.

0: orthopedic surgeon associated with Madadeni Provincial Hospital in Newcastle, KwaZulu-Natal, is facing serious allegations of sexual assault after being arrested at the hospital last week. According to reports, the arrest followed information provided by a whistleblower who alerted police to the complaints from female patients. The accused doctor allegedly touched patients inappropriately and coerced some into performing sexual acts. One of the complainants, a 29-year-old woman, alleges that she was sexually assaulted on three separate occasions last year. She says the emotional scars of the alleged incident still haunt her.
1: It happened in a place where I never expected it to happen. At the hospital, I least I needed help from him. I even dream about it sometimes. I fear men now. I'm sad, angry, and I feel numb at times. I feel as if like I didn't do enough to defend myself at first when it happened. Maybe if I did something the first time, he was not going to continue doing it to me. I feel like I failed myself in a way. I want to get justice for myself and other people who are not courageous to come forward.
0: The allegations have sent shockwaves through KwaZulu-Natal's healthcare sector, triggering outrage from labor unions, medical bodies and lawmakers demanding accountability. The KwaZulu-Natal Health Portfolio Committee has summoned the CEO of Madadeni Provincial Hospital to appear before it on the 15th of May. Committee chairperson Dr. Imran Kika says they want answers not only about the allegations but about where the warning signs were ignored.
2: The KwaZulu-Natal Health Portfolio Committee is deeply concerned by allegations against a doctor at the Madadeni Hospital involving serious misconduct involving female patients. This matter is before the courts and we respect the process, but it cannot excuse administrative inaction. We have called on the hospital CEO to appear before the committee on the 15th of May to account for what was known, what was done, and how patients are being protected. We will ensure that there are no gaps between criminal proceedings and professional accountability.
0: The KwaZulu-Natal Department of Health has declined to comment, but the Public Servants Association says that silence and inaction could further damage public confidence in already strained healthcare facilities. PSA spokesperson Charles Ngubane.
3: We call on the Department of Health to urgently review the doctor's contract of employment and take immediate action, including termination, should the allegations be sustainable. These allegations have potential to erode public trust in the healthcare facilities and many discourage patients from seeking necessary medical care. It is therefore critical that this matter is handled with urgency.
4: Yeah, quite an eye-opening story there. A 69-year-old doctor accused of sexually assaulting female patients. Now, that court appearance is taking place today. You can tune in to Newsbreak at midday with Tashlin and the team for more information. Now, let's move on to another story this morning. The leader of the National Coloured Congress and MP Fadhil Adams will remain in custody until his bail application is heard next Wednesday following his first court appearance in the Pinetown Magistrates Court, west of Durban. Adams was arrested in Cape Town earlier this week in connection with allegations that he interfered in the investigations conducted by the PKTT, the Political Killings Task Team. Now, he is facing two counts of defeating the ends of justice and also three counts of fraud. Zanele Buthelezi was at court and sent us this report.
5: Courtroom F in the Pinetown Magistrates Courts was packed with family members, National Coloured Congress members and Political Killings Task Team officers. Adams struck a lonely figure in the dock after his long journey from Cape Town to Durban to face the charges levelled against him. State Prosecutor Zule Tumata told the court that while they had initially planned not to oppose his bail application, his conduct prior to his arrest made them change the stance. Mata accused Adams of showing disregard to the justice system in several press conferences when a warrant of arrest was issued against him, where he allegedly challenged the police to catch him if they can.
6: There is information of interference with state witnesses by the applicant before he appears here in this court. And I am not just merely addressing you from the bar about this. Well, I may be doing that now, but we will provide an affidavit to that effect. Surely the court must consider that to be a serious allegation from our part. And we need an opportunity not just to merely address you from the bar, but to ventilate it properly in keeping with the law.
5: The state laid 5 charges against Adams, 2 counts of defeating the ends of justice and 3 of fraud. It alleges that Adams visited 2 accused in high-profile cases being investigated by the PKTT, who were in custody at the Westville Correctional Facility. These visits occurred several times between November 2024 and January 2025. He allegedly visited former PKTT member Bonkosi Dlamini, who was accused of killing an ANC leader in a Durban township. He also visited Sibusiso Ncengwa, who confessed last year to killing former ANC Youth League leader and councillor in the Umzimkhulu local municipality, Sindiso Magaqa. To gain access to the men, Adams, who is a member of parliament, allegedly posed as an official parliamentary visitor, according to the state. His attorney, Bruce Hendricks, argued for the courts to allow for the bail application to be heard. Hendricks told the court that the state has had Adams' case for a year and that it would be against the interest of justice to keep Adams locked up in jail. He also dismissed allegations that his client interfered with witnesses, saying he does not even know who they are.
7: None of those factors were present a week ago. And today, without needing any evidence, they tell this court, because of his behavior, please keep him in custody till next week. We want to get information and things together when this matter has been going on for more than a year. I respectfully submit that that would not be in the interest of justice.
5: However, Magistrate Wendelin Robinson granted the state its request for time to prepare for the bail application.
4: And that report by Zanele Buthelezi in Pinetown. It's Newsbreak on Lotus FM. Let's head now to the latest from the Senzo Miwa trial. A new witness is expected to take the stand on behalf of accused number 2, Bongani Ntanzi, and that will be on Monday. This comes after Ntanzi's second witness, Mbekiseni Ntanzi, concluded his evidence in chief, denying claims that he informed anyone about Ntanzi's alleged involvement in the murder of Senzo Miwa. So Ntanzi and 4 co-accused are on trial for the 2014 murder of the former Bafana Bafana captain and goalkeeper, who was shot and killed at the home of his girlfriend, singer Kelly Kumalo. Here's Lerato Makola with more.
8: Mbekiseni Ntanzi testified that he and accused number 2 share the same father but have different mothers. Ntanzi rejected claims contained in an alleged statement by Absalom Zungu, which was read out in court.
9: Did you tell Mr. Absalom Zungu from your own mouth about your other brother telling you that he would not fight Mafika, but he would rather report him to the police for the involvement in the murder of Senzo Main?
10: No.
9: Did you?
8: Ntanzi's legal counsel, Sipora Mosipili, says the defense is still consulting with additional witnesses and engaging the state regarding subpoenas for certain police officers expected to testify.
9: Government has been just his lordship about future witnesses. We have engaged with our learned colleagues from the state to assist us with certain witnesses that are police officers regarding the issuing of subpoenas of those witnesses. We are going to consult with those witnesses today, this afternoon. Should they be amenable to come and testify way before the 14-day period mentioned in the subpoena, we'll be glad to squeeze them next week as well, my lord. And from there, we will temporarily close the case for accused number 2 pending other evidence that we are still pursuing, and I can be open with the court with Capitec, for example, that they haven't still come back to us, and maybe then I can approach the court for an order that somebody from Capitec come and testify regarding the account of accused number 2.
8: The matter is expected to continue in the High Court in Pretoria next week, where the defense may call additional witnesses in support of Ntanzi before possibly closing its case. Lerato Makula, SABC News in Pretoria.
4: Thank you for joining us on this Friday edition of the program. It is Newsbreak on Lotus FM. I am Matthew Viren, just gone 5:15. To the latest from the Madlanga Commission. Now, more details have emerged about the theft of the 541-kilogram cocaine consignment from the Hawks premises in Port Shepstone here in KwaZulu-Natal. The retired Hawks Lieutenant Colonel, that's Jacobus Prinsloo, testified before the commission yesterday about security shortcomings at the offices, the handling of the cocaine evidence, and also a previous attempted break-in at the premises. Here's Sibatle Mota, who has been following the story.
10: More details have emerged about the 2021 break-in at the Hawks offices in Port Shepstone, where cocaine estimated to be more than 200 million rand was stolen. Retired Lieutenant Colonel Jacobus Prinsloo told the commission that the Hawks offices operated only during weekday working hours between 7:30 a.m. and 4 p.m. He testified that the premises would usually be closed over weekends with no security personnel stationed on the site.
11: There was a serviced electric fence around the perimeter fence, save for the part which was bordering the liquor authority. Obviously, when there was load shedding, the electric fence would not work. The office had no generator or electric backup. There was no cameras or beams outside the office. Further, there was no alarm system monitoring movement on the outside or exterior of the building.
10: The Madlanga Commission also heard that there had been several attempted break-ins at the Port Shepstone office. Prinsloo testified that another attempted break-in occurred in October 2021, a month before the cocaine consignment was stolen. Despite this, Prinsloo told Commissioner Sandile Khumalo that he did not introduce additional security measures, but instead compiled a factual report on the incident as per the instruction of his superiors.
12: But you didn't say either we increase security or you take your consignment because it's not safe in my office. You did not do that.
11: I did not do that, Commissioner.
10: The commission also heard that the cocaine consignment was not concealed in evidence bags when it was brought to the Hawks premises. Prinsloo testified that the cocaine bricks arrived in the same black carrier bags in which they were originally seized.
11: It was all put out nicely to take photos on the ground, and then it arrived back in my office, still in those same bags, not sealed in evidence bags, like it should have been done. It should have been processed by the proper people for DNA, for touch DNA, for fingerprints, all that. These arrived by me just back in those same bags that were seized in. It was completely wrong.
10: Prinsloo further told the commission that he believes the break-in was a targeted attack. Commission Chairperson Justice Mbuyiseli Madlanga put it to him that if he were to compile a list of suspects in the theft, Hawks members would likely feature prominently.
13: And then I do not discount the possibility that other people outside of the DPCI, possibly even outside of SAPS, could have been informed by the DPCI or SAPS that the cocaine was stored in Port Shepstone. So there is that wide, amorphous group of suspects as well. But number one is DPCI.
11: Commissioner, I agree with you.
10: Prinsloo has concluded his testimony. I'm Sibatle Mota in Pretoria.
4: Stay tuned for the full sport report, but first, the World Health Organization's Director General, Dr. Tedros Ghebreyesus, has praised South Africa for stepping in to assist during an emergency health situation. Now, he was providing an update on the hantavirus cluster linked to passengers aboard a cruise ship. The WHO says international disease outbreak experts are now on board the ship to assist passengers. The virus has since claimed lives and is being now closely monitored by several countries. Ditaba Sotetsi with this report.
14: The World Health Organization says 8 cases have been reported, including 3 deaths. 5 of the 8 cases have been confirmed as hantavirus. The cruise ship has now been cleared to dock in the Canary Islands. World Health Organization Director General Tedros Ghebreyesus.
15: WHO is supporting health authorities in South Africa to follow up people who were on the flight from St. Helena to Johannesburg with the woman who later died. Meanwhile, investigations into the cause of the outbreak are continuing. Prior to boarding the ship, the first 2 cases had traveled through Argentina, Chile, and Uruguay on a bird-watching trip, which included visits to sites where the species of rat that's known to carry Andes virus was present.
14: He says a comprehensive risk assessment have already been conducted on the vessel.
15: The risk assessment that we have, the risk to the people in the Canary Island is actually low. So the ship is now sailing to Canary Island, and I hope all the support will be provided.
14: WHO Epidemic and Pandemic Acting Director Maria van Kerkhove says the suspected cases are being closely monitored to limit further infections.
16: We're getting reports of suspect cases or potential suspect cases. These are alerts, as we call them. Some of them have had reported links to the ship or passengers on the ship. All of those will be followed up with the relevant authorities in each country. The countries themselves, whether it's through the ministries or through the agencies in the countries, are actually assessing each person case by case.
14: She has also moved to reassure the public that the virus is not similar to COVID-19.
4: That report by Ditaba Sotetsi.
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4: All the latest sporting news now, and we've got a busy sport report, so let's get straight to it. Starting off with football news, and Aston Villa dominated Nottingham Forest and dented their hopes of a charge into the Europa League final to edge closer to ending their 30-year major trophy drought. Now, John McGinn's late double added to Emi Buendia's penalty and also Ollie Watkins' opener to complete Villa's comeback against Nottingham Forest after last week's 1-0 first leg defeat. The host booked a final against Bundesliga side Freiburg in front of their mega fan Prince William as well. And Freiburg, they beat Braga 4-3 on aggregate in Istanbul. The final is going to be in Istanbul, and that is set for the 20th of this month. Now, let's stay with football news, and another English team that was successful in Europe last night, Crystal Palace. They created club history as they defeated Shakhtar Donetsk in the Conference League semi-finals to move into their first ever European final. Now, the Eagles led 3-1 after their first leg a week ago in Poland, and they thought they had stretched their advantage early on when Jeremy Pino raced through and slotted a calm finish into the net. However, he was ruled offside following an extremely tight decision when he collected Jean-Philippe Mateta's flick on. But Palace would go on to score the first goal in this one as well, with an own goal by Pedro Henrique of Shakhtar. Ismail Assar also bagging a goal in the second half as Crystal Palace won this 2-1 on the night and 5-2 on aggregate. What it means is that Palace will now face Rayo Vallecano, the Spanish team, in the final on Wednesday, the 27th of May. And that showdown is expected in Leipzig, Germany. Let's move on to some other football news that has made headlines, and more drama at Real Madrid as Federico Valverde had to go to hospital with a head injury after a dressing room row with fellow Madrid teammate Aurelien Tchouameni. But he has denied that the pair came to blows, so there was no physical confrontation, according to Valverde. Now, the Uruguayan said that the injury, which will keep him out of Sunday's match against Barcelona, El Clásico, was caused when he accidentally hit a table. Now, the midfielder went on to explain that he suffered a small cut to his forehead that required a routine visit to the hospital during what he described as an argument. Now, reports emerging from Spain suggest that these two midfielders have been at odds in the past few weeks, quarreling various times during training sessions. And the reports also suggest that they did indeed have a fist fight in training this week. Let's stay with football news now, but bring you some details out of the upcoming World Cup. The US President Donald Trump says that he would not pay it either when he was asked about the potential $1,000 ticket price to watch his country play Paraguay in their World Cup opener. Now, the competition starts on the 11th of June, and the US, who are co-hosting the tournaments with Canada and Mexico, will be opening their campaign in Los Angeles on the 12th of June. Now, Trump was speaking to the media. He says that he didn't know the number, and he'd certainly like to be there at the match, but he would not pay that either, to be honest with you. That's what he told the media. So fans expect it to be $1,000, and as of this morning, that equates to 16,500 South African rands. More World Cup news, but some lighter news. Colombian pop star Shakira has unveiled her official song for the 2026 World Cup. The 49-year-old, behind hits such as Hips Don't Lie and Waka Waka, teased the song Die Die, that's D-A-I-D-A-I, yesterday as the anthem for this summer's tournament in the US, Mexico and Canada. Shakira also posted a one-minute video on Instagram from Brazil's Maracana Stadium to tease the track that is out on the 14th of May, and it also features the Nigerian singer Burna Boy. All right, let's move on now and let's bring you some cricket news. And the Royal Challengers Bengaluru were beaten by the bottom of the table Lucknow Super Giants in the IPL yesterday. England batter Jacob Bethell, whose participation in the tournament had been debated in recent weeks, injured a finger while attempting to catch Mitchell Marsh's century, which helped the LSG pile up 209 for 3 in 19 overs between rain delays. Now, Lucknow remain bottom of the standings but are now level on points with the Mumbai Indians. RCB, meanwhile, are third, having missed the chance to go top. Today in the IPL, it is the Delhi Capitals up against the Kolkata Knight Riders in Delhi. Also, there's some men's international test games to look out for, and one of them being the Bangladesh versus Pakistan series. And match play is expected to get underway this morning from 6 a.m. And finally, on Newsbreak's World of Sport, we have some athletics news. World Athletics has rejected a recommendation by the IOC, the International Olympic Committee, that a ban on the Belarusian athletes and teams competing under the flag should be lifted. Now, yesterday, the IOC's executive board urged international sports federations and organizers to allow the country to return to international competition while keeping restrictions on Russia in place. Both countries were suspended from Olympic competition after Russia's invasion of Ukraine in 2022, with Belarus a close ally of Russia. Now, a partial ban allowing athletes to compete as neutrals was introduced in 2023. The IOC went on to say that unlike Russia, the National Olympic Committee of Belarus is in good standing and complies with the Olympic Charter. We'll leave it there with Newsbreak Sport this morning. Keep it locked on. More of our newsbreaking stories coming up.
17: Good morning, Mr. Matthew Veeran. Good morning, Mr. Hussein Ibrahim. Juma Mubarak to you and your family and all the listeners. Good morning to Mr. Rob Ben. Thanks a million, guys, for braving out the cold, coming out and giving me all the information. Really appreciate it. I'm here by Bonkersplaat on my way to Durban. Bonkersplaat is 2 degrees. Thanks a million. God bless you all and your people's families and your life home safe.
4: And now the story, bringing us up to 5:30. Widely regarded as one of the most progressive in the world, the Constitution of South Africa stands as the cornerstone of the country's democracy. Forged in the spirit of 1994, it drew on the collective wisdom of elected representatives determined to break decisively from apartheid, a system that oppressed the black majority. Now, its mission was clear: to enshrine and protect rights of all who live in the country. This year marks 30 years since its adoption. SABC's Sophie Mukwena reflects on the journey of this powerful document that has guided the nation for 3 decades in this report.
18: The negotiations that started in 1990 ushered in a new era of hope. Following the 1994 democratic elections, an interim constitution laid the foundation before a constitutional assembly took on the formidable task of drafting the final document. It was a painstaking two-year process marked by intense negotiations. Political parties and civil society alike sought to ensure their voices and interests were reflected. Among those leading the process were the current President Cyril Ramaphosa, as well as the recently appointed South African ambassador to the United States of America, Rolf Meyer. On the 8th of May 1996, history was made. The constitution was adopted by an overwhelming majority, capturing the spirit of unity and renewal. The deputy president, Thabo Mbeki, then captured that moment in his iconic speech, "I am an African."
19: Africa reaffirms that she is continuing her rise from the ashes. Whatever the setbacks of the moment, nothing can stop us now. Whatever the difficulties, Africa shall be at peace. However improbable it may sound to the skeptics, Africa will prosper. Whoever we may be, whatever our immediate interest, however much we carry a baggage from our past, however much we have been caught by the fashion of cynicism and loss of faith in the capacity of the people, let us err today and say, nothing can stop us now.
4: Yes, that report by Sophie Mukwena. And for more on this iconic adoption of the country's constitution, you can tune into Newsbreak with Tashlin Naidu from 12 noon, and he will bring you part two of that story. It is 5:31 now. This is Newsbreak on Lotus FM. Still to come on the program, the President Cyril Ramaphosa vows to respect the Constitutional Court ruling relating to the Palapala report. We'll head to that story shortly. Also coming up, the Heart and Stroke Foundation are urging reduced salt intake, and this to combat South Africa's rising hypertension rates.
20: Your acceptable level of salt intake per day is around 5 grams a day. And unfortunately, globally and in South Africa, we are exceeding adult consumption of 5 grams a day.
4: Water and electricity has been restored to numerous Phoenix schools after the education department in KZN settled its municipal debt.
21: In Phoenix, all schools that were disconnected, there was a list of about 35 schools. All schools that were, all of those 35 schools have had their services reconnected as a result of the interventions.
4: And some news just in this morning. Chaos has erupted at the Chatsworth Hospital after a fire broke out at the medical facility, triggering a massive emergency response. Firefighters, paramedics and police have descended on the scene. Newsbreak's Hussein Ibrahim has confirmed that the hospital management acknowledged the incident amid growing concern over the safety and patients and staff. Authorities, meanwhile, are yet to confirm the cause of this blaze. And keep it locked on. We'll have more information on that story as it comes to us. Also stay tuned for Hussein Ibrahim. He brings us the market review in about 15 minutes time. Rob Byrne is also here with the traffic, and Sanjay Ramsarup is here with the fishing report. Now today's weather update, starting off in Durban, partly cloudy conditions, cloudy towards the evening with some isolated showers, 16, a high of 24. Richards Bay, partly cloudy at first, cloudy in the evening with isolated showers as well, 15, a high of 23. Pietermaritzburg, partly cloudy today, 8, a high of 20. Pretoria, fine, 5, a high of 17. Johannesburg, fine as well, 4, a high of 16. Cape Town, partly cloudy conditions there, 13, a high of 20. On to Port Elizabeth or Klebecha, it's cloudy with scattered showers and rain there, 12, a high of 16. And East London, finally, partly cloudy with isolated morning showers and rain, 14, a high of 18. 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I'm Matthew Viren. 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
4: One of our top stories now, with the Concord expected to deliver its judgment on the Section 89 Palapala report today. The President, Cyril Ramaphosa, says that he will respect the outcome of the Apex Court as the country's judiciary remains independent. Now, the case relates to an application brought by the EFF and the ATM, the African Transformation Movement, against Parliament's decision to block an impeachment inquiry into Ramaphosa by rejecting retired Chief Justice Sandile Ngcobo's panel report. Now, this report found that the president has a case to answer in the Palapala matter. Here's Ntebo Mokobo with more.
0: After more than a year waiting for the judgment on the Palapala matter, the EFF placed pressure on the Constitutional Court with a number of protests and petitions to demand the final verdict. And finally, Friday is the day, exactly 521 days since judgment was reserved. The main applicant, the EFF, says its case calls for accountability and for the principle that says no one is above the law no matter his standing in society, as its national spokesperson Thembi Msane explains.
1: From the beginning, the EFF has been the lone and consistent voice demanding accountability for the criminality, secrecy, and abuse of power surrounding the Palapala scandal. While many sought to protect Cyril Ramaphosa and preserve the image of the ANC, the EFF pursued every constitutional avenue available to ensure that no president is placed above the law. We await the judgment with the expectation that the Constitutional Court ensure that the Section 89 report is properly returned to Parliament for lawful consideration and accountability.
0: And for his part, President Cyril Ramaphosa says he will abide by any decision from the highest court in the land, insisting on non-interference with other organs of the state.
2: With regards to the Constitutional Court, it is the Constitutional Court's decision that will be announced, and I have no view on that. Whatever the court decides is what the court decides. And the respect of our judicial system, the respect of our judiciary is sacrosanct and must be regarded as such.
0: NSD Day looms. Political analyst Dr. Levine Doe says there are only two scenarios.
23: If it goes to the president's favor, it could also be used to boost the campaign of the ANC as we move towards local government elections. But also, if it goes against him, it will also be used by opposition parties as they campaign for local government elections. If it goes in his favor, it will therefore mean that the president and his party, the ANC, and indeed to a certain extent GNU partners, will have to continue doing their work.
4: That report by Ntebo Mokobo. Let's head to a first traffic update now. Here's Rob Byrne.
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24: Very good morning. We start just north of Makado in Limpopo. Another tragic bus crash overnight in the mountain pass just north of Makado. That section of roadway remaining closed to traffic at this stage. Down in Gqeberha, the N2 open, coming in from Bluewater Bay towards the city centre. The old Utenag Road in the Boysons Park area remains closed due to flooding. And also 3rd Avenue, the dip section through Newton Park, remains shut as well. A lot of closures just north of George, the N12. Linking Oatshorn through to Beaufort West remains closed. A section of the Meyringsport Pass has washed away. N9 between George and Uniondale is closed. The R328, the Robertson Pass linking Mossel Bay through to Oatshorn is closed. And plenty of closures along the Luncliffe, the R62 route as you move out of the Western Cape in towards the Eastern Cape area. All of that due to the really significant rainfall and heavy flooding that we've seen over the last 24, 48 hours. Cape Town side, Tutuia's Kloof Pass remains closed. Truck crash there last Sunday. The R101 still closed, so you'll be using the N1 via the Huguenot Tunnel as the alternative routing. With your traffic update for SABC News, I'm Rob Byrne.
4: Thank you, Rob Byrne. Back to our news-breaking stories. Now, the Heart and Stroke Foundation South Africa is calling on citizens to reduce their salt intake as part of World Salt Awareness Week. The organization says the country has one of the highest salt consumption rates in the world, contributing to rising cases of high blood pressure and also heart disease. Also, new data released by the foundation shows that more than 1 in 3 South Africans are living with elevated blood pressure, despite many believing that their salt intake is normal. Now, the HSFSA is now appealing for greater public awareness, stronger food regulations, and improved access to healthier salt alternatives. Here's the Heart and Stroke Foundation's CEO, Professor Pamela Naidu.
25: The catch line is hashtag salt it out and make the salt shift.
20: And that's basically to really try and raise this awareness that your acceptable level of salt intake per day is around 5 grams a day. And unfortunately, globally and in South Africa, we are exceeding adult consumption of 5 grams a day. It's actually averaging around 7 to 7.5 at the moment.
3: Now, a lot of people don't know where the salt intake is coming from. Where is the most of the salt coming from? And what are the foods that are undetected in terms of the high salt capacity?
20: That's a great question. So, you know, food naturally has salt in it, which is not a problem. I think the danger lies in the fact, obviously, processed food, you have no control because, you know, sugar and salt is excessively used in a lot of processed foods, particularly also in confectionery. You know, we think it's only sugar, but salt is also used in confectionery. I think the key thing, you know, to change behavior is the additional salt. So if you can just slowly learn to avoid that, take the salt shaker off the table, because people don't taste the food. They just simply add the salt to cooked food, which we all also adding salt whilst we're cooking. So I think it's more being more mindful about, you know, do I really need to add this? Because it is already added in the food and, you know, it doesn't really alter the taste.
3: We did read about potassium salt substitutes. What are they exactly and how do they work?
20: Yes. So the problem is the culprit is the sodium, right? It's the sodium salt, if you can put it that way. But potassium substitutes will also give you that taste, but it's a much healthier version. Now, the difficulty, obviously, is that it's not widely available, and if it is, then it is more expensive. So the next bit of work that the foundation would like to do is to really lobby government to, you know, from a public health perspective, because hypertension, 1 in 3 people are hypertensive. You know, 1 in 3 adults, that is. And largely that is not just linked to genetics, but it's also linked to excessive sodium consumption. So we want to lobby government and the, you know, particularly the health ministry to look at regulating even further the use of sodium.
4: Yes, Professor Pamela Naidu from the Heart and Stroke Foundation there talking to Newsbreak's Hussein Ibrahim. Another headline story now, about 35 schools in Phoenix, north of Durban, have had their water and electricity reconnected after the KZN Education Department have agreed to pay off historic debt to the Etiquini municipality. Now, this brings about relief to many learners who had to go to schools that had no water and electricity after these services were cut off. Now, through sustained advocacy and pressure, local community leader, Dr. Jonathan Annapin, says that school-going children at Phoenix now have their dignity and their human rights restored.
21: In Phoenix, all schools that were disconnected, there was a list of about 35 schools. All schools that were, all of those 35 schools have had their services reconnected as a result of the interventions between the Department of Education and Etiquini Municipality.
5: Now, I'm sure this must have been a mammoth task. How did you actually intervene to achieve this?
21: Firstly, what we did was put a motion in council to have a moratorium placed on disconnections of schools. What we found was that most of the schools were being disconnected during examination times. And so we thought that it was pretty unfair that children should be jeopardized, and we thought it was strong-arming of the city, and we put a motion to council for that. In addition to that, we wrote to the Human Rights Commission and asked the Human Rights Commission to investigate. So all these processes, they have finally come to some agreement with the Department of Education.
5: For the purposes of a background, tell us what exactly is a Section 21 school?
21: So Section 21 schools are schools that receive funding from the Department of Education, albeit it is funding for limited purpose. For example, the funding is based on the number of learners at the school, and it's also determined on the quintile level. In many instances, schools get between 35,000 and perhaps 150,000 rand for an entire year. With that, schools are expected to pay for stationery, employ school governing body educators, pay for the telephone account, buy things like printing paper and employ additional staff for cleaning and so forth. In most cases, that 150,000, and if it reaches that amount at all, is used within the first few months, because in high schools and so forth, you're buying textbooks for almost every grade. And as a result, the schools have neglected to pay the utility accounts to the municipality. And it's our contention that because it is services between interdepartment and government departments, then the Department of Education should take responsibility at least for that purpose.
4: There is Phoenix IFP Councillor Jonathan Annepin talking there to Newsbreak's executive producer Salma Patel. Almost 5:45, this is Newsbreak on Lotus FM. Thank you for joining us on this Friday morning edition of the program, the 8th of May 2026. I am Matthew Viren. Now time for the Market Review with Hussein Ibrahim.
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6: Good morning. The rand is at 16.45 to the US dollar, 22.26 pounds sterling, 19.29 to the euro, 11.86 to the Australian dollar, and at 9.76 to the New Zealand dollar. In India, 1 rand is at 5 rupees 72, in Sri Lanka at 19 rupees 52, in Pakistan at 16 rupees 89, and in Mauritius at 2 rupees 82. The Saudi Arabian rial changing hands, 4.38, the cryptocurrency Bitcoin at $79,519, or 1,308,087 rand. And to the commodities, gold is at $4,711, platinum at $2,044 per ounce. The price of Brent crude oil at $101.84 a barrel.

0: Thank you, Hussein Ibrahim. And I do see that there's quite a huge influx of messages coming through on our social media pages, especially on our WhatsApp line. So I will be dedicating a few more minutes extra to those thoughts and opinions. So if you haven't sent your message through already, you got a few minutes more to do so. So go ahead and get that done. Now, let's head to the fishing report, our usual weekly fishing report. Here's Sanjay Ramsarup.
1: Good morning to all the anglers. The central coast has been patchy with dirty water and heavy currents. Blue Lagoon has produced kingfish and garrick on live baits, with the odd shad making their appearances during the morning and evenings. Shoal carp, grunter, kingfish along the north and south of Lagoon, with lots of juvenile grunter and kingfish in the estuary. Grey sharks and grunter between Blue Lagoon and the piers, with shad along the piers at night. South has fished well with bream, shad, rockhard and shoal carp at most of the popular beaches, with reports of sharks off the deep water points on larger baits. North has been lively with a mix of species. Bream, stumpy and pompano between Belito and Tinlimena, with shoal carp and kingfish between Tinlimena and Amatikulo, with sharks and rays on fresh bloody baits. Please remember to tidy up the beaches before you leave. Tight lines until next week.

0: Thank you, Sanjay. Now we have Rob Byrne coming up with another traffic update, and we also have a story to close off the program this morning. But before that, let us head now to our social media pages for some audience interaction. And as always, please be advised that the views and opinions expressed on Newsbreak do not represent those of the SABC or Lotus FM. Now, very good morning to Mr. Venkatesh Govender, who just sent us his message saying, good morning, Matt and the team. Thank you for the news updates as always. Have a fabulous Friday and God bless. Thank you, Mr. Govender. Now, Nirmala Devi Mudli sent us a message saying, a great question from Hussein. Where is the salt intake coming from? Well, I have experienced elevated blood pressure since interacting with my cell phone. So recently I took a week off that phone, even without WhatsApp, and my annual checkup did show that my blood pressure actually got regulated. So the question remains, is it just our salt consumption at the end of the day? Yeah, well, that is a pertinent question and something definitely to think about. A.N. Govender, now let's head to his message. He says, the introduction of internet in schools is the step in the right direction. Learners will widen their knowledge by using the net. Many homes also have Wi-Fi, which will help learners do research and complete assignments. Yeah, we got that story coming up still on the program. That story will end Newsbreak this morning, so keep it locked on for that. Let's go to Centurion for this message from Vijay Ramsundar, who says, I'm sure I heard Eric the Trucker say yesterday morning that he was on his way to Johannesburg. This morning, he said that he was in Bronkhorstspruit on his way to Durban. So the question is, how does he get rest and when does he get rest? Yeah, well, you know, with these truckers in South Africa especially, they don't get much rest at all, Vijay. But definitely something that Eric will be pleased with. You're keeping an eye and ear on what's happening in his day-to-day goings. We got another message now. Vasi Naidu in Parkrand, Boksburg, who says, thanks, Matt and the team, for the informative program packed with the daily happenings as well. A happy Mother's Day coming up this Sunday to all the mothers. Regards, Vasi Naidu. Thank you for that, Vasi. Let's go to a voice note now. And this one is coming through from Annette Premlal.
1: Greetings to you, Matthew. Salam Hussein. Happy Friday. When a doctor is arrested for misconduct, it strikes at the core of a doctor-patient relationship, which depends on trust, vulnerability, and a clear professional boundary. Patients must be protected, and justice must prevail. Trust is the foundation of medicine, and such despicable behavior will not be tolerated. Have a fabulous weekend, Matthew. Lots of love and blessings to you. Annette Premlal.
0: Thank you, Annette. Let's go to Asha with this message saying water debts are high because meter readers are not taking the correct readings. So we, the poor, are charged for water that we never use. We never get the help even when we inquire. So yeah, Asha, definitely understand where you're coming from there. And a few weeks back, I actually just

0: Ufuna umsebenzi osingathwe ngobuchule nongadluli kwibhajethi yakho? I-SABC Technology ikunika lokho. 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SABC Technology, umhlinzeki wakho wesevisi othembekile. Xhumana nathi namuhla kubookings@sabcfacilities.co.za.
1: Well, I'm just hoping it's going to be a good win for the Gunners. And as for the weekend fishing report, I'll be waiting for the report. And well, I'm just hoping everything goes well. And well, Sunday's out. It's Mother's Day. Happy to Mother's Day to all. Tonti Richards Bay.
2: Thank you, Tonti. Let's go to Avi with this message, who says high levels of stress can also increase your blood pressure. Absolutely. Thank you for that, Avi. We got Maggie Chetty, who says good morning to the awesome and dedicated Newsbreak team. It's so sad hearing about the doctor who was abusing his patients. Hope he gets served with a harsh punishment. It was also good hearing the dearest Talisha's voice this morning. Well, get used to it, because Talisha is now working for the SABC Newsroom, and she will be providing more of those reports for the program. That's a message from Maggie Chetty and also Shailen Chetty in Savannah Park. We got Rani in Stanger, who says the 69-year-old doctor accused of misconduct should not be practicing at his age. Proper investigations may bring other victims who didn't report him sooner. Now, this doctor is sick and must be removed from the medical board and placed in jail. And he must enjoy his retirement there, because he is a disgusting old pervert. Rani in Stanger manner, not mincing her words there. Let's go to Mike Banda, who says, congrats to the English teams for reaching the finals. Hope one of them will bring the cup home. Enjoy your weekend, Matt, and the rest of the team. From Mike Banda. Thank you so much, Mike. Shama Bechu is in Port Shepston, who says, happy Friday, Matt and the team. Doctors' misconduct is a serious matter, and handling patients is like life. Now, this hurt and pain brings so much fear into those lives of those he abused. Action must be taken against that doctor. Now, we spoke about Clive or Eric the Trucker this morning. Let's go to Clive the Trucker. He sent us this voice note.
3: Only Matthew Weary is Clive the Trucker. They need to bring back the death penalty to curb all these criminals. It's the only way out. Thank you.
2: Shamila with a message saying, hi, I do intermittent fasting and that helps reduce blood pressure. Otherwise, South African doctors, they seem to be never taken to task when it comes to this country. Thank you so much for that, Shamila. Let's go to Ramba Mudli, who says, good morning, Matt. This doctor or so-called doctor must be given a very stiff sentence. If found guilty, he is supposed to be trusted, but instead he abused his patients. And finally, Surendra Daya with a message saying, greetings, Matt and the team. Wow, three English teams are in the finals, Premier League teams as well, in the finals of the UEFA competitions, namely Arsenal in the Champions League, Aston Villa in the Europa League, and Crystal Palace in the Conference League. Well done to them. So many messages coming through as I speak, but unfortunately we are out of time for our audience interaction segment. But thank you so much for always engaging with us. Let's head to another traffic update now with Rob Byrne.
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5: Very good morning, Limpopo. First up, the N1 remains closed to all traffic just north of Makado. It's yet another foreign bus crash with fatalities. Happened overnight in that very treacherous mountain pass area just north of Makado. The road still closed off this morning, with obviously queuing pressure in that area. There is a divert that is available. Give yourself extra time to get through that. It's quite a long way around that one as well. Gauteng, some roadworks on the N3 overnight last night going down to Marlborough Drive. Look like they've probably been lifted. There was a bit of a backlog there earlier this morning, but seems to have eased up. No major problems reported between Durban and Pietermaritzburg either direction. Traffic flowing okay. There is a breakdown to watch for. First of today's breakdowns, N2 southbound, just after Umgenna Road. Left lane closed on your way through to 4 level. Cape Town to Toys Kloof Pass stays closed for truck rush recovery. The N1 Huguenot Tunnel will be your alternative routing there. And a lot of closures around the southern Cape area, sort of George and the surrounding region. The N12 Mayoring's Port, that effectively takes you from Oatshorn, north of Georgia, through to Beaufort West. That is closed. Probably will be sometime part of Mayoring's Port. Pass route is just washed away. N9, George through to Uniondale's closed. The Luncliffe closed at various areas. That's between the Western Cape and Eastern Cape area. Sort of runs from Corrido through Jubatina back into Uniondale. A lot of closures along that route. And the Robertson Pass.

0: pass Oudtshoorn through to Mossel Bay also closed. Quebecca, the N2 that was shut yesterday morning coming in from Bluewater Bay this morning at this stage is open for travel through to the city centre. With your traffic update for SABC News, I'm Rob Byrne.
1: Have to give Rob some props there for attempting that pronunciation, and thank you so much for that traffic update. Let's close off the program now. Liquid Intelligence Technologies has successfully connected 45 public schools in Umlazi and Pinetown, and that's in KZN, of course, to high-speed internet, marking a major milestone in the province's digital transformation. Now, this rollout brings a broader national connectivity program to about 65% completion, with nearly 200 schools, clinics, and libraries now equipped to bridge the digital divide. I got a hold of spokesperson Ziad Suleiman, who says by providing dedicated fast internet lines and ongoing infrastructure maintenance, this initiative aims to ensure that thousands of learners and educators can finally access the resources that are necessary.
2: The reality is that in today's world, one has to be connected to this digital economy, whether it be in the form of education, healthcare, or otherwise. The immediate value to, you know, the students as well as the educators in the Umlazi Pinetown area is an uplift in terms of the way they could learn. So if you just think about the fact that people utilize a lot of digital communication today, it means that educators could use high-speed internet to stream videos, to do alternative learning methods. It means that, you know, the students are able to do research. It really provides a great catalyst, allowing people to take advantage of this digital revolution. What we have in today's world is really the access to data and information. What we have to do is create the platform to allow people to utilize that. And the way we teach and the way we actually get the outcomes is critically important. And for us as Liquid, you know, this is one of our give backs in terms of making sure that people are not left behind and that you do, in fact, have digital inclusivity.
3: We know that infrastructure can be quite vulnerable. So how is Liquid now ensuring that these connections established remain secure and problem-free against any technical faults or maybe even vandalism?
2: Yeah, look, I think it's a holistic responsibility. It's a Liquid responsibility to make sure we look after and maintain the infrastructure so that we get the outputs that we're looking for. But equally, it's a community responsibility, you know, because these are all really meant for the upliftment of community and people and giving people purpose so that they could, in fact, enrich and better their lives. So I think if we think about it as an asset of the community and of the province, then I think people ought to be protecting it and taking the value out of it.
1: And that was Ziad Suleiman, the Senior Vice President and Chief Executive Officer of the Cassava Technologies Group, which is also a part of the Liquid Intelligence Technologies Group. And he represents both South Africa and Botswana. That is it for Newsbreak this morning. Thank you to our team. That's Executive Producer Salma Patel, Tashlin Naidu on production, and Hussein Ibrahim joining me in studio today. Up next is the Breakfast Express. Before that, though, we have the News Bulletin at 6 with Sureshan. I'm Matthew Viren. Stay safe and have a great weekend.
4: SABC News, independent and impartial.
5: Six o'clock, good morning. The Constitutional Court will today deliver judgment on whether Parliament acted unlawfully when it voted against adopting the Section 8-9 panel report into the Palapala saga involving President Cyril Ramaphosa. The panel found there was prima facie evidence that Ramaphosa may have a case to answer regarding the theft of $580,000 from his Palapala farm in Limpopo. The Section 89 panel was chaired by retired Chief Justice Sandile Ngobo. Sebastian Mota reports.
6: The EFF approached the Constitutional Court in 2024, challenging Parliament's decision not to adopt the Section 89 panel report. The report found that there was prima facie evidence to justify a formal impeachment inquiry into President Cyril Ramaphosa's conduct relating to the Palapala saga. The EFF argued that Parliament acted irrationally and unlawfully by failing to hold Ramaphosa accountable, claiming the National Assembly used its majority to shield him. Judgment will be delivered at 10 a.m. I am Sibahle Mota in Johannesburg.
5: Retired Hawks Lieutenant Colonel Jacobus Prinsloo has testified at the Matlanga Commission in Pretoria that the break-in of the Hawks premises in Pretoria in November 2021 was a targeted attack. The commission is investigating the theft of 551 kilograms of cocaine consignment from the Hawks officers in Port Shepston. Commission Chairperson Justice Mbuyiseni Madlanga yesterday put it to Prinsloo that if he were to draw up a list of suspects involved in the theft, Hawks members would be among the primary suspects.
7: And then I do not discount the possibility that other people outside of the DPCI, possibly even outside of SAPS, could have been informed by the DPCI or SAPS that the cocaine was stored in Port Shepston. So there is that wide, amorphous group of suspects as well. But number one is DPCI.
8: Commissioner, I agree with you.
5: The Department of Water and Sanitation says the Goedgevlei Dam in the Eastern Cape is operating safely despite a high inflow of water due to the current heavy rains. This following safety concerns as the dam level is about 120% of storage capacity. Department spokesperson Wasani Mavasa says radial gates are not being operated as a precautionary measure due to the swelling of concrete, as this may result in challenges when closing them. Nelson Mandela Municipality has also reported that the Mpofu, Churchill, Groendal and Luri dams are at full capacity. Mavasa elaborates.
9: The department further confirms that the Goedgevlei Dam is performing exactly as designed and remains structurally safe. Even in an unlikely event of overtopping, the integrity of the dam would not be compromised. In the meantime, residents and communities downstream of the Goedgevlei Dam are advised to remain cautious as river levels may rise above normal flood lines during spilling. The department continues to closely monitor the inflows and the reservoir levels as well as the dam structural behavior.
5: Minister in the Presidency, Kumbudzo Ntshavheni, has delivered a strong warning against criminality linked to undocumented foreign nationals. She focused on drug trafficking, violent intimidation and attacks on communities. She was speaking during a post-cabinet media briefing where she addressed growing public concerns over illegal immigration and rising tensions in some parts of the country. Ntshavheni stressed that while undocumented migrants are expected to regularize their status, government's primary concern is the conduct of those involved in serious crimes.
10: What's worse is those that are involved in criminality, because that's the discussion that is not being heard. Those who intimidate South Africans not to run spaza shops and go to an extent of abducting them. Those who are involved in selling drugs to our children in drug peddling in our communities. Those who are involved in shooting people to enforce Sharia law. There's no Sharia law in South Africa. You cannot undermine the laws of these countries and want to impose your own laws. And you say South Africans must sit quiet. South Africans will not sit quiet. We cannot be undermined in our own country, but we are saying to South Africans, we accept that we cannot be undermined and let law enforcement do their part.
5: Top story at 6 o'clock. The Constitutional Court will this morning deliver judgment on whether Parliament acted unlawfully when it voted against adopting the Section 8-9 panel report into the Pala Pala saga involving President Cyril Ramaphosa. I'm Suresh Mpile. Headlines at 6:30.

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1: If I call you, the first thing you got to say when your phone rings is, feel the rush, and you instantly win 2,000 Rand.
0: Feel the rush.
1: Wow, Antoinette, is that you?
0: It is me, O'Neill.
1: You've just won yourself 2,000 Rands.
0: Oh, thank you so much, O'Neill and Lotus.
1: How's the Manzam Toti?
0: Toti is beautiful. The fishing waters are calling you, O'Neill.
1: Congratulations. Thank you for playing the cash call, Antoinette. You are a winner today.
2: 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The Breakfast Express.

0: Yeah, it's just what you need to bump up your Friday. Dolna to get us going on this day. Namaste, vanakkam, salam, namaskaram, sabona, molweni, dumelang. Welcome to the Breakfast Express on Lotus FM. It's Friday, the 8th of May, 2026. Yeah, wow. So we are hopping along into the month. And we are looking forward to the weekend as well. Loads coming up. We'll play you all the great music. We've got some good laughs to keep you company today. So thank you for joining us. We're coming to you throughout South Africa. We're on Channel 808 on the audio bouquet. Before we get to weather details and find out what's headlining in sport into another weekend as well, lots to chat about. Let's now find out how traffic is tracking.
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2: Good morning. If you're driving into Joburg from the South Stationary Truck at Ormonde on the Mike 1 causing a major backlog coming off the N12, Uncle Charlie's through Ormonde, all jammed up. Good news for a Pretoria motorist after a long-suffering week of delays. The roadworks have all lanes open between Sefako Makato and the N4, the Hatfield exit, so that should run a lot better. N1, north of Makato, through the mountain pass, another fatal bus crash overnight. The N1 remains closed through that mountain pass and closed until further notice. Driving between Durban and Pietermaritzburg clear this morning. N2 South has a breakdown before Spaghetti Junction. The first of today's obstructions there. The left lane is closed. Coming into central Gqeberha down in the Eastern Cape, the N2 Bluewater Bay to city centre stays open. The old Utenay Road through Boysons Park remains closed due to flooding. And Cape Town today, the Toys Kloof Pass still shut. That's for the truck crash on Sunday. If you're going between Parle and Worcester, it'll be the N1 Huguenot Tunnel still as your alternative routing. With your traffic update, I'm Rob Byrne.
3: Good morning. Sport headlines this hour. Mitch Marsh helps LSG snap 6-match losing streak. Villa crush Forest to reach Europa League final, with Palace overcoming Shakhtar to reach their historic Conference League final. And Real Madrid called an emergency meeting after a dressing room altercation. Details at 6:30.
4: Right, chilly conditions in KZN. Good morning. Durban reaching a high of 24. Maritzburg going up to 23. And then Port Shepstone, it's a high of 25. Richards Bay, cloudy conditions in 24. Ladysmith 5, reaching a high of 21. Newcastle also a 5 start going up to 20. Johannesburg starting off at 2 this morning, going up to just 15. Pretoria's a high of 18. Some rain in Gqeberha, reaching a high of 16. And finally, Cape Town, it's 14, reaching a high of 19 degrees Celsius.
0: Oh, good morning, Spy the Lie contenders.
3: Good morning.
0: Have you all studied a bit?
3: No. Yes, definitely. Is it anything about a crocodile?
0: Oh, gosh, all right. Hey, this is called spotting in examinations, all right? Yeah. I don't know if crocs have spots, but nevertheless, ahead of Mother's Day comes Sunday, we want to know from our Breakfast Express kids what makes their mum so special. Well, even if you don't consider yourself a kid, let's see how they battle it out to showcase their mums as well. Send your voice notes. Try to keep them around 30 seconds.
4: Yeah, we also want to hear from the mums. It can be difficult to figure out exactly what you want, so you can tell us what you really want from the kids. Don't be shy. You can be quite honest here and WhatsApp us on our WhatsApp line.
0: Hey, don't be shy. So, a bit coming up later on Trending Tea, we'll tell you more about that. It is a Vrydag, so it means we'll bring you an angling report that comes up in a bit, of course. And right now, if you celebrate your birthday, all right, we're going to get there just now, I'm told. Yeah, we're just getting ready for that. Please, you got a minute to send them in. It's into stoppage time, 071-613-7803. And it was a defeat yesterday for the Royal Challengers Bengaluru. We'll chat more about that building up to the weekend. Don't touch your dial.
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0: 621 Sami Sami. No, not that. Ranu Bombay Ki Ranu.
1: Yeah, it's one of them Friday songs. You're listening to The Breakfast Express. Good morning.
0: Right, we're going to pump your Friday up with some really great tunes. You don't want to miss the show today. Loads coming up. Well, if it is your birthday today, then a very happy birthday to you from the Express team.

0: few shout-outs coming through. Happy 78th birthday to loving dad, Ram Narayan Ram Ruka Stanga. Lots of love from Sangeeta, Ravesh, Ritesh, Sharona, Narisha, Salome, Amit, Rail, Gia. So also happy birthday to Prania Mudli from Segrin, Priya, Arya and the entire family. Wishing brother Segich Padiachi of Malvern a very happy birthday from Mrs. Pam Naidu. Also wishing Peter Frank a happy birthday. Lots of love from the members of the Amshlatuze Senior Citizen Club in Richards Bay. And then wishing darling nephew Nishin Naidu of Amkumas happy birthday from Banu Naidu. Birthday wishes to sister Karen from Rajas and sister Vimla. Wishing Malika Chetty a happy birthday from Nirmala Devi. Happy 60th birthday to sister Ranta Naidu and happy birthday to Rebecca Balaraj from Shama Bechu. And then wishing Alan and Shomaine Chander a very happy wedding anniversary. Lots of love from Rabin and Asha Radhalal. And another one, happy wedding anniversary to wife Ashika Bansilal from Anthony, also from Aditya and Vihan Bansilal. So if you celebrate anything today, then all the best to you. You share it today with Enrique Iglesias and David Attenborough. It is also No Socks Day, World Donkey Day, and World Ovarian Cancer Day as well.
1: Right, yeah, a bit going on there, David Attenborough included in it. Well, let's, if you forgot what went down on Friday last, the secret sound, no, Spy the Lie and Who Won. Ready to play?
2: Ready. Yes.
1: Statement one. Workers' Day started as a protest for an 8-hour workday. Statement two. In Russia, Danya is called Kusbara. Statement three. The opposite sides of a dice add up to 7. Statement four. The global average temperature on the moon is minus 23 degrees. And statement five. Shah Rukh Khan says his favorite dessert is 1 or 2 scoops of ice cream.
2: 4, 5, 2, 3.
1: 3 for Yashika, 2 for Sheena, 4 for Shastra, and Bhavna went with statement 5. Your lie today is statement 2.
2: Wow.
1: Right. Kusbara is what Danya is called in the Middle East. In Russia, it's called kinza. Well done, Sheena, winning it to your lie today. Right, the price of kinzas plummeted. We're all so happy. We're putting plenty of garnish now. We're having a bit of fun with that. We'll do that again. That comes up just after 7 o'clock today, around about 7:15. And we'll look at some numbers on business leading into the weekend. And we'll bring you another angling report. We love it in the morning.
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0: Yeah, if you are not on the boat, you can be on the barge.
1: 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We took you back to the 80s.
0: This is Lotus. You're listening to The Breakfast Express. We'll get to a couple of things we are chatting about today. Flights is the topic on the business express business, that comes up in a bit. Right now, let's go road and see how Rob is holding up with terms of traffic.
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3: Well, absolutely horrendous traffic coming into Joburg on the Mike 1 North. It's a stationary truck up by the Boysen's exit. Traffic all the way back heavily. Keep in mind, it's a high-volume route. It's all the way back into Uncle Charlie's, back towards the N12. If you normally come through Dibcliff and pick up the Mike 1 from that sort of Uncle Charlie's interchange, just duck off and go up through Nazareth, come back in on Main Reef Road. Going to be a lot quicker this morning. The N3 queuing up into Heldmace. The lane restriction's still there. Good news out of Pretoria this morning. N1 is clear of any lane closures between Montana and the N4. You've had a horrible week getting through there, but this morning a little bit of a result in the fact that there's no lanes that are closed. Durban breakdown, N2 south before just after Umgeta Road, before Spaghetti Junction. First of today's obstructions there. N1 northern parts of Limpopo, just north of Mercado. Another fatal bus crash overnight last night in the treacherous little mountain section there north of Mercado. The road was closed overnight. Looks like it probably has been reopened this morning in the last half an hour or something. Traffic is starting to flow through there. Cape Town, a crash on the R300 north ramp to Stellenbosch arterial to watch out for. And if you're driving Gqeberha area, the old Uitenhage Road remains closed through Boysen's Park due to flooding, and 3rd Avenue Newton Park remaining closed to traffic as well. With your traffic update, I'm Rob Byrne.
0: Thank you, Rob. He's back in 30 minutes. Let's hop along to the newsroom. Now Suresh and Pillay is all fired up to bring you the latest headlines. Good morning.
4: Good morning. President Cyril Ramaphosa says he will respect the outcome of the Constitutional Court ruling on the Section 89 Palapala report expected later this morning. A doctor who is accused of sexually assaulting female patients is expected to apply for bail at the Madadeni Magistrates Court in KwaZulu-Natal today. And the US says Iran attempted to attack three of its warships as they crossed the Strait of Hormuz. Details at 7 o'clock.
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6: Good morning. Starting off with cricket, Lucknow Super Giants boosted their playoff hopes with a thrilling 9-run win over Royal Challengers Bengaluru in a rain-shortened IPL clash, chasing a revised DLS target of 213-19 overs. RCB managed 2-3 for 6. Mitchell Marsh starred for LSG with a superb 111 of 56 balls, helping the side end a 6-match losing streak and stay alive in the playoff race. Player of the match, Mitch Marsh, was happy with the win.
7: I just tried to get as many as I could in the power play and try and get us off to a good start. And, you know, nice to get on the right side of the game and have a win. Be really good for our morale. And it's been a disappointing season today, but there's, you know, still lots to play for us.
6: On to football. Aston Villa reached the UEFA Europa League final after beating Nottingham Forest 4-0 in the second leg of the semi-final, securing a 4-1 aggregate win. And in the meantime, Crystal Palace reached their first European final after completing a dominant 5-2 aggregate victory over Shakhtar. Elsewhere, Real Madrid reportedly held an emergency meeting after another dressing room bust-up between Federico Valverde and Orion Tumani escalated into a physical confrontation that left Valverde needing hospital treatment, deepening concerns over growing tensions within the club. Valverde has now issued an official statement dismissing many of the rumours. Now, more trouble with the club. A viral petition calling for Madrid to sell or sack Kylian Mbappe has now gained over 44 million signatures after photos showed him vacationing in Italy while recovering from injury with his partner. Despite fan backlash, and club reportedly has no intention of selling the star forward. That's a wrap for this hour. For the Lotus FM sports team, I'm Bhavna Govender.
0: Yeah, that had me worried a bit. 60 million when there's just 50 million people in Spain. But of course, Real Madrid will tell you their support base goes globally. We're bringing back to the Indian Ocean now as we look at how things are panning out on our coastline, more especially from Port Edward to Jazini. I hear big swells and cold waters did not bode well for anglers. But yeah, I did see some lovely flat seas for a couple of days. Jace, what's the good news though for sardines, and what is the latest? Good morning.
8: Morning, O'Neill. Morning, listeners. Well, we got some bad sea conditions coming through from the Western Cape. This cold front's large swell that's moving from south to north is definitely going to move the sardines closer to KZN and much faster. Currently, there's quite a bit of fish in the Eastern Cape, and that's the former Transkei between Coffee Bay all the way down to East London. Large shoals are spotted over the last couple of days, and they're moving quite fast due to the current and the big swell. So we may just have a early sardine run if the patterns continue the way they are. Going to the fishing, there's been very few fish caught on most of the coastline. The stuff that's been and guys have been targeting has been edibles. There's been a few jack trevals, yellowfin kingies, stumpies. There's a couple of grunter, perch, the odd shad, and the odd gherry. Offshore, the commercials have really been having a hard time with a lot of small fish, and these are your slingers, Englishmen, and some rockhard. The pelagics have gone off the bite really, really, really slow. The guys that fished inshore in the north got a few edibles amongst the bricks, but nothing spectacular to talk about. This weekend, the larger swell is definitely going to make fishing a little bit difficult. The more water, the bigger the swell, the stronger the sidewash and the backwash is going to be. I recommend that you find a nice sheltered bay or some rocky protected areas and target some edibles. From me, be safe and have fun in the sun.
0: Right, thank you for that, Jace. Let's keep our beaches clean. Let's be aware of the tide schedule as well. Talking schedules, flight schedules cut, rises, fuel costs hit airlines, and Joburg wants households to pay 66% more to receive water. They're smoking something.
1: Yeah, so the city of Johannesburg has proposed a massive 65.6% increase in its monthly water demand management levy for households from July, raising the fixed charge from 65 rand to nearly 108 rand before VAT. The levy used to help fund water infrastructure has already risen sharply in recent years, with residential charges set to almost triple since mid-2025 if the proposal is approved. Then rising jet fuel costs linked to the Iran conflict are putting global airlines under pressure, with around 13,000 flights cut worldwide as carriers focus on busier routes. South Africa is also facing concerns over jet fuel supply shortages, while U.S. low-cost airline Spirit has already halted operations amid the financial strain. Then on the JSE yesterday, 71 stocks closed higher, 106 closed lower, and 94 were unchanged. The All Share fell by 0.01% to close at 119,153 points. Panaf was up 4.5%. That was the biggest gainer amongst the large caps. And Sasol down again 6.25%. They were the biggest losers.
0: Right, let's see how your currency is faring as we lead into the weekend.
1: Right, it's at 16.43 to the US dollar, 19.29 to the euro, and 22.28 to the pound. In India, rand will get you 5 rupees 75. In Mauritius, 2 rupees 83. Gold at $4,714. Bitcoin, $79,674. Ethereum, $2,281. And the spot price of Brent crude oil at $101.19 a barrel.
0: Yeah, we come to you every day on Express Comedy. Today we feature one of my favorite dudes. I saw him on surprised in a recent movie that he was starring in. Ray Romano explains what it's like to live with an Italian mom.
1: Yeah, I suppose very similar to Indian moms. And it is Mother's Day on Sunday, so we want to know, why is mom the best? But we also want to hear from moms, what do you really want this Mother's Day? It can be difficult to try and figure it out sometimes.
0: Yeah, so tell us your chance now. It's your platform, so let's get your voices onto voice note, or you can text us, but we'd love hearing your voices. 0716137803, or anything that might be on your mind, we're here for you. See, you can certainly get in touch with us right now, and we'll bring you another dose of Spy the Life Friday a little later.
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1: I come from an Italian house, and it's hard to eat right. I come from the very Italian house, the plastic furniture you couldn't sit on house. Did anybody have the museum house? Oh, towels you could never touch. China that no one's ever going to use. Everything in this house is for a special occasion that hasn't happened yet. My mother's waiting for the Pope to show up for dinner one night with Sinatra. Or Chachi, any prominent Italian. And when you eat over their house, there's a technique when you eat over the Italian mother's house. I tell my friends, I brief them, I go, look, when you're done with the meal, my mother's going to try to give you more, okay? Now listen carefully. If you want a tiny bit more, tell her no. 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No, I'm full. Boof! A little bit more right there. Yeah, and if you want a lot more, okay, just a tiny bit more. Boom, another meal, just like that. You stay one step ahead of her. That's all. And if you don't want any more, you have to shoot her. Yeah, there's no other way. None for me. No, you take a little. No, I don't think so, Miss Romano. All right, back off. Back off, lady. Put it back in the bowl. Put it back. Now hand the spoon to Ray. Nice and easy. She's got a cannoli in her apron. Shoot her. And land one. Don't graze her. Yeah, she'll take a bullet and keep coming. Oh, I warmed it up. Oh, no. Oh, yeah, she won't stop. She'll flip it to your aunt. There's always a fat aunt backing her up somewhere. Go get them. Feed them without me.
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1: Yeah, and before that you had Disco Vale, Kisko from Dil Bore Harappa.
0: So, Yashika's asking me what's happening with Vijay. Vijay is rocking the polls in south of India and his party, phenomenal. He, of course, gave up acting recently to pursue a political career, and the love that he has of the people who are believing that he can possibly give them a better life. We'll look a bit at that still coming up. We are focusing a bit on Sunday. It is one of the biggest days when it comes to celebrating the person in our lives who, if that person was not there, we would not be here today. And that's, of course, our mothers. So why my mum is the best is what we've been asking you. Motherhood is one of the greatest jobs in the world. It is also the toughest. There's no denying that mothers have a unique and special bond with their kids, some might say with their sons, no matter if they are near or far, firstborn or last.
1: Right, Mother's Day, of course, the perfect time to pamper your mummy or just show her how much you appreciate her. So ahead of Mother's Day, we want to know from you and the Breakfast Express kids as well, what makes mum so special?
0: Yeah, so let's hear what you have to say about this. A couple of texts and a couple of voice notes coming through this morning.
1: Let's hear from the kids first.
2: Good morning, breakfast team. I am so lucky to have my mother, my two grannies, and my great-granny. I'm very lucky, very, very lucky to have a great-grandmother still alive in my life. And I would want them to know how much I appreciate them and love them. And this is from Avantika. Happy Mother's Day. And this is from Avantika and
3: Anitada. Happy Mother's Day.
2: Bye, thank you.
4: Good morning, breakfast team. This is me, Gabriela. And today, I really want to wish my mother and all the other mothers a happy Mother's Day. Ma, thank you for being the best mom, even when I made you want to pull your hair out, even when you were upset with me, even when I was being a bad kid. You really show me what real love looks like, and I wanna wish you a really happy Mother's Day, and I hope that you get everything you want today.
5: Good morning, breakfast team. Hope you guys are all well. What makes my mom so special? She's my first teacher, my best friend, and the person who knows me better than I know myself. Mom, your love is the guiding light that has led me through every dark moment and happy moments. Thank you for your warm smiles, your encouragement, and your words of wisdom that guide me. I really won the mom lotto with you. Your love is my constant guiding star and my greatest blessing. #happymother

if there's a spa listening to us now, would like to get a Sheena there. Would love to hear from you. 6:53, we're building up to Mother's Day weekend.

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1: This one from O Romeo, starring Shahid Kapoor.
0: Right, yeah, so we will be playing another round of Spy the Lie Friday. The point situation is the techie is in the lead by 2 points. So we'll see if she's going to plan to double that, or maybe someone else is going to get onto the scoreboard and we have a sudden death playoff that comes up on Monday. We'll get to your weather, traffic and sport headlines. That's coming up in a bit.
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4: Seven o'clock. Good morning. The Kuchum municipality in the Eastern Cape is conducting evacuations in the Khamtus Valley after the Khamtus River burst its banks. Mayor Hatting Bornman says 40 residents are currently trapped in an area at the Khamtus River mouth. The R102 up to Montplas is currently flooded and there are no accessible intersections. Bornman has urged residents to completely avoid the area.
5: The NSRI and the SAPS police divers are on the scene, as well as our law enforcement and emergency staff, and they are currently in operation as we speak. Unfortunately, the banks have been flooded so much that the R102 is completely flooded. And
4: the South African Weather Service says the torrential rains that wreaked havoc in parts of the Eastern Cape are expected to subside from today. Eastern Cape weather forecaster Ayabonga Chungwana.
6: So regarding to the precipitation, the bulk of the precipitation is already passed. We're just expecting just a small on and off showers because the main weather system has already exited the country. It's no longer having much power now. But still, those few showers and rain that we're expecting today evening into tomorrow morning. But after that, we're expecting the proper clearance.
4: Police say more than 13,000 suspects were arrested in April in KwaZulu-Natal for various serious crimes, including murder and sexual offences. The arrests occurred during multiple police operations. Police have raised concerns over the high number of drunk driving arrests. Alcohol abuse is a major contributing factor in over 2,600 arrests for assault with intent to cause grievous bodily harm and common assault. Police spokesperson Robert Netuinda.
7: Police in KwaZulu-Natal have arrested 13,890 suspects and recovered 303 firearms and 587 knives, which are the weapons of choice in the commission of murder cases. The arrests and recoveries were made during various police operations, including Operation Chanela and daily routine policing. Police operations continue, and police are extending words of gratitude to members of the CPF and the community at large who champion the fight against crime within their communities. Many of the arrests were effected due to the valuable tip-offs from committee members, and police are urging them to continue to assault criminals.
4: The KwaZulu-Natal Legislature's Health Portfolio Committee has summoned the CEO of the Madadeni Provincial Hospital to appear before it on Friday next week. This follows allegations that a doctor at the hospital sexually assaulted female patients. He's expected to apply for bail in the local magistrate's court today. The allegations have sent shockwaves to the healthcare sector in the province. The committee's chairperson, Dr. Imran Kika, says they want to know whether warning signs were ignored.
8: The KwaZulu-Natal Health Portfolio Committee is deeply concerned by allegations against a doctor at the Madadeni Hospital involving serious misconduct involving female patients. This matter is before the courts, and we respect the process, but it cannot excuse administrative inaction. We have called on the hospital CEO to appear before the committee on the 15th of May to account for what was known, what was done, and how patients are being protected. We will ensure that there are no gaps between criminal proceedings and professional accountability.
4: President Cyril Ramaphosa says he will respect the outcome of the Constitutional Court ruling on the Section 89 Palapala report expected later this morning. The case relates to an application brought by the EFF and the African Transformation Movement against Parliament's decision to block an impeachment inquiry against Ramaphosa by rejecting retired Chief Justice Sandile Ngcobo's panel report. The report found that the President might have a case to answer in the Palapala matter. The matter stems from the February 2020 burglary at his farm in Limpopo, when an estimated $580,000 was stolen. Ramaphosa explains.
9: With regards to the Constitutional Court, it is the Constitutional Court's decision that will be announced, and I have no view on that. Whatever the court decides is what the court decides. And the respect of our judicial system, the respect of our judiciary is sacrosanct and must be regarded as such.
4: And finally, Instagram users will no longer be able to send completely private direct messages from today, Friday, after the feature is switched off globally. The removal of end-to-end encryption on messages is a major U-turn by Instagram's parent company, Meta. The BBC's Joe Tiddy reports.
10: The future is private, Mark Zuckerberg said in 2019. The Meta CEO promised to roll out privacy-enhancing technology called end-to-end encryption across Facebook and Instagram messaging. But today, the company is switching off the feature on Instagram for its 3 billion monthly users. Meta says its U-turn is down to not enough people opting in to use the feature. The child protection charity, the NSPCC, has praised the decision, saying the tech allowed the grooming and abuse of children to go unseen. Big Brother Watch says it's a backward step for online privacy.
4: Top story at 7 o'clock, the Khukha municipality in Eastern Cape is conducting evacuations in the Khamtos Valley after the Khamtos River burst its banks. I'm Suresh Mpile, headlines at 7:30.
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21: Morning, another heavy one coming down the N1 out of Pretoria from Montana down towards the N4. Hatfield Smith, those roadworks are there. Single lane sections, big queues again from Montana side. Crash on the Rosslyn Road at Paul Kruger. That's also having an impact on the Soutpan Road. That's the road that arrives into Ondersteport from Shosenguve. So major delays that side of Pretoria. Joburg Stage 3 truck at Boysen still backing you up as you head up towards the Crown Interchange. Durban, multiple breakdowns between Umgeta Road Spaghetti Junction, heavy pressure as far back as in Under Road. M13, St. John's Avenue Bridge through the N3 at Paradise Valley, very slow. Cape Town, a crash at Hospital Bend on the N2 inbound, causing delays. There's also a collision on the N2 inbound just after Robert Sabukwe from the airport. The N2 under pressure this morning. And if you're driving Quebeca area, the old Utenag Road through Boysons Park is closed. Third Avenue dip section, Newton Park, still closed as well. With your traffic update, I'm Rob Byrne.
14: Good morning. Sport headlines this hour. Villa crush Forest to reach Europa League final, while Crystal Palace also making history reaching their final. Mitch Marsh helps LSG snap six-match losing streak, and the Sharks aim to lift spirits at home. 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
1: Good morning. Weather-wise today, Durban overcast, reaching a high of 24, Maritzburg 23, Port Shepstone clear skies and 25, Richards Bay 24, Ladysmith it's clear skies and 21, Newcastle 20, Johannesburg a high of 15, Pretoria 5 going up to 18. Gqeberha rainy conditions, a high of 16. And finally, Cape Town reaching high of 19 degrees Celsius.
0: 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Namaste, vanakkam, salam, namaskaram, saubona. Good morning. It is the Breakfast Express on Lotus FM on this Friday. It's the 8th of May 2026. And we're building up to a Mother's Day weekend. Well, if it is your birthday today, then a very happy birthday to you from the Express team.
1: Yeah, you celebrate with Enrique Iglesias, as well as David Attenborough. It's also No Socks Day, World Donkey Day, and World Ovarian Cancer Day.
0: Yes, yeah, so a couple of things. A fire at a hospital in Chatsworth we had reports of earlier this morning in terms of some of the big news stories. Good to see that eventually community have come together and restored water at some Tongaat schools as well, where learners are writing exams. It was not very nice there. The Department of Education, of course, should actually lead that battle. We're in Port Shepstone at 88.2. You'll catch us in Richards Bay, 95.2. In the Mother City at 97.8. It is a Friday. We're going to bring you another round of Spy the Lie. And, well, the techie is not well today, so we're looking for someone to play for her on 071-613-7803 if you'd like to play for Sheena.

0: 15 minutes past 7 o'clock, it's Vada Mapale. Before that, you heard Pani Pani. It was Badshah right here on your favorite frequency. This is Lotus FM. Well, top of the morning to you on this Friday as we're building up into another weekend. And that is, of course, this 8th day of May. Yeah, so let's look at a couple of things then coming up. We are asking you to play for our techie. So if you'd like to play Spy the Lie, then get in touch with us now on 071-613-7803. You're going to be competing with the ladies. So if you'd like that, to give it a go yourself and you think you can back your general knowledge, we'd love to hear from you now. Get onto our WhatsApp line and we'll call you to play.
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0: If I call you, the first thing you got to say when your phone rings is, feel the rush, and you instantly win 2,000 Rand.
3: Feel the rush.
0: Wow, Antoinette, is that you?
3: It is me, O'Neill.
0: You've just won yourself 2,000 Rand.
3: Oh, thank you so much, O'Neill and Lotus.
0: How's Amanzimtoti?
3: Toti is beautiful. The fishing waters are calling you, O'Neill.
0: Congratulations. Thank you for playing the cash call, Antoinette. You are a winner today.
2: The best way to wake up.
0: Well, no diggy, no doubt, it is the best way to wake up. So we're told that we have someone who's ready to play today for Sheena, and that's Naveen. He's standing by. We're going to test his general knowledge now in a bit. Right, yeah, so let's get him on the line. Let's hear where he's from. Naveen, good morning. Naveen, are you there? Right, we is there. He's now not there. We'll try and see if we can get him back on the line. We are calling him back. We are playing Spy the Lie. Let's quickly get a recap then on the point situation thus far for the month of May.
4: Right, so it's just Yashina that has the points at the moment. Naveen having some signal issues. We're trying to get him back.
0: Right, yeah, let's see if we can do just that. Of course, the month of April was lost by Shastra, Yashika, and Sheena. They will go into a sudden death on Monday. So you don't want to miss that. Still coming your way. Let's see if we're going to have some luck now with Naveen again.
4: He is back, yes?
0: He is. Naveen, are you there?
5: Good morning, how are you?
0: Okay, good yourself, Naveen. Can you hear me?
5: Yes, I can hear you clearly.
0: Right, where are you talking to us from?
5: Johannesburg.
0: Right, yeah, you know how this game works, right? Five statements, one is a lie, you got to spot the lie.
5: Correct.
0: Right, okay. We're going to come to you now. I'm about to reveal today's statements. We go back to Naveen. And, of course, Bobby is playing as well with Yashika and Shastra. Ready for your statements?
6: Ready.
0: Right, you can play as well on 071-613-7803. In fact, we want you to. Right, your statement one. The first nail clipper, as we know it in design, was patented, or patented, if you like, in 1881 in the US of A. Statement two, when we're born, the only innate fear we have is the fear of falling. Statement three, Deepika Padukone was born in Denmark and moved to India when she was 1 year old. Statement four, Shah Rukh Khan was born with the name Abdul Rahman. And statement five, a lime fruit is more acidic than a lemon.
6: One, five.
0: Four for Naveen, one for Yashika, five for Bobby.
4: Two.
0: Two for the co-pilot. Right, so they left out statement three. So just to reiterate that, then one for Yashika, two for Shastra, four for Naveen, and five for Bhavna. Is that correct?
4: Yes.
0: Right, yeah, so stand by, Naveen. We're going to find out in a bit if you were correct, or is it one of the ladies?
2: Bollywood Billboard.
6: स्वर्ग से सुंदर सपनों से प्यारा है अपना घर द्वार.
7: This Saturday, Bollywood Billboard will present a Mother's Day special program honoring yesteryear actress and mother Tanuja, the rock behind new age stars Kajol and Tanisha. Tune in for Tanuja's greatest hit songs after the 1 p.m. news.
0: This is the Breakfast Express. Well, we are coming to you throughout South Africa, worldwide on www.lotusfm.co.za. Let's quickly go through those statements once more if you missed them. The first nail clipper, as we know it, in design, was patented in 1881 in the USA. Yashica went with that. When we're born, the only innate fear we have is the fear of falling. Shasta went with that. No one went with Deepika today. Deepika Padukone was born in Denmark and moved to India when she was 1 year old. Statement 4, Shah Rukh Khan was born with the name Abdul Rahman. And statement 5, a lime fruit is more acidic than a lemon. So, that was Bhavna. For our guest, Naveen went with that statement. Let's hear what you are saying now about which one you think is the lie.
4: Right, first answer coming through is from Fatima Yunus saying number 1, Vincent says 3, Sarah and Vanessa, Geeta all say number 1, Gonam says 4, so does Swami, 2 for Roche, Selvi 5, Betty and Rani say 1, then 3 for Shamila, 2 for Karanisa, 1 for Vasu, Heidi says 3, Papsi says 4, 2 for Anna Natwaru, Tanisha going with number 1, 4 for Denzel, Reha says 2, Ritesh 5, Kamal's going with 3, Rubeshan says 5, Roy D going with 3, Rambas going with 4, Alipd and Priscilla saying number 5, so does Shambechu. Then Tegan says 2, 3 for Annette and 2 for Jane, as well as Mala, Charmaine, Gobi. Sharon Kandasamy says it's 5, 3 for Lavi, Rajesh and Ranjani say it's 3, so does Vernie and Chowdhury's dad. Chowdhury says number 4, 1 for Pam and Raj Naidu going with 5. Lots more answers coming through. That's all we have time for.
0: Right, yes, so let's get the crew back on. So, Naveen, how are you feeling? Confident?
5: Quite confident. So, let's get
0: going. Right, okay. Let's get to your statements now for a mo. We'll start here. Deepika Padukone was born in Denmark and moved to India when she was 1 year old.
8: Okay,
4: cool.
0: Right, y'all knew this, did y'all not?
8: Yes.
0: Your little sneaky ones, y'all just kept quiet like, yeah, right, okay.
8: We told you we studied.
0: Right, so currently she is in Cape Town. Right, where are we now? So a lime fruit is more acidic than a lemon.
4: Okay, yeah.
0: Right, yeah, we there. So the first nail clipper, as we know it, in design, was patented in 1881 in the US of A.
8: I thought it was China.
0: Ooh. Don't forget, you're not supposed to clip your nails today. Right, yeah. So, where are we? We've got the co-pilot and Naveen in the running now.
4: So, Yashina could get 4.
0: Yeah, she could double her score. But I must tell you at this stage that statement 2 is your lie today. Woo-hoo. It feels like a long time.
4: Yeah.
0: Yeah, tough luck there, Naveen, but thank you for playing with us today.
5: Cool, man. Thanks so much.
0: Cool
5: weekend.
0: Stuff. You
4: Bye.
0: Too. Right, yeah. So, do you want a bonus point?
4: Yes.
0: Oh, you do?
4: Yeah.
0: Oh, gosh, I'm worried now because I can hear confidence.
8: Yeah, she
0: from,
8: doesn't usually go for the bonus.
0: Yeah, normally she's like, no, I'm not going to give O'Neill anything.
4: I don't know, but I'm going to try.
0: Okay, so let's reiterate the statement. When we're born, the only innate fear we have is the fear of falling.
4: It's also loud sounds.
0: Right, that would get her the bonus points.
8: Just
0: today.
8: Remember, you said when we're going to do the sudden death that Shasta's going to get the points, and now see she's won.
0: Yeah, I've inspired her clearly. So, Yay. Yeah, so she is now, of course, 3 points. She goes into the lead. We can technically say.
4: I'm safe.
0: Yeah, Ali, yeah.

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1: This one from Jayla, it's Shaparao.
0: Right, well done, Roshila, Imtiaz, and Jane. They were quickest of the draw today to spot the lie along with the co-pilot. She earns herself a bonus point, although she might even do well on Monday and escape all challenges in her life.
1: So
0: let's just say and see how that goes down, because it's a sudden death, because we had three of them lose the month and we can take two into a playoff situation.
1: Thegan also got it correct. He's saying me too.
0: Oh, all right, Thegan, well done to you. Cool stuff. Well done if you spotted the lie today. Thegan, why do I just feel you just went with Jastra, but you might not have known the answer? But nevertheless, you know, maybe you can prove me wrong. Let's go to Suresh in Pele now, and he's got the latest headlines. Good morning.
2: Good morning. The Madlanga Commission in Pretoria will sit in camera today, meaning the testimony of Witness H will be heard behind closed doors and in the absence of the media. Scores of EFF members are expected to picket outside the Constitutional Court in Johannesburg later this morning, ahead of its judgment in the Palapala matter. And the Heart and Stroke Foundation of South Africa is calling on citizens to reduce their salt intake as part of World Salt Awareness Week. I'll have your details at 8 o'clock.
3: Express Traffic.
4: Good morning. We start with a check on Pretoria's N1 South. Another heavy run through from Montana down towards the N4 Hatfield split. Bakwena toll concession. The people who run that particular section of roadway responsible for the works confirming the restrictions there now until March 2027. So going to be a long time before you get through there. The Stonepan Road coming into Aundis, the port, heavy after an earlier crash down by Rosson Road. SKM Pathleti down in towards Marabastad. Just after Funderhof is quite a heavy queue. You make your way down towards Funderhof. Joburg's Mike 1, stationary truck at Boyson, still causing a bit of a backlog coming up into the Crown. And there's a queue on the N3 South at Edenvale this morning, very slow to Galilee's. Durban, multiple breakdowns, N2 South before Spaghetti Junction. They've basically all been cleared. There is one left, but the traffic flow from Umgeta Road going down into Spaghetti Junction has eased up. M13 coming out of Pinetown very heavy, and the Richmond Road, a stationary truck and some traffic light issues around the N3 highway. So from Marion Hill, it all gets pretty heavily backed on your way to Pinetown. Cape Town today, a collision at Hospital Bend has been cleared, but it's left a backlog of traffic moving very slow end to inbound from as far back as the N7. And the R300 fairly sluggish this morning from Cales River. Traffic city all the way through to the N1 highway. With your traffic update, I'm Rob Byrne.
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6: Good morning. Starting with football, Aston Villa cruised to the Europa League final with a 4-1 aggregate win over Nottingham Forest, inspired by a John McGinn brace, putting them one step from a first trophy in 30 years, with Crystal Palace also making history, reaching their first European final after a 5-2 aggregate victory over Shakhtar, setting up a shot at a landmark title under Oliver Glasner. On to cricket, Lucknow Super Giants boosted their playoff hopes with a thrilling nine-run win over Royal Challengers Bengaluru in a rain-shortened IPL clash. Chasing a revised DLS target of 213 in 19 overs, RCB managed only 203 for 6. Mitchell Marsh starred for LSG with a superb century, helping the side end a 6-match losing streak, and he was happy with the play.
7: I just tried to get as many as I could in the power play. And try and get us off to a good start. And, you know, nice to get on the right side of the game and have a win. Be really good for our morale. And it's been a disappointing season today, but there's, you know, still lots to play for us.
6: Now, rounding off with rugby, South Africa's Stormers, Lions and Bulls are chasing crucial wins in the penultimate round of the United Rugby Championship, while the Sharks aim to lift their spirits at home after a difficult tour. They host Benetton here at the Shark Tank at 4 p.m. tomorrow. That's a wrap for this hour. For the Lotus FM sports team, I'm Bhavna Govender.
0: Right here. Thank you, Bhavna. Building up to a weekend. There's also another biggie that would, of course, start on Saturday that sees Liverpool-Chelsea do battle. They're both teams coming off the back of defeats as well. So we'll chat more about that around about 8:30. Let's turn our attention now to business. And the flight schedules are being cut because of fuel costs, as well as Joburg wants households to pay 66% more to receive water through a levy.
1: Right, so the city of Johannesburg has proposed a massive 65.6% increase in its monthly water demand management levy for households from July, raising the fixed charge from 65 Rand to nearly 108 Rand before VAT. So the levy, used to help fund water infrastructure, has already risen sharply in recent years, with residential charges set to almost triple since mid-2025 if the proposal is approved. Then rising jet fuel costs linked to the Iran conflict are putting global airlines under pressure, with around 13,000 flights cut worldwide as carriers focus on busier routes. South Africa is also facing concerns over jet fuel supply shortages, while U.S. low-cost airline Spirit has already halted operations amid the financial strain. Then on the JSE yesterday, 71 stocks closed higher, 106 closed lower, and 94 were unchanged. The All Share fell by 0.01% to close at 119,153 points. Panaf was up 4.5%. That was the biggest gainer amongst the large caps, and Sasol down 6.25%. They were the biggest losers. Let's take a look at your indicators. The Rand at 16.44 to the US dollar, 19.29 to the euro, and 22.30 to the pound. In India, Rand will get you 5 rupees 75. In Mauritius, 2 rupees 83. Gold at $4,713. Bitcoin, $79,627. Ethereum, $2,278. And the spot price of Brent crude oil at $101.29 a barrel.
0: 7.35 on this 8th day of May already we are, and that means we're building up to the first Sunday. Is it the first? No, it's the second Sunday of the month, which is indicative of Mummy's Day. So we are asking mothers today, we want to know from you mums, what do you really want from your kids on Mother's Day?
1: Yeah, and we're also asking the kids about what makes their mom special as well. So we did get quite a few messages coming through from the kids, and we had a couple more left to go, including Sahasra and Amani.
8: Good morning, Union Lanchester. Sahasra's here. What makes my mom so special is that she takes me out to some places that are so fun. She also makes me very spoiled. When I feel sad or left out, she makes me feel better. I love my mom, and I'll do anything for her. I bought some stuff for her from our school sale. And just a little secret, I'm going to make her breakfast in bed. That was the secret. Don't tell anyone, okay? So I hope she has so much of fun opening the gifts and opening all the cards we're going to give her and opening all the letters, and I hope she's happy. Happy Mother's Day. Bye.
0: Okay, everyone, please don't tell her mom what she's doing. We're gonna blow the secret.
9: Hello, Anil and Sister on the Breakfast Express team. Happy Mother's Day, Mama. Thank you for the hugs, kisses, and cuddles. You make me happy every day. And you love me more, and I love you more, bigger than the whole world.
0: Oh, so sweet, such a pata girl. Right, yeah, so that is what your messages are saying. It's melting heart moment, certainly building up to the weekend. Coming up next,
1: we'll have your hot mix.
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15: Good morning, team. Oh my gosh, it's been such a long time, right? I just wanted to say good morning. Came to school today for Mother's Day and I'm so excited. So yeah, I think it's one of the nicest things to still have those Mother's Day picnics, even though we're still in grade 2, so that's very nice. But yeah, good morning and happy Friday. Thanks, cashier.
3: 5, 4, 3, 2, 1.
0: The hot mix.

0: 7:57. It is reeling in the Friday, reeling in the weekend. Was our weekend. Lots of love for the hot mix today.
1: Yeah, so Sarah says, tons of love coming through there. Annette also says, loving the hot mix. We're dancing with Jimmy today.
0: Right, yeah, of course, they are enjoying the old school jams as well. Black Eyed Peas, I Got a Feeling.
1: You also had Push the Feeling On.
0: Then we played new music from Durander, Lut Legaya.
1: And before that was Jimmy Aja.
0: We played you some Vidya Vox's music, a Kerala boat song.
1: Akia Gulab from Teri Batome.
0: And then we can all dip with the Freak Nasty.
1: Yeah, that was your hot mix.
0: Right, yeah, 7:58, the clock's ticking. We've got still coming up on the

0: show today.
1: Right, we want to hear from the moms today. What would you really like for Mother's Day? It is happening on Sunday. We heard from the kids, so what they are, or how they're appreciating mom. And then also, we have an in-car classic. We are celebrating Enrique Iglesias' birthday today.
0: Yeah, we're going to be jamming to that on the show today. Yes, so Saration Pillay is coming up at 8 o'clock. It's a couple of things to look at. We'll have what you think your treble will be for this weekend. Interesting fixture. Met Matthew Veeran in the corridors. He said, good luck to your team this weekend. But it's also Tabani that is a big supporter of Chelsea as well. So more of that coming up. We'll look at your extended weather forecast as you plan for the weekend. That comes up a little after 8 o'clock.
1: Right, it is nearly 8 o'clock. We'll have your news details coming up with Saration Pillay next.
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3: 8 o'clock, good morning. The Madlanga Commission in Pretoria will sit in camera today, meaning the testimony of Witness H will be heard behind closed doors and in the absence of the media. Earlier this week, Commission Evidence Leader Advocate Mashlapa Selo brought an urgent application requesting that the proceedings be held in a closed session. Advocate Selo cited safety concerns as one of the reasons for Witness H's testimony to be heard in camera. Scores of EFF members are expected to picket outside the Constitutional Court in Johannesburg this morning ahead of its judgment in the Palapala matter. The party approached the Apex Court to request it to overturn Parliament's decision to block an impeachment inquiry against President Cyril Ramaphosa. This relates to the theft of more than $500,000 at his Palapala farm in Limpopo in February 2020. EFF spokesperson Temi Msana says they want the court to hold Ramaphosa accountable for illegally keeping foreign currency at his farm.
4: From the beginning, the EFF has been the lone and consistent voice demanding accountability for the criminality, secrecy and abuse of power surrounding the Palapala scandal. While many sought to protect Cyril Ramaphosa and preserve the image of the ANC, the EFF pursued every constitutional avenue available to ensure that no president is placed above the law. We await the judgment with the expectation that the Constitutional Court ensure that the Section 89 report is properly returned to Parliament for lawful consideration and accountability.
3: About 35 schools at Phoenix, north of Durban, have had their water and electricity reconnected after the KwaZulu-Natal Education Department agreed to pay off historic debt to the eThekwini municipality. This brings relief to many learners who had to go to schools that had no water and electricity after these services were cut off. Community activist Dr. Jonathan Anupen says school-going children at Phoenix now have their dignity and human rights restored.
5: In Phoenix, all schools that were disconnected, there was a list of about 35 schools. All of those 35 schools have had their services reconnected as a result of the interventions between the Department of Education and eThekwini Municipality.
3: The Heart and Stroke Foundation South Africa is calling on citizens to reduce their salt intake as part of World Salt Awareness Week. The organization says the country has one of the highest salt consumption rates globally. New data released shows that more than 1 in 3 South Africans are living with elevated blood pressure, despite many believing their salt intake is normal. CEO Professor Pamela Naidu says they are now appealing for greater awareness, stronger regulations, and improved access to healthier alternatives.
6: The catch line is hashtag salt it out and make the salt shift. And that's basically to really try and raise this awareness that your acceptable level of salt intake per day is around 5 grams a day. And unfortunately, globally and in South Africa, we are exceeding adult consumption of 5 grams a day. It's actually averaging around 7 to 7.5 at the moment.
3: The U.S. says Iran attempted to attack 3 of its warships as they crossed the Strait of Hormuz. But Iran says the attacks were in retaliation of what it says was the U.S. breaches of the existing ceasefire. It's not clear who fired first. There are concerns that there's a significant flare-up will endanger the 4-week-old truce between the U.S. and Iran. The BBC's Tom Bateman reports.
7: The Pentagon claims that U.S. Navy destroyers heading out of the Gulf through the Strait of Hormuz came under unprovoked attack from Iranian missiles, drones and small boats. to which the Americans responded by striking Iranian military facilities, including launch sites and command centers. The Revolutionary Guard Navy says, however, it was the Americans that started it by what it called aggression against an Iranian oil tanker and another vessel, to which it retaliated with the missile and drone fire towards the U.S. ships. Privately, U.S. officials are trying to suggest this is a limited exchange of fire that does not mean a resumption of war.
3: And finally, Colombian singer Shakira has unveiled the official song for the 2026 World Cup, Die Die. She posted a video on Instagram yesterday from Brazil's Maracana Stadium to tease the track, which features Nigerian singer Burna Boy. The song will be released next week, Thursday. Here's a clip of the track.

0: Top story at 8 o'clock. The Madlanga Commission in Pretoria will sit in camera today, meaning the testimony of Witness H will be heard behind closed doors and in the absence of the media. I'm Suresh Pillai, back at 9.
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1: Yashika.
0: I think that's the pressure releasing from me after all that stress.
1: Oh, Yashika, don't do it in the studio. This is a smaller studio. Hey, let's leave.
0: Keep the passion. Hey, sometimes. I was picturing that animated cartoon. You know where the pressure releases from the ears.
1: Now, this is where you're like, let go.
2: Let it go. Let it go. Can't hold it back anymore.
0: Express traffic.
3: Good morning. We get underway in Pretoria East with quite a bad taxi crash. Solomon Mishlungu and Disselboom. If you're moving eastbound along Solomon Mishlungu up towards the Linwood Road, quite a backlog to work through there. N1 South jam-packed from Montana down towards the Hatfield split into the roadwork area. Mighty Mopani Highway queuing down to Bremer. That looks quite heavy. And the N14, you're going to be asked to sit on the Krugersdorp Highway this morning, moving up into the Brakfontein interchange. Collision on Joburg's Mike 1 South at Caller Drive. That's equally bad south into that from Woodmead as it is north from Houghton Estate, going up towards Sandton Heavy both ways. That stationary truck on the Mike 1 before Crown is still there in the Boysons area as well. A couple of standout queues around Durban this morning. Richmond Road out of Marion Hill, no lights at the N3 on your way to Pinetown, very slow. Crash on the N3 just after Pavilion out towards Paradise Valley. Watch for some delays there and a breakdown on the N2 before you get to Queen Nundy Drive, heading up into that scene from Umgenna Road area. Very busy. Cape Town, a stationary truck or a jackknife truck. Butler Ray Road at the R300. A crash on Brackenfell Boulevard at Debron, slowing traffic in both directions. And if you're driving Southern Cape area, a lot of closures. The N9 between George and Uniondale and the N12 Maringsport Pass are the big ones. With your traffic update, I'm Rob Byrne.
0: Good morning. Sport headlines this hour. Delhi Capitals and Kolkata Knight Riders in another must-win clash heading to the playoffs. From Waka Waka to Die Die, Shakira's new World Cup anthem. And can the all sought out of Blues avoid record equaling 7th straight loss heading to Anfield? And the top trio for the weekend, details at 8:30.
4: Good morning. Weather-wise for the next couple of days, your weekend weather. Durban tomorrow is a high of 24. Sunday going to heat up significantly to a high of 33. Maritzburg, same pattern, 23 tomorrow. Sunday going up to 30. Port Shepstone, 25 tomorrow. Sunday also a high of 30. Richards Bay, highs at 25 and 31. Clear skies. Ladysmith, highs at 23 and 28. Newcastle, 21 and 26 on Sunday. Johannesburg, still very chilly conditions. It's starting off in single digits, going up to 18 tomorrow. Sunday, reaching a high of 21. Monday, Tuesday, also very cold. Then Pretoria, tomorrow 21, Sunday 25. Gqeberha, it's 22 tomorrow. Sunday, windy conditions, reaching a high of 20. And finally, Cape Town, it's 19 tomorrow. Tomorrow and then Sunday going to be rainy and cold, thunderstorms, 95% chance of rain. It's 12, reaching a high of 14 on Sunday in Cape Town. It is 11 minutes after 8. 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A very good morning to you. It is Friday, thankfully, the 8th of May, 2026. Coming up on Trending Tea, a motorist injured and then robbed after a tree collapses onto a vehicle in Durban. Phoenix commuters will soon be paying more for taxi fares. And South Africa ranked amongst the world's top 10 countries most affected by spam calls. We'll bring you those details coming up. It is the birthday of Enrique Iglesias, so we're going to take you back to 1998 in your in-car classic. A Lotus FM classic.

0: It's 18 minutes past 8 o'clock on this 8th day of May 2026. It's Baila More, your in-car classic.
1: Yeah, it's Enrique Iglesias' birthday today. We took you back to 1998 with that track.
0: Yeah, so a bit coming up also on Trending Tea today. We're chatting a bit about a couple of things about vehicles in Durban, Phoenix, commuters as well. Soon be paying more for taxi. I did speak to a few peeps yesterday when I was at the mall and they already reckon they're paying 2 rand more. They're expecting another hike by the 15th of May. So all of that you see unfolding in the Middle East, it soon will find its way to your wallet, whether you're driving a car, you're shopping at a supermarket, or wherever you might be. So it's unfortunately the way things are going right now. But talking about shopping, there might be a bit going on today, tomorrow, maybe some last-minute shopping on Sunday morning as well for those that want to have a dart out for one of the most important days that's celebrated in the year. I am your mother. You listen to me. So ahead of Mother's Day, come Sunday, we want to know from the mums, what do you really want from your children, or how do you like to celebrate the day?
1: All right, so Marlene in Ladysmith says, what I want is a good lunch and a nap.
0: All right.
1: And then Sanjana says, all I want for Mother's Day is to sleep in late. I'm a single mom to a three-year-old, and he wakes up so early.
0: All right, that's what three-year-olds do. Yeah, so some shut eyes she's looking for.
1: All right, let's hear from Simi.
2: Good morning, breakfast team. Hope you guys are all well. It's Simi of Johannesburg. I would love to sleep in and wake up late. And abracadabra to a clean home, no chores. Most mums want a simple hug and a handmade card from the heart. Because as we age, the material things don't matter. I'm blessed to still have my 82-year-old mum with us. So we lovely ladies, young and old, will be treated to make some treasured and beautiful memories. Thank you, and happy Mother's Day, Mum, and to all the mums of Lotus Land.
3: Good morning, breakfast team. This is Esme. What I really want for Mother's Day, my children are talented drama students, videographers, and designers. So I want us to do a filming and production of our whole family. Let's call it the Pathas. I want my children to use our production as a start of many. So go well, my children. Be creative and be famous. Take the stage.
0: Keeping up with the Pathas.
4: Really nice. I'll watch that.
5: Good morning, breakfast team. This is Amanda, and all I want for Mother's Day is a holiday.
6: Good morning, breakfast team. My name is Nikita. I'm not a mother, but my sister is a first-time mother, and it's going to be her first Mother's Day. So she absolutely loved Legos, and so her husband bought her a bouquet of Legos, which you need to build.
0: Hey, right. Thank you for all those messages. Well, I'm told we got a couple more coming in.
7: Good morning, breakfast team. This is Mrs. Chetty here. All I want for Mother's Day is a yoga retreat.
8: Good morning to our fabulous breakfast team. Thank you for a fantastic show always. A happy Mother's Day to the queens of love, strength, and sacrifice. Your love is the purest form of magic. So we are going to spoil our mum. We're going to take her out to breakfast and spoil her with little goodies. I think the coziest gift that anybody could give their mum is a mug. Folded all the nicest coffees, you know, the sachet coffees with a nice biscuit, a few chocolates. And yeah, I think that's a cozy gift. Enjoy. Super blessed days ever.
1: Right. And then also got a message from Shirley in Richards Bay saying, morning team, all I want is to be on the beach all day, sitting on the rocks and watching the waves.
0: All right. That's a beautiful idea. Hopefully with the rod in hand, that would also be pretty cool. So you can just see more often than not, mums are saying we need some sleep, some downtime. You know, life is pretty tough with all the drama that comes with the toing and froing, school and back and everything else that goes with it, lunches and dinners and homework. It's a full-time gig.
1: It really is, and it's all expected of mom, and she does it every single day. But yeah, we're wondering about what moms want for Mother's Day. So there was a survey that was done.
0: Yeah, so it was a survey for mums. They were asked, what are they hoping for on Mother's Day? Now, 70% of mums want a day for themselves.
1: Which is what we're seeing from our messages.
0: Yeah, so this survey seems to be on the money. 51% of mums want a good night's sleep.
1: Also what we're hearing.
0: And then 40% of mums want a self-care day, like spa, manicure, pedicure, massage and stuff.
1: Yeah, I can't say no to that.
0: And 38% of mums want a night out with her friends.
1: Oh.
0: Yeah. So it's official. Mums are burnt out.
1: I think in addition to Mother's Day, we have to make it Mother's Night too. I am your mother. You listen to me. 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
9: Hey, what's going on, South Africa? It's Privansh here from The Weekend Explosion. Look, bittersweet news for you. We have officially retired one of your favorite features, Kitchen Catastrophe. 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

0: Chadar Bichao Balama, this one.
1: We'll be celebrating the ladies, important ladies, on Sunday. Well, we celebrate ladies every day. In fact, yeah, I don't have a choice here. So looking at a couple of things coming up, we'll look at sport. Of course, it's a big weekend. Right now, Rob will tell you how traffic is tracking.
2: Express Traffic.
3: Good morning, Joe. Earlier, a crash on the Mike 1 south at Melrose near Caller Drive, still causing a backlog coming through from the Woodmead Sandon side. The N3 pretty heavily backed up, has been for the last couple of hours from Modderfontein Road heading into Galooly's interchange. The N3 north stays heavy up to Heldmace into the roadworks. Broken down bus still, or truck at least, still with us at Boysons on the Mike 1 north, and roadworks on the N17 coming in from Boxburg towards Wadeville. Quite a heavy backlog there. Don't forget, you're going to queue on the N14 Pretoria bound just after the Victoria West exit, and the N1 South stays heavy from Montana down through towards the N4 Hatfield split into the roadworks. Durban this morning, a breakdown on the N2 North at Queen Undy Drive. Traffic moving a lot better than it was earlier this morning. M13 out of Pinetown, easing up as well through to Paradise Valley. We had some big delays there earlier, but that's all clear. Cape Town easing pretty quickly as well. The highways, well, busy on the N2 corridor going inbound to Hospital Bend. Backlogs from Lunga, and also a lot of traffic around the N7 Viking Way junction due to all of those roadworks that continue. And if you're driving the Southern Cape area around the greater sort of George area, Western Cape through to Eastern Cape, make sure you're checking ahead. Plenty of road closures. They remain washed away or flooded after heavy rains across the last 24 or 48 hours. With your traffic updates, I'm Rob Byrne.
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5: Good morning. Starting off with cricket, Delhi Capitals and Kolkata Knight Riders head into this afternoon's clash in Delhi, with little separating them in the standings, but very different journeys behind them in a must-win match as they aim for the playoffs. That's starting at 4 p.m. Now on to football. Memories are still fresh from Shakira's stunning Waka Waka anthem for the 2010 FIFA World Cup hosted right here in South Africa. Now 34 days into the current World Cup in Canada, Mexico and USA, she returns with Burna Boy to deliver a tease to yet another anthem.

0: Oh, extremely catchy. He's just reminding us of 2010 when she did Waka Waka. What do you think of this one by Shakira? You're going to hear lots of it when the World Cup kicks off in the Americas.
1: Yes, it has been trending. Now, with that, SABC, your official home of the FIFA World Cup, live on SABC 3, streaming on SABC Plus and bringing the action on SABC 2 radio stations nationwide live from 11 June to 19 July, from the opening ceremony to the first big clash. This is more than football. This is our moment, all of us. All in Kaufela. Now, elsewhere, having missed the chance to wrap up the Champions League qualification at Old Trafford, Liverpool can rubber stamp a top five finish in the Premier League when they host Chelsea, who have lost six straight games, tomorrow at 1:30 p.m. Then the Premier League title race is hotting up, with the season's long leaders Arsenal chasing down by Pep Guardiola's team in the hunt for the first top flight trophy since 2004. City host Brentford tomorrow at 5:30 p.m. with West Ham hosting Arsenal in an all-determining clash, bringing us to the top three of the weekend, Liverpool versus Chelsea, both recovering from losses. That title race will Brentford dent City's title hopes, and will West Ham perhaps have a hand in giving Arsenal that trophy? That's a wrap for the Sal. For the Lotus FM sports team, I'm Pavna Govender.
0: Right, thank you for that, Bob. Now, of course, the Express Angling Report now. Big swells and cold waters did not bode well for anglers. Although there were some days we had some flat seas, but is that good news for the sardines then, Jace? What's the very latest? Good morning.
2: Morning, O'Neill. Morning, listeners. Well, we got some bad sea conditions coming through from the Western Cape. These cold fronts, large swell that's moving from south to north, is definitely going to move the sardines closer to KZN and much faster. Currently, there's quite a bit of fish in the Eastern Cape, and that's the former Transkei between Coffee Bay all the way down to East London. Large shoals are spotted over the last couple of days, and they're moving quite fast due to the current and the big swell. So we may just have a early sardine run if the patterns continue the way they are. Going to the fishing, there's been very few fish caught on most of the coastline. The stuff that's been and guys have been targeting has been edibles. There's been a few Jack Trevals, Yellowfin Kingies, Stumpies. There's a couple of grunter, perch, the odd shad, and the odd garrick. Offshore, the commercials have really been having a hard time with a lot of small fish, and these are your slingers, Englishmen, and some rockhard. The pelagics have gone off the bite really, really, really slow. The guys that fished inshore in the north got a few edibles amongst the bricks, but nothing spectacular to talk about. This weekend, the larger swell is definitely going to make fishing a little bit difficult. The more water, the bigger the swell, the stronger the sidewash and the backwash is going to be. I recommend that you find a nice sheltered bay or some rocky protected areas and target some edibles. From me, be safe and have fun in the sun.
0: Right, now thank you, Jace. Of course, be safe on our beaches. Be aware of tides as well, especially the high tides and what it's doing. We're having some indifferent weather, lots and lots of snow, even in Clarence as well. So that's at the Golden Gate Highlands Mountains. They're the Maluti Mountains is what it's called. In fact, this morning from nowhere, I was leaving Belito pretty early and suddenly the heavens opened up and a bit of rain as well, and then it kind of let up. So yeah, we're going to find out how that is going as far as your weekend goes. But what's coming up on Trending Tea?
3: It's okay, Bob. Group BTS creates a storm in Mexico. South Africa ranked amongst the world's top 10 countries most affected by spam calls. And yeah, commuters will soon be paying a lot more for taxi fare.
0: Yeah, and what is happening with Vijay now that he has left cinema and as an actor, he's now become a politician. He's hit the ground running.
3: All right, we'll also have your box office top 10 in case you're heading to the movies this weekend.
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1: That one with Dua Lipa.
0: This is the best way to wake up. Top of the morning for you. Thank you for having breakfast with us. Well, we're getting now into trending tea and a bit of box office.
1: So here's a story coming out of Durban. A female motorist was injured after a tree collapsed onto her vehicle on Alpine Road, leaving her trapped inside the wreckage while she was immobilized. It's alleged that several unknown men approached the vehicle under the pretense of offering assistance. During this time, the woman's handbag was reportedly stolen from inside the car. Authorities are investigating further.
0: Right, yeah, moving from there to Phoenix now, where commuters will soon be paying more for taxi commutes after the Phoenix Taxi Association announced a fare increase effective from Monday. That would be the 11th of May. The association says the sharp rise in fuel prices noted has made the current fare structure unsustainable, forcing operators to implement the increases. Routes affected include Durban, Gateway, Verulam, Mount Edgecombe, Sibaya, and the Inner Circle services.
1: Right, then South Africa has been ranked amongst the world's top 10 countries most affected by spam calls, according to the latest Truecaller Global Insights report. Stats show that around 1 in 3 unknown calls in the country is now flagged as spam.
0: Right, yeah, let's go then to Chennai now, where Joseph Vijay Chandrasekhar, the Tamil cinema superstar known to fans worldwide as Vijay or simply as Thalapathi. Yeah, well, who got it first? Maybe him, not MS Dhoni, has delivered the most seismic electoral debut in Tamil Nadu's modern history. His party won 108 seats in Monday's assembly election count to emerge as the southern Indian state's single largest party. So are they fans of cinema? Or they really think, well, he's someone, as a politician, can make a difference. And it's the beauty of him has been his simplicity. And even in the victory now, in the way he operates and what he's actually been doing, I don't see blue light brigades moving with him.
1: Right, that's pretty cool. I wonder what would happen if Shah Rukh Khan got into politics. And then some entertainment news now. K-pop group BTS appeared on the balcony of Mexico's National Palace after meeting the president, drawing a crowd of around 50,000 fans within just hours. So the appearance came ahead of their concert, which is expected to generate more than $100 million for Mexico City. Right, let's get into your box office top 10 now. So what's at the movies this weekend? Coming in at number 10 is one called The Drama. Not doing so good, dropping down 5 spots. At number 7, let's skip a few. Lee Cronin's The Mummy. Animal Farm, a new entry at 6. Hokum coming in at 5. Project Hail Mary, still firmly on the charts. Coming in at number 4, dropping down 1 spot from last week's 3. The Super Mario Galaxy movie at number 3, last week's 2. Last week's number 1 was Michael. And this week it is number 2, so it has been dethroned by The Devil Wears Prada 2. So this time Andy Sachs reunites with Miranda Priestly as they navigate their careers amid the decline of traditional magazine publishing. A good option for a girl's night out. Here is the trailer of The Devil Wears Prada 2.
2: Runway. It's not just a magazine. It's a global icon. A winding road that brings us back. Together again.
3: Hello?
2: Well, look what TJ Maxx dragged in.
3: Sorry. Who is this? Do you know her? Do I know her?
4: I'm Andy Sachs. Andrea.
2: She was one of the Emilys.
3: One of the what?

0: Am I having a hallucination?
1: Hi, Emily.
2: You also know her?
0: We were at Runway at the same time, Miranda.
2: Really? Where was I?

0: 11 minutes now before 9 o'clock right here on the prime time. It is the best time of the day. Thank you for locking into Lotus. It's a cool tune.
1: Yeah, from Welcome Back, it's Dama the Mast Kalandar with Mika Singh.
0: We'll welcome you back Monday because we're out here in a bit. Just a couple of things to take note of. Style in the City with a bit of drama, news break, lunch break, and the drive team join you from 1, 2, 3, 3 p.m.
1: Right. You can also find us on omni.fm. That's where our podcasts are. We've just uploaded a good couple more podcasts. If you missed anything on the show, you can find us there.
0: Right. Yeah. So a couple of more messages coming in because we were asking mommies how or what they'd like for their special day.
2: Good morning, breakfast team. My Mother's Day gift is I just want to be loved from all my kids. And when the day that my eyes closes, the siblings must be loving to one another. That's all I need in life. If they are loving to one another, then my heart is very happy. Thank you. Anonymous. Thank you.
3: Good morning, Lotus. This is Karishma from Phoenix. All I want for Mother's Day is just to be in the at the ocean and just watch those waves crash and dreams come true because my daughter's swimming the Dolphin Mile on Sunday. So I'll be out there from 5 a.m. watching that sunrise and just having a relaxing day.
0: Right, yeah, it is one of the purest love you will experience for nothing in return. And I suppose it is the highest and noblest work in life that is of a mother. So wishing all mums a happy Mother's Day for Sunday.
1: Yeah, happy Mother's Day to all our moms. You've definitely loved us through all our different versions. Thank you for your strength, your warmth, and your sacrifices.
0: Right, yeah, we'll catch you again on Monday, like we mentioned. A couple of things to note. There will be, I've got some work to do over the weekend. There's a sudden death playoff because three of the ladies, have tied the month of April. So, just to note that Shasta did win the Spy the Light today with a bonus point, so she's got her short tail up. We'll have to see what happens on Monday, though, when Sheena returns to take on Yashika and the inform Shastra.
1: Okay. Sheena's going to be shocked.
0: Right. Yeah, she's been having a good run of form, so we're going to see. Yes, Bobby, what are you saying about all of this?
4: I'm out of this one, so I'm just going to watch and see if there's no cheating.
0: Oh,
4: I'm going to be the umpire. Adjudicator. Or the ref. Adjudicator.
1: She's va.
4: Va.
0: No, va cheats.
1: Good one. Are va.
0: Va cheats. Liverpool will bear testament to that. Right, yeah, so we've had... Oh, and the funny thing is all the evidence came through later that ball was touched, the rotation, the trajectory, everything. And it's like, okay, now, hello, this is water under the Umgeni River Bridge. Yeah, a little too late, but yeah, well, we know what we know, but nevertheless... What can we look forward to as the pick of the weekend?
4: If Chelsea go into the straight seventh loss, I don't know if they're going to blame it on VAR.
0: Yeah, no, it doesn't matter, but what's the fixtures?
4: Liverpool-Chelsea tomorrow at 1:30 p.m. Then league leaders Arsenal are on Sunday at 6:30 against West Ham. City host Brentford tomorrow at 5:30 p.m. And then fighting for the playoffs, Delhi Capitals versus Kolkata Knight Riders this afternoon at 4 p.m.
0: Okay, we certainly look forward to that. How's your team doing, KKR?
4: Well, we've got some straight wins, hoping to maintain that. I wonder what CSK can do against LSG, who won yesterday on Sunday.
0: Right, yeah, wow, we

0: SABC News, independent and impartial.
1: 9 o'clock, good morning. The Western Cape Education Department says 29 schools will remain closed in the Eden and Central Karoo district. The softer storms battered the Garden Route and Little Karoo over the past few days. The closures on Wednesday and yesterday have affected 89,000 children at 125 schools. Education MEC David Minier.
2: The affected schools will communicate with parents about the continued closure. Schools will now implement catch-up plans to ensure that teaching and learning returns to normal and the schoolwork missed over the 2 days is covered. Thank you to the officials, principals, teachers and parents for the smooth implementation of the closure, and thank you to the first responders.
1: Police say more than 13,000 suspects were arrested in April in KwaZulu-Natal for various serious crimes, including murder and sexual offences. The arrests were made during multiple police operations. Police have raised concerns over the high number of drunk driving arrests. Alcohol abuse is a major contributing factor in the over 2,600 arrests for assault with intent to cause grievous bodily harm and common assault. Police spokesperson Robert Netsuenda.
3: Police in KwaZulu-Natal have arrested 13,890 suspects and recovered 303 firearms and 587 knives, which are the weapons of choice in the commission of murder cases. The arrests and recoveries were made during various police operations, including Operation Janela and daily routine policing. Police operations continue, and police are extending words of gratitude to members of the CPF and the community at large who champion the fight against crime within their communities. Many of the arrests were effected due to the voluble tip-offs from community members, and police are urging them to continue to assault criminals.
1: The KwaZulu-Natal Legislature's Health Portfolio Committee has summoned the CEO of the Madadeni Provincial Hospital to appear before it on Friday next week. This follows allegations that a doctor at the hospital sexually assaulted female patients. He's expected to apply for bail in the local magistrate's court today. The allegations have sent shockwaves through the healthcare sector in the province. The committee's chairperson, Dr. Imran Kiga, says they want to know whether warning signs were ignored.
4: The KwaZulu-Natal Health Portfolio Committee is deeply concerned by allegations against a doctor at the Madadeni Hospital involving serious misconduct involving female patients. This matter is before the courts, and we respect the process, but it cannot excuse administrative inaction. We have called on the hospital CEO to appear before the committee on the 15th of May to account for what was known, what was done, and how patients are being protected. We will ensure that there are no gaps between criminal proceedings and professional accountability.
1: And finally, a prominent Tunisian journalist, Ziad Henni, has been sentenced to a year in jail for criticizing the country's judiciary. Critics say the aim of the move is to silence critical voices. The BBC's Paul Moss has the details.
5: The timing may have been coincidental, but it was certainly pointed. Thursday saw the United Nations High Commissioner for Human Rights issue a statement in which he said the Tunisian authorities continued to attack opposition figures, civil society organizations, and the media. Volker Türk called for the release of all those in prison just for expressing their views. But hours later, the journalist Ziad Henni was given a one-year sentence for an article in which he had condemned the trial and imprisonment of another reporter. Henni described his own sentence as illegitimate.
1: Top story at 9 o'clock. The Western Cape Education Department says 29 schools will remain closed in the Eden and Central Karoo District. I'm Suresh Mpile, back at 10 o'clock.
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0: Good morning, beautiful people. You're locked into Style in the City with me, Krishna Priyadasa, right here on Lotus FM. And this morning, we're celebrating love in its softest, strongest form because Mother's Day is almost here. So today is dedicated to every woman who has nurtured, protected, guided, comforted, sacrificed, and loved endlessly. To the moms running on coffee and courage, to the new mamas figuring it out one day at a time, to the moms to be dreaming about tiny kicks and baby names, to the women longing to become mothers someday, to the aunties and grandmothers who became second moms, to the dads out there who played the role of a mother, and to the women missing their mothers deeply this season. Yes, to our fur babies, moms, whose pets are absolutely family. Well, well, well, this morning is all for you. And honestly, motherhood isn't just one story. Sometimes it looks like packed lunches and school runs. Sometimes it's voice notes saying, drive safe. Sometimes it's sacrificing quietly so everybody else can have more. And sometimes it's simply being the person who makes somebody else feel safe in this world. So wherever your heart is this morning, whether you're celebrating, grieving, healing, or simply reflecting, I hope today feels warm, comforting, and full of love. Coming up today, 9:50 Zoom 2.0 returns with another I Spy With My Little Eye Challenge. At 10:30, food blogger Faiza Said Ali joins us on What's Your Flavor? 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After 11, we slow things down with uninterrupted music for your soul. At 11:45, your drama CD. So this hour, you get to send your shout-outs for Mother's Day. It's a pre-Mother's Day celebration. Keep your messages coming through. Please keep them short, simple, and sweet so we can get through as many as possible. Tell me about the woman, the mother figure, even the fur baby that fills your life with love. Let's celebrate every version of motherhood today together.
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0: Uyire from Amorin on Dirty SFM. So, WhatsApp me your shout outs, but do remember, with the volume I'm receiving, I'm not going to be able to play each and every one. However, I am saying if you keep it short, we will be able to get through as many as possible. Now, if you, you know, send me voice notes that are 20 seconds and above, please, please, please resend me those. I'm receiving voice notes that are over a minute, 40 seconds, 50 seconds. So please, please, please, just understand it's a high volume today. It's a pre-Mother's Day celebration. Everyone wants to send those shout-outs. And I need to try and play as many as possible. So please keep them short for me. Swami, let's start with you. How are you?
1: Hello, KBD. Hello to your listeners. Here's wishing Julian Pule and Rina Bridgemore a very happy birthday for today. Have a great one, guys. Best wishes from Swami. Ooh, that's good with you. To all the mothers out there, have a very happy, happy Mother's Day for Sunday. Have a great one. Thank you.
0: Thank you so much. You know, I would not mind playing your voice notes on fast forward, but yeah, it's not going to really sound great. So just keep it short, please.
2: Hi, KP. Trust you well. Wishing all the mothers in the world a very happy Mother's Day. I'm not a mother, and I don't have a mother or either a mother-in-law, but I am a mother to my nephews and my nieces. Mm. May the mothers all have a blessed and awesome day. This message comes from Sinda. Thank you very much.
0: Yes, you are absolutely a mom. You are aunties, grandmoms. If you've played that role of a mother in somebody's life, you are a mother, and happy Mother's Day to you, lovey.
3: Good morning, beautiful KP. Trust you well. Enjoying your beautiful show. Happy heavenly birthday to my husband for the 9th of the Saturday. I lost him 6 years ago. He would have been 70. I miss him so much. You take care, my dear. Lots of love. Tina Naika.
0: Tina, sending you a nice big warm hug, sweetie.
4: Good morning, KP, my darling. Here's wishing my mom, Mrs. K. Govinda from Moy River, a very happy Mother's Day. And to my friends, Devi Chetty, Padma Chetty, and Molly Govinda, all a very happy Mother's Day. And to the listeners, lots of love from Susan Woodley from PMD. Thank you, KP.
0: Good morning. It's Roy D from Richards Bay. Please wish all mothers a happy Mother's Day on a Sunday. And I've got a message here. Good morning, KP. Happy Friday. Beautiful start of the show this morning. And this is from Selvi. Selvi, thank you very much. Hello, Molly.
5: Good morning, KP. Happy Friday. Birthday greetings to dear Risha Ram Sahai of Newcastle. Wishing her health, peace, happiness, prosperity today and always. Have an awesome day, Risha. Loves from Naresh and the family, your brother Vishay. And this message comes from Molly. You have a lovely day further, KP.
0: Thank you, sweetie. Thank you so much. You as well. All right, remember, if you have a shout out, you can send me those, but please keep them short, simple, and sweet. 20 seconds and under today, just so that we can play as many as possible and spoil more mamas than, you know. Yeah, then we want to and that we wish for. So yes, 0716137803. You are tuned in to Lotus FM. Happy Friday.
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0: Endless summer nights on Lotus FM. Can we all agree moms have their own language? Like, take a jersey, did you eat? Message me when you get there, drive safely, be careful. You know, it's just like, they always worry all the time. They always worry all the time. And you know what, somehow they always just know when something's wrong before you can even say a word. Because, yeah, the bond is just something else. So this morning I want to know, what's the most classic thing your mom always says? The one sentence that instantly feels like home, you know. It is such a special morning and I have so many lovely, lovely messages coming in. KP, happy Mother's Day to my mom in heaven. Even though I can't see you, I feel your love in the sunshine, in quiet moments and in the memories that still make me smile. And also, happy Mother's Day to your mom, KP. And this is from Roma the Raider in Belgium. Roma, that is so sweet. And thank you very, very much. If my mom's listening, I'm sure she's heard that. KP, it's Tilly. This message goes on to all the mamas out in Lotus Land. My mom's in heaven. I know she'd want for her four daughters and I to make sure the new mamas in the fam have a great Mother's Day. Love and light to each and everyone. Well, I've got a message and this one is from lovely Lashni. KP, namaste, how are you? Happy Friday, beautiful start to your show. And it is the day for I Spy. Yes, it is. Yes, it indeed is. Dunfall and Regina.
1: Good morning, gorgeous KP. How are you? Please wish my loving wife, Regina, and my beautiful daughter, Olivia, a very happy Mother's Day for Sunday. This message comes with lots of love from Dan Paul of Mia Bank. Thank you. Bye.
0: Aww.
2: KP, hope you are well. KP, wishing all my family, friends, children, sandals, grandchildren, and the Lotus family, and the mothers on Lotus Land, a blessed Mother's Day for Sunday. And to my three beautiful daughters, happy Mother's Day to y'all too. God bless y'all. And KP, happy Mother's Day to your mom, and have a blessed weekend. Thank you. Love you in Joburg.
0: Thank you so much, KP. I'd like to wish my mom in heaven a happy 84th birthday. Love and miss you always. And this is from Bina Raghunandan and Lady Smith. Well, a special shout out this morning to the new mamas listening. The woman running on little sleep, reheated coffee, and just pure love. If this is your first Mother's Day, please remember you don't need to be perfect. You don't need to have everything figured out. Your baby will never remember whether everything looked perfect. They'll remember feeling loved by you. Always.

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1: 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You've given us so much of strength, courage and fortitude. Thank you, Mom, for being the pillar of strength. Your son, Anand Gowden, Carlsworld, Madran.
2: Good morning, KP. Hope you're well. A blessed Friday to you. Wishing all mums and my sisters a very happy and blessed Father's Day for Sunday. I love you all immensely. Message comes from Gundam in Chakas Crawl. You have a fab day.
3: Hi, KP. I just want to wish all the mothers a very, very happy Mother's Day on Sunday. May they have a blessed and an awesome day. And may God's favor be upon them always, not just on Sunday, but every day of their lives. KP, I also like to take this opportunity to thank you for playing my selection of songs yesterday. I really, really appreciate it and I loved it. Thanks for the awesome show every day. You take care. Lots of love. From Saroja. Bye.
0: Thank you so much, lovey. And you have no idea how many compliments you got yesterday, Saroja. It was just a super, super playlist. And a happy birthday to you once again for tomorrow. Well, KP, awesome show as always. Wishing all the moms around the world and our precious moms in heaven who was the light of our lives. Sending love and light from Dixon and Andrea Sivalingam. Now, I've got a message here from Ranjini. Hello.
4: Hey, it's Friday. KP, I'm celebrating this day with you in Life and Style. A very special, blessed, happy Mother's Day to one and all mums around the world. God's blessings, my darlings, my sweethearts, women of excellence that can move the mountains. I really appreciate all mums, including myself, my daughters, and also KP, to the mums that are gone on to be in the heavenly abode watching over us. Blessings galore. Ranjini, ready.
5: Good morning, KP. Sorry. 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A very happy Mother's Day. KP, thank you for the music. You drive home safely. God bless. It's Lavi Chatrit.
0: Hey, thank you so much.
6: A very good morning to you, my gorgeous KP. For Sunday, I would like to wish you a happy Mother's Day. To all the mothers, I would like to wish a happy Mother's Day. I don't need money. I don't need anything. Thank you. Take care and enjoy your day.
0: Happy Mother's Day, ladies. And happy Mother's Day to single dads out there. You're doing a great job. I just want you to know that. If nobody tells you enough,

0: The songs are just making this, I don't know, just the mood a whole lot better. You are tuned in to Lotus FM. It's a Friday and it is a pre-Mother's Day celebration. You know what? No matter how much of money you have, you don't need money to spoil moms. And they will always tell you this. They just want your time. They just want you to, you know, just be with them, talk to them, call them, hug them, kiss them. That is all they really want. And if you do have that money, then why not spoil them with the little flowers, with a little, you know, yeah, with a little gift. Even if you don't have money, you can bake them something. You can make them something. You know what? They would absolutely appreciate that from their little human. I think we'd always stay babies for our mamas. No matter how old we get, we'll just always be their babies. So, yes, it doesn't take lots of money. It doesn't take too much. It just takes intention and love from you to make her feel special. And if your mama is still around, if you still get a call where mom pops up, however you have her saved, you know what, truly appreciate that and make the most of it, because it doesn't stay that way forever. So let's check your weather for this morning, for today rather. Durban, let's start with you. We do have okay weather, pleasant with partial sunshine, a high of 24 degrees. Johannesburg, plenty of sunshine and a high of 17. For Cape Town, it's a high of 20 with plenty of sun as well. Well, that is your weather. Honestly, it's just perfect for flowers, coffee dates, long lunches, cozy cuddles and spoiling mom this weekend. So yeah, you know what? I have a lot of messages coming in, a lot of shout outs. I'm just going to remind you, because of the volume this morning, I'm not able to get through each and every one, but I am going to try my best to play as many as I can. Hello.
1: Good morning, beautiful KP. Wishing your mom a very happy Mother's Day, Lotus Family Moms, and Montfort Golden Oldies, senior citizens. All the moms there, I love y'all so much. Aww. And pray God's blessings on y'all. This comes from Sigli Pediachi. Thank you.
0: How sweet. Thank you.
2: Good morning, KP. Hope you're keeping well, you and your wonderful Shannon the City team. Oh, KP, just want to say it's Friday. Weekend is here. KP is here. The music is lovely. Jumping. And I want to send a shout out quickly to my mother. Happy Mother's Day on Sunday. Love you lots. Thank you for always being there whenever we need.
0: Yeah.
2: Comes from Zealand.
0: Thank you, Zealand. Hi, Calvin.
3: Hi, KP. It's Calvin. Just want to wish my mom a very happy Mother's Day for Sunday. And Ma, thank you for all what you do for us and always having that love for us. So thank you. This comes from Calvin Gopal from Newlands. Thank
0: love
3: you.
0: Love it. I absolutely love it.
4: Hi, KP. Trust you're well.
0: Hi, Alicia.
4: I'd like to send a birthday shout out to my awesome sister-in-law, Shika, from Pietermaritzburg, wishing her everything of the best. And to all mums, happy Mother's Day for Sunday. Take care. Bye-bye.
0: KP, wishing my two moms heavenly Mother's Day. To my amazing mom-in-law, Mariam, a heavenly birthday. To your mom and all moms in Lotus Land, happy Mother's Day. Love from Fatima. Now I've got another one right here. Hi.
5: Morning, KP. I want to wish happy birthday to amazing sister Malika Chetty for tomorrow. And a happy Mother's Day to all the mothers. This message down from the Newlands Senior Citizen Club and from Ruby Chetty of Newlands West. Thank you. Bye.
6: KP, this is Lucia from Verulam. Trust you are well. I'd like to take this opportunity of wishing all the mothers in Lotus Land a very happy Mother's Day. And Sunday's weather is going to be great in Durban. So, kids, take your moms out. Don't expect her to cook and spoil y'all. It's the day y'all get to spoil her. Yeah. Take care. Bye.
7: Hi, KP. Just want to wish my mom a happy Mother's Day for Sunday and all the mothers out there, including your mom. And KP, to you, oh, the TikTok video, your latest one with that pink outfit, absolutely stunning. I think pink and black are your colors. Beautiful, my KP. Segan Gandan, thank you.
0: Thank you so much, Segan. Well, thank you so much for all of these shout-outs. If I have not been able to get to yours, I do apologize. Please understand, I just have a lot coming in this morning. It is a special one. We're celebrating Mother's Day in advance. Well, Mother's Day should be like every day. You know, there should never be a day where you have to say, oh, it's not special enough for me to go and hug my mom or to call her. give us some time. No, that needs to happen always, always, always, always. But because it is Mother's Day, we just want to remind them a little more this time, a little more of how much we actually love them.
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0: From Raid to Nasha, I'm just going to, yeah, like sort of prolong Zoom 2.0, delay it, because, yeah, I have a lot of shout-outs, and I'm kind of feeling bad that I'm not able to get through as many as I would have wanted. But listen, listen, Zoom 2.0 is still happening. I'm just going to delay it just for a little, okay? For now, just a few more shout-outs because it's almost time for news. And then after that, we can just focus on our game.
1: Hi, beautiful KP. I hope you're well, dear. I just want to take this opportunity in wishing my beautiful mom, Sharma of Daniels in Stanger, a happy Mother's Day for Sunday. And to all other moms, I wish you a beautiful day and a blessed one. It comes with lots of love from Ashina.
2: Hi, good morning, KP. It's Zeno Govinda from Tonghat. Wishing my mother happy Mother's Day, my first Mother's Day with my mother and all Lotus FM and family members. Thank you.
3: Good morning, delightful KP. Yes, wishing my sister, Rantha Naidu, a very happy 60th birthday. And Rebecca Balraj, a very happy birthday. May both of them be blessed today with good health and happiness. And this comes from Sharma Bechu of Pochip.
0: All right, good here's morning, another KP. One.
4: I am Savitri Govinda from Cape Town. I've been a mother cooking for students for the last 11 years. I am a mother away from home. To all the other mothers out there in Durban, Pietermaritzburg, Joburg, they all trust me with their kids. And I've been doing this, and the children are sick or anything's wrong with it. Please, can you make your lasso? Or please, can you do this or that? And I'm ever ready to help them. And to my two sons I have, but I've been a mother to these students for all these years. Thank you. All the mothers, happy Mother's Day.
0: Oh, that is so sweet. KP, my name is Bibika and Babika, and I love to wish my mother-in-law a happy Mother's Day, not forgetting my mom in heaven, Happy Mother's Day, Heavenly Mother's Day. Now, this is from Shakila.
5: Namaste, beautiful KP. This is Shakila from UK Namkumas. To the fountain at temple, all are invited to the Aman prayers on Sunday, the 10th of May. And to all our beautiful moms out there in Lotus Land, happy Mother's Day. And more especially your mom, KP. Thank you. God bless. What's our weekend? Bye.
0: Thank you so much. I appreciate
6: it. Good morning, KP. Thanks for making my morning. Good morning to all the listeners, truckers, family, friends and neighbors. I'd like to take this opportunity wishing all mothers a very happy Mother's Day. It goes out to the staff, presenters and management of Hope Lotus FM, to all your listeners and to all my family, friends and neighbors. And all the truckers out there wishing your mothers a very, very, very happy Mother's Day.

0: Mahendra Sharma Prasad on Lotus FM. Welcome to Style in the City. It is a pre-Mother's Day celebration. And at 10:30 on What's Your Flavor, I have food blogger joining us to share one recipe. And you can make four dishes with that one recipe. So that is awesome. Can't wait. Looking forward to it. Also, Zoom 2.0, the picture has been uploaded. I'll give you your letter right after your news now. Well, here is Suresh and Play at 10 o'clock.
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2: 10 o'clock, good morning. The National Health Department says test results are pending for one of four people being monitored in Cape Town for possible exposure to the hantavirus. Spokesperson Foster Mahale says a man has displayed symptoms of the disease and has been sent for laboratory tests. Mahale says the department is closely monitoring the situation.
3: As the Department of Health, we can confirm that contact identification, tracing and monitoring of all people who have been in the same space of flight traveling between St. Helena and OR Tambo, with those who tested positive, are currently being monitored. In the Western Cape, four people have been identified for contact tracing, and one of them has since been taken for laboratory testing because he has displayed or experienced symptoms similar to antivirus.
2: Electricity and water supply have been reconnected to about 35 schools in Phoenix, north of Durban. This after the KwaZulu-Natal Education Department agreed to pay the debt to the eThekwini municipality. This brings relief to many learners who had to go to other schools that had no water and electricity after the services were cut off. Community activist Dr. Jonathan Anupin.
4: In Phoenix, all schools that were disconnected, there was a list of about 35 schools. All schools that were, all of those 35 schools have had their services reconnected as a result of the interventions between the Department of Education and eThekwini Municipality.
2: The Heart and Stroke Foundation of South Africa is calling on citizens to reduce their salt intake. This call is part of World Salt Awareness Week. The organization says the country has one of the highest salt consumption rates globally. Newly released data shows that more than one in three South Africans are living with elevated blood pressure. This despite many believing that their salt intake is normal. The foundation CEO, Professor Pamela Naidu.
5: The catch line is hashtag salt it out and make the salt shift. And that's basically to really try and raise this awareness that your acceptable level of salt intake per day is around 5 grams a day. And unfortunately, globally and in South Africa, we are exceeding adult consumption of 5 grams a day. It's actually averaging around 7 to 7.5 at the moment.
2: And finally, U.S. President Donald Trump says he'll give the European Union until the 4th of July to implement a trade deal reached last year, threatening to raise tariffs significantly if it fails to do so. It's not clear how Trump's threat to raise import taxes fits with the Supreme Court ruling in February that the power to impose tariffs lies with Congress. The BBC's Michelle Fleury has the details.
6: Trump made the announcement after what he described as a great call with European Commission President Ursula von der Leyen. Still, the US president is unhappy that the European Parliament has yet to finalize a trade deal reached last year. That agreement capped US tariffs at 15% in exchange for more EU investment in the United States. But Trump views the EU as dragging its feet.
2: Top story at 10 o'clock. The National Health Department says test results are pending for one of four people being monitored in Cape Town for possible exposure to the hantavirus. Department spokesperson Foster Mohala says a man has displayed symptoms of the disease and has been sent for laboratory tests. I'm Suresh Mpele, back at 11 o'clock.
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0: Just after 10:05, welcome back to Style in the City with me, Krishnan Priyanasa, right here on Lotus FM. And this morning, honestly, feels like one giant love letter on air. We've been celebrating every version of motherhood today. The moms holding families together with love. The new mamas learning as they go. The moms-to-be dreaming of our tiny little futures. The women missing their mothers deeply this season. The men missing their moms. And even the fur baby moms, whose pets are basically their entire personality. And the messages coming through this morning, absolutely beautiful. Stories about moms waking up before anyone else, packing lunches with those little notes inside, praying quietly for their children, checking if everyone got home safely, not sleeping until she knows you're okay. And somehow, always putting everybody else first. That kind of love is unmatched. Shoo, I love it. I absolutely love it. Well, my friend, it is time to play Zoom 2.0. 2.0. So Zoom 2.0 this morning, it's an I Spy with my little eye challenge. It's a very simple picture, nothing hectic. So all you got to do is view it and let me know if you spot what I spot. I spy with my little eye something starting with the letter T. I spy with my little eye something starting with the letter T. T for tattoo. The picture's up on WhatsApp. It's our profile picture. Go and check it out. I spy with my little eye something starting with the letter T. T for tattoo. Now at 10:30, we're going to be joined by Faiza Said Ali on What's Your Flavor? And trust me, if your childhood memories are connected to the kitchen, today's feature is going to touch your heart and make you hungry at the same time.

0: Amuda, Amuda, now listen. Zoom 2.0, please don't confuse the letter. Please. If you confuse the letter, you're getting it all wrong completely. I spy with my little eye something starting with the letter T. T for tattoo. Tattoo starts with the letter T. T for tattoo. And of course, there's no tattoo there. Someone did say tattoo. I'm like, is there a tattoo and I haven't seen it? This picture looks too cute to have a tattoo in it. Not that tattoos aren't cute. I think tattoos are cute. I have a tattoo of my parents' names, actually. Yeah, if I did tell myself if there was anything I ever wanted to tattoo, it would be their names. Anyway, T for tattoo. What is it? I spy with my little eye something starting with the letter T. Do you see it? I mean, there are so many things that start with the letter T, right? What do you think I am looking at that starts from T? That starts with T.
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Casey and the Sunshine Man on Lotus FM. Well, your answer reveal is up next. After this track, I'm going to tell you what I saw that starts with the letter T. I spy with my little eye something starting with the letter T. T for tattoo? Go and check it out. The picture's up on WhatsApp. It's a profile picture. And also, happy Friday.

Sonu Nigam, Hema, Shankar Nath David. Well, ye dil divana, ye dil aapke liye divana hai. Divana. Full zoom to pointer as well. Alright, my friend, here's the answer reveal for your game. So I didn't give you like extra time today because honestly the picture is so simple, it is so easy, and I just knew I was gonna get the answer so quickly, you know what? Yeah, so I didn't drag this game too long today. I however did give you like I think more than 25 minutes, which I think is fair enough. Now, Zoom 2.0 is, of course, you know, on a Friday, I spy with my little eye. And this is a pre-Mother's Day celebration. I saw a picture I liked where it looks so much like a Mother's Day morning. And I was like, yeah, this is something I need to ask you guys to guess. So I spied with my little eye, something starting with the letter T, T for tattoo. It is actually T for tins. Tins, T-I-N-S. Krishni, you are the winner for Zoom 2.0. And happy Mother's Day to you. Sakina, well done. Lekha, Niri, Keshni, all you ladies, well done. Krishni, Sakina, Lekha, Niri, and Keshni. Happy Mother's Day, ladies, and well done. Tins is absolutely correct. I mean, it was so easy. It was right there. You can't even tell me I was, you know, unfair. I made it hard. Come on. It was so easy. I'm no bad guy, by the way. But Billie Eilish, I can't say.

0: That's Arijit Singh for you. Ve mahi tenu khabar nahi. Well, I've got a house full here. It is, you know, it is a nice packed studio. So let's get into it.
1: What's your flavor? Tell me what's your flavor.
0: Time for us to spoil our moms out there on What's Your Flavor this morning. I've been joined by a lovely, lovely food blogger who hasn't had any time to come and see me. I'm very upset with you, firstly. Faiza, why have you been lost?
2: It has been a very, very, very hectic year so far. So, a lot of ups and downs trying to get everything sorted out. But I did make time for you, Mother's Day. And I said I had to come in here. When you asked me to do the telephonic, I said no. It's going to be much more exciting when I'm with you there.
0: Girl, it has been ages. I mean, I'm just going to say welcome back. And you look so good.
2: Thanks.
0: You're looking so, so good. And look, things are even falling in the studio because of you. We are live on Facebook. Please come and join us. So you've brought a few friends with you. Can you tell us who's with you today?
2: Okay, so today, Hazza said that it's Mom's Mother's Day, so we need spoiling. So the part of me coming here today is the recipe that I'm doing is I want all the guys, all the gents and the kids to get together and do this recipe just to spoil their moms. And it's going to be so exciting when moms wake up in the morning.
0: Aww.
2: No one is by their head and asking moms what to eat, but the breakfast is already ready.
0: Yeah.
2: So with me here, I have Alian and Adil and Rian. They were so excited that they didn't even want to go to school today because they wanted to be here and spend this special day with me.
0: Your teachers know why you're not at school today. If your teachers are listening in, I'm in trouble then. Your principal is going to come for me. He's going to come for Krishna Priya Dasa of Lotus FM. Anyway, you know what? Since you guys are here, it's good. We're going to make the most of it. We're going to have an eating competition once you all set the tea. What's it called? A tea stand.
2: Yeah, it's a tea. It's a breakfast tea.
0: Yeah. So we've got a little Mother's Day, pre-Mother's Day celebration going on here. We are live on our Facebook. Please do come and join us. And yes, once again, if you suck at baking, at cooking, don't stress. We've got a professional, a lovely lady. She's a food blogger. She's going to show you and teach you how to make four dishes using one recipe today.
2: Yes.
0: Right? Exactly. So you don't have to be good. You do not have to be good at baking or cooking. You just need to follow the recipe to the T and this will come out perfect.
2: Exactly.
0: So, okay. So one recipe, four dishes. What are the four dishes?
2: Okay, so the four dishes are your waffles. Then
0: Ooh.
2: You can do your scones. You can do pancakes. Okay, I didn't mention pancakes in that as well with the same batter. And you can do your donuts.
0: So scones, pancakes, waffles, and
2: cupcakes. And donuts.
0: So yeah. It's five.
2: Yeah, so it's actually five.
0: You can make five using the exact same recipe.
2: Exactly.
0: Now,
2: recipe.
0: Does it change every time you want to make...
2: No,
0: say, from the scones to the donuts. Would...
2: Okay, the only difference is when you're doing the scones is going to be a dough. So
0: okay.
2: You just, the only thing you have to add is more self-rising flour.
0: Okay.
2: Just to make it a soft dough. So
0: okay.
2: If you follow the video, you look at the video that I've made, you'll see the dough and stuff. So you're going to just make your use. I'm going to give you the recipe.
0: Absolutely.
2: How you go about doing this.
0: And you've also made a video on how to do it.
2: Yes, I
0: did. Which we'll share with our listeners right after.
2: Yes, I
0: will. All right. So we are live on Facebook. Come and join us. And hello to you if you've just joined Lotus FM. This is Style in the City. It's What's Your Flavor? Food blogger Faiza Said Ali is here with us sharing one recipe for five dishes. Now, I think this is a really cool hack. I think we've got the cheat code here. So can you get into the recipe? Don't worry about the children. I know they're misbehaving. I'll go and sort them out. You, however, Faiza, get closer to the mic so we can hear you loud and clear. Start with the recipe. And you out there, if you are at home and you want to record, let's start.
2: Okay, so your first ingredient is going to be your self-rising flour. You need sugar, milk, eggs, and vanilla essence. So the quantity for this will be on the website as well. Your self-rising flour, because I'm making so many of it, I used like around almost the whole packet of the 1 kilo self-rising. So I used a cup of sugar, I used about quarter cup to half a cup of milk, and I used 4 eggs and a tablespoon or two of vanilla essence. So all you have to do is, there's no separate dishes. You can start with your sugar, milk, eggs and vanilla essence in one dish, and then beat it, give it a good beat, and then just add in your self-rising flour. So when you add in your self-rising flour, make sure it needs to be a runny batter. And not the batter must not be very runny, it must be in between, just a little thickish. So you pour in your batter. We are going to be using waffle maker and a donut maker, so we're not going to fry the donuts. So and these are cake donuts and cake waffles. So even the scones is so yummy when you eat with this recipe here. So all you do is, as I said, you make your put in your batter into your waffle maker, your donut maker, then your cupcakes, you can put it in your cupcake holders into your oven. Then you can make your dough, add more self-rising flour and do your scones. So everything is working, you know, together, and it's going to be absolutely yummy.
0: And that's it.
2: Yeah, that's it.
0: That's it. Okay, so you have, of course, prepared a few dishes here.
2: Yes.
0: Was it using the same recipe?
2: Yes, it's the same recipe.
0: It's the same recipe. Okay, our Facebook Live viewers, you can come and join us. I'm going to get the boys to set up the tea stand for mummy. Well, before we have got... Do not run away. Principal is hearing now. Come back there. Come on, come back. Okay, Justin Bieber, do you want to say Happy Mother's Day to mummy? Can we just help him with the mic there, please? He's a little off a shorty. Hello, Justin Bieber. How?
3: Hello.
0: Isn't your name is Justin?
3: His
0: don't hit the mic. Don't. Oh, you see how Justin Bieber is behaving. His nickname is Justin Bieber because he loves Justin. Okay, boys, come on. What do you want to say to mom? Happy Mother's Day. They're feeling so shy, but I know once this mic is off.
4: Happy Mother's Day to all the mothers out there, especially my mother and Faiza Said Ali.
0: Thank you.
2: Thank you, Alian, and thank you, Adil. That was lovely.
0: I'm sure they say a lot more when they're not feeling nervous and shy.
2: No, it's just mummy, what you gotta eat.
0: Oh man. Well, that was so cute and so adorable. I think what they mean to say, Faiza, is that they love you so much and they appreciate you so much and they just love all the goodies you're always feeding them.
2: Yes, they do.
0: So how can our listeners get in touch with you?
2: Okay, so I have a Facebook page as well. It goes under my name, Faiza Said Ali. I have a TikTok page as well, which is User Chocoholic. So most of my videos are there as well, and they can contact me on my WhatsApp as well.
0: Well, that was food blogger Faiza Said Ali for you. We'll upload the video of her making using the one recipe for all of these 5 dishes. And of course, you can catch that on our socials and our WhatsApp channel. For now, we're still live on Facebook Live. Come and join the boys and I to set up this tea stand. But I don't.

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Well, well, well. It has been a lovely morning. We are having a pre-Mother's Day celebration. My name is Krishna Priyadasan with you on Lotus FM. Live on Facebook with you right now. Yes, Lotus FM Facebook Live. Come and join me. I've got the boys having an eating competition here after they've done a tea stand setup. And we're going to see who actually comes out first. So, yes, if you missed out the recipe, it's one recipe for five dishes. By food blogger Faiza Said Ali, we are going to be uploading the video as well as the recipe up on our socials and WhatsApp channel. So you can try it out this weekend and spoil your mom. You don't need to be a baker. You don't need to be a cook. You don't need to be a chef. You just need to love her enough to attempt and try. Just a spoiler. That is all. That is all that we need from you. Well, stay close. 30 minutes of non-stop music coming up, and it is a special playlist. A really, really special playlist just for moms going out there. Stay with us.

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1: 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A pre-Mother's Day celebration playlist coming up right here on Style in the City. So please don't go anywhere. It is a playlist you don't want to miss. I've got Neha Kakkar, Westlife, Boyz II Men, and Sid Sriram. You're just going to absolutely love it. Shankar Mahadevan as well. Well, so keep it close. Don't go anywhere. Your drama CD is starting at 11:45. Here's the news at 11 o'clock with Suresh and Pillay.
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3: Good day. We start with breaking news. The Chief Justice Mandy Samaya has ruled in favour of the EFF regarding the Pala Pala farm theft. She says Parliament acted unlawfully in 2022 when it voted to reject an independent panel's report that had recommended an impeachment inquiry into President Cyril Ramaphosa. The EFF approached the apex court to request it to overturn Parliament's decision to block an impeachment inquiry against Ramaphosa. This relates to the theft of more than $500,000 at Ramaphosa's Pala Pala farm in Limpopo in February 2020. This is how Justice Meyer delivered the landmark ruling.
4: It is declared that Rule 129I of the 9th edition of the Rules of the National Assembly, the NA Rules, is inconsistent with the Constitution, invalid, and it is set aside. I hand down the judgment.
3: The funeral service of a senior crime intelligence officer is underway in Durban. KwaZulu-Natal members of the SAPS government officials are among those who are attending Louis Nell's funeral service. Nell and his colleague were shot in an ambush in the north of Durban last month. Zanele Butelezi reports.
5: A deep sombre sorrow filled the hall as officers marched in carrying the coffin draped in the South African flag. Senior SAPS and government officials have joined the family members and friends of Captain Nell in Durban to pay their last respects to the fallen police officer. The 20-year police veteran was on duty when he was attacked and killed and his colleague critically wounded in Mount Edgecombe over a week ago. The attackers are still at large. Provincial Police Commissioner Nhlanhla Mkhwanazi will lead the men and women in blue in paying tributes to Nell at the service in Durban this morning. While Premier Thami Ntuli is expected to deliver the eulogy. Zanele Butelezi, SABC News, Durban.
3: A technology solutions group has successfully connected 45 public schools in the Umlazi and Pinetown regions of KwaZulu-Natal to high-speed internet. This marks a major milestone in the province's digital transformation. The group spokesperson, Ziad Suleiman.
6: The reality is that in today's world, one has to be connected to this digital economy, whether it be in the form of education, healthcare, or otherwise. The immediate value to, you know, the students as well as the educators in the Umlazi Pinetown area is an uplift in terms of the way they could learn. So if you just think about the fact that people utilize a lot of digital communication today, it means that educators could use high-speed internet to stream videos, to do alternative learning methods. It means that, you know, the students are able to do research. It really provides a great catalyst.
3: And finally, counting is underway in local elections in England. Britain's two main establishment parties, the governing Labour Party and the Conservatives, are expected to lose ground. Scotland and Wales have been voting for their devolved national governments. The BBC's Damien Grammaticus has more.
7: What we are seeing is a very bad night for the Labour Party, party of Sir Keir Starmer, the Prime Minister. They are losing seats across the board and look set to lose a lot tonight. Up to about 2,000 they could lose of the 5,000 odd being contested. And they are primarily losing to Reform, which is the new party on the right, populist party, and that is picking up seats in many places.
3: Top story at 11 o'clock. Chief Justice Mandy Samaya has ruled in favour of the EFF regarding the Palapala farm theft. I'm Suresh Mpile. Back at 12 o'clock.
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1: We are officially in the final hour of the show, and before life gets busy again, before the shopping, the family lunches, the phone calls, and all the Mother's Day weekend plans begin, let's pause for a moment together. Because today has really been about love in its softest form. 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
1: Hey, what's going on, South Africa? It's Rivanshi from the Weekend Explosion. Look, bittersweet news for you. We have officially retired one of your favorite features, Kitchen Catastrophe. But hold on, because that's been replaced with a brand new feature called Have You Ever that will explore almost, well, everything that you've done in your life. And Sundays, games continue with a brand new feature there called Wise Owl.

30 minutes of non-stop music from me, Krishna Priyanasa, to all of you. Celebrating Mother's Day. Let's have one more. Said Sriram once again, one of my faves.

0: Well, that was a pre-Mother's Day celebration playlist from me to every single one of you out there. Now, before I get into it, I have so much to say. And thank you very much for all of the compliments, everything that's been coming through. I absolutely appreciate it. And I'm so glad and I'm so... Yeah, my heart is full. It's nice and warm and fuzzy now because you've enjoyed it. And that's just made my day. Thank you very much. Let's find, firstly, what's happening after 12 on a news break. But firstly, Tashan, a happy Mother's Day to all the moms in your life out there, including your mom and anyone that plays that role.
1: Yes, definitely, KP, wishing my mother a happy Mother's Day for Sunday. And all those mothers out there, even if you're a mother to an animal, a pet, or even a plant, happy Mother's Day to you.
0: That is a new one. Thank you. I'm going to add that to my list. So what's happening after 12 on the show today, Tashlin?
1: Well, KP, big news coming through. President Cyril Ramaphosa is set to face an impeachment hearings regarding the Phala-Phala saga. There's been no injuries reported following an emergency evacuation reported at the Chatsmed Hospital this morning. Western Cape authorities, they're assessing storm damage and mop-up operations this afternoon. And it's World Red Cross Day, so we'll speak to Red Cross from the Northwest about their humanitarian aid efforts in the country and globally.
0: Thank you so much. I've got your drama series up next. Firstly, here's a voice note from Ritesh. Hi.
2: And KP, absolutely top show, epic music with a priceless meaning. You know, 33 years ago, my family and I were involved in a horrific accident. Doctor said my mom won't make it 2 days. And here she is, 33 years later, against all odds, in the kitchen, organizing Mabali Priyanaya Chow. She insists. That's our mother.
0: So precious, so absolutely precious. And thank you so much for sharing this with us, Ritesh. You know, and just like that, we are back. And it reminds us that today, honestly, has just showed us that motherhood is less about perfection and more about presence, more about, you know, the little things that stay with us forever, the warm meals they make for us, the random check-ins, the forehead kisses, the sacrifices nobody sees, and the way moms somehow make everything feel okay again. You know, home is not just a house made of bricks. Home is where your mother resides. Home is at her feet. And truly, it is the most beautiful place you could be. Thank you so much to the aunties, the grandmothers, the teachers, the old sisters, the family friends, the fathers, the fur babies, everyone that helps us remember we are so loved and special. You guys are amazing. Happy Mother's Day. Enjoy Sunday. I'll catch you back right here on Monday. Drama's up next. The Punter, episode number 10. From me, Krishna Priyadasa, happy Mother's Day and ciao.
3: This is one of thrills and spills, wins and losses, and some bloodthirsty players. Often, the price is too high. 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
4: Ah, Friday. Everyone's favorite, and as I've said before, the last day after a hard week of work and the beginning of playtime, the favorite pastime of most people in the world. Please enjoy your choice of abuse on the weekend, but be careful, it could kill you. One day, that will be your story, but let's carry on with my story. Dougie begged me to let him help with Mac the knife, but I refused. I saw how Mac had dealt with my father, and I wouldn't have been able to forgive myself if anything happened to Dougie. He had certainly replaced Segrin as my father. I knew that there won't be any warnings. Mac will come straight for the kill. He was a seasoned hunter, and once he discovered that I no longer lived with my mother, he would use his contacts to find out where I lived. I would have to prepare a welcoming committee, especially for him. But first, I had to get my family to Dougie's house. My first thought was to lie to them and tell them that Dougie had invited us for a few days of fun at his mansion. Yes, you're right. My mother would never have agreed to go spend a few days at a virtual stranger's house. I had to tell my family the whole story and pray that they would do what I asked. Ashley and Karen were amazed at my gambit, but my mother was furious that I did not let sleeping dogs lie and have put all of us in danger.
5: That's a real stupid thing you did. Don't you remember how the dog had assassins shoot bullets into our house? Your sister almost died.
6: I'm sorry, Ma, but he wasn't supposed to know that I was behind the gambit. I didn't know that one of his runners would work out that I started the leaking. He saw Ashley and me celebrating when the horse won and put one and one together.
5: I suppose you won't purposely put us in danger. He's got such good contacts. Won't he work out that we're by Mr. Goldberg's house?
6: Yes, but Mr. Goldberg has top-of-the-range security, and Matt does not want complications. He'll come straight for me and walk into my trap.
7: How many policemen you say you got for your trap?
6: 12.
8: It will be very difficult for him to get through 12 policemen.
5: Yes, but still I'm happy that you'll be with us.
6: I'm not going to put my life in danger. Right, guys, you have 15 minutes to finish pack. Just pack the essentials.
4: Yes, I lied about the police trap because with someone like Mac, you could not go to the police. People like him had too many bought off. I was going to deal with Mac on my own. After I dropped off my family, I was going to sneak off. The driver of my Uber taxi already knew that he was to wait for me down the road from Dougie's house. When we reached Dougie's mansion in Westville, Ashley was given his own room while my mother, Karen and I were put into a large room with an ensuite. While my mother and Karen were sorting themselves out, I told them that I needed to go talk to our host. I thanked Dougie and his wife once again and bid them good night. Instead of going back to my appointed room, I met my Uber and got him to take me to my flat. I dressed in black tackies, black tights, a black sweater, prepared my trap, my idea of a welcoming party, and waited while I sipped on an energy drink. Mac would definitely come for the kill, because we must appreciate that after all these years of killing people who owed him money, he must have developed a serial killer's urge. The urge comes after continuous killing, and we all know that if you have that urge, you must kill. It was almost 3 a.m., and I was on my second energy drink when I heard scraping by the door of the only entrance to my flat. I picked up the first part of my trap, and then the second, stood about 2 meters from the door, and waited. The door swung open and was arrested by the safety chain. A slick and shiny steel cutter's nose peeped, opened and snapped softly. The door swung open completely, and I struck. How and with what? I'll tell you all on Blue Monday. Shame. I'll tell you now. My trap was simple, really. The first part of my trap was a bowl with a mixture of brandy, chili powder and jalapeno sauce. When the door swung open completely, that went directly into the face. Mac screamed. The second part of the trap was a brand new baseball bat. The first and second shots with that were across the knees. He went down. The element of surprise coupled with the hot mixture and solid bat proved too much for the 50-something Mac, and he squirmed, screaming at my feet. The coup de grace was across the head. Lights out. I called the police and the ambulance, and that was the beginning of my walk into the history books of the horse racing industry of South Africa. The David and Goliath story went viral on everything, TV, newspapers, internet, everything. My mother swore me, hugged me, and cried on my shoulder. In that order, Dougie, Ashley, and Karen were in shock. The Uber driver and Dougie's wife were confused. When we got back to my mother's house, it had been broken into. And there was evidence that Mac the Knife had been there. The wallpaper in the passage and the lounge was haphazardly ripped with something sharp. My mind had the exact thought that you have, a jackknife. Mac rocked up, discovered I was not there, and went into a ferocious rage. Big mistake, because I immediately reminded the police about the rumors of Lorenzo the Portuguese that was found floating near the Blue Lagoon Pier with his throat slit from ear to ear, and
6: bomber with the exact same throat condition found behind a nightclub in Chatsworth. The use of DNA samples in forensics and criminal investigations has become one of the best ways of making a corpse tell the police who their killer or killers were. Let's fast forward Mac's story. Danny Murugan's favored jackknife was opened into pieces and thoroughly examined. The DNA results? Positive. Positive. Danny Murugan, aka Mac the Knife, received 3 life sentences, and 3 other murder cases against him were still being investigated. The proverbial long arm of the law had caught up with him, and its iron hand was squeezing. Let's rewind. It was 3 weeks after Mac was arrested, and I was deep into my driving lessons when Karen invited me to my mother's house for Sunday lunch. I almost fell off my chair. My mother was grumpy when I pitched up. So what's his lunch about?
5: I don't have the slightest idea. She just told me that there was a big lunch and you are invited.
6: How? I thought you were in on it. I thought she won some award in the June exams, like she always does.
5: Well, I hope it's a good reason, because I usually run my shop until 2 on a Sunday. But because of this lunch, I had to get my assistant to come in. That means I have to pay her extra at the end of the month.
6: It must be a good reason for her to go through all the trouble.
8: Attention everyone. Praveen and I have an announcement to make.
7: Ah, at last, the reason for the lunch.
9: Please. Nobody must faint or anything at what I'm going to say.
7: Get to the point, Praveen. You've never been very witty.
9: Okay. I have asked Karen to marry me, and she's agreed.

0: please cool down.
1: I'm pregnant. What must I do?
2: But don't worry. My father agrees to everything.
3: You better shut it or I'll kick your teeth in.
4: I don't know what exactly made Praveen laugh. Maybe he couldn't comprehend the situation. Or maybe he was in a state of shock caused by my mother's anger. I've never seen her in that state. Ashley and I took her to her room and she got silently onto her bed and asked to be alone. I convinced Ashley to go for a walk and sat the hasty lovers down and had a word with them. This was another situation that I had never experienced, and I would have to go through it as logically as possible. Mai is lying down and Ashley has gone for a walk. Please sit and let's talk. You guys do realize that you went about this the wrong way.
2: Yes, but what I said is what you want to do.
4: My mother will not allow you to get married, so put that out of your heads.
1: Can't she stop us?
4: Yes, you are under 18 and Mai is your legal guardian.
1: Praveen's father is fine with everything.
4: Praveen is 19 and can get married if he wants to.
1: What do you think we should do?
4: I have a suggestion, but will you guys listen to me?
2: If it's a reasonable suggestion, then we'll take it.
4: It's a logical suggestion, and I think it is reasonable. Karen, you have to finish your education and...
2: Sorry, can I say something? Karen doesn't have to worry about education. She can work in our shop.
4: Are you saying that her education for the rest of her life is going to be grade 11?
2: She'll work in our shop. Why go to school if you don't need it?
4: You don't only get an education because you need it. A person also gets an education to become enlightened so that you can handle the stresses and situations that life hands out. Karen is brilliant at school and always had dreams of becoming a doctor. Do you still have those dreams, Karen?
1: I don't know. I haven't thought of all that.
2: You have a profession that's not even recognized. You're a tipster.
4: Unlike your family, there was no money for me to go study. I intend studying part-time next year. My mother opened an education policy for Karen. That must be part of the reason she's so upset.
1: Will the school allow me to attend?
4: Yes. There was a pregnant girl in our class when I was in matric. A school is not allowed to expel a pupil because of pregnancy. We can go to the school tomorrow and confirm everything.
2: Hold on. Everything is going too fast. What do you want to do, Karen?
1: I still want to be a doctor. And if there's still a chance for me to be one, then I'm going for it.
2: And what about us?
1: I love you. And we'll marry you one day. Let's have this baby. Let me finish my matric and then see when we can marry. I want to be a doctor. Besides, I can't let that education policy go to waste. And I can't let my mother down anymore. Please try to understand, Praveen.
2: Sorry. I have to go think about all this.
4: Poor Praveen. Everything was flooding his mind. Karen wanted to go after him, but I stopped her and whispered that he should have some alone time to think. The next day we went to the school and they confirmed everything I had said to Karen. My mother went with us and I knew that she would make life easier for Karen when things got difficult with pregnancy.
5: Thank you for joining us for The Punter, written by Hamish Kidd and directed by Raisa Mohammed. Join us again on Monday for another episode. The cast this week was as follows: Dupla, Jayshree Parasuraman; Mona, Mayeshni Naika; Segrin, Desigan Naika; Ashley, Seshin Bridgemohan; Karen, Bianca Francis; Ruby, Rita Shlaluka; Pilani, Eric Kulfaya Khadebe; Jacob, Wanda Zuma; Rip Sutton, Tom Reed; Dougie Goldberg, Arnie Field; Mac the Knife, Yugeshin Pillay; Praveen, Zaheer Basa; Mr. Puckery, Neil Govender; and Mr. Miraj, Raj Naidu. Technical controllers were Thansa Nepal and Dion Chetty. The Punter is directed and produced by Raisa Mohammed.

0: This drama was a work of fiction. Any resemblance to any persons living or dead is entirely coincidental.
1: SABC News, independent and impartial.
2: At 12 o'clock in the afternoon, EFF leader Julius Malema says the party will write to National Assembly Speaker Toko Didiza to immediately establish the impeachment committee in the Palapala farm theft. Chief Justice Mandisa Meyer has ruled in favour of the EFF in the case. She says Parliament acted unlawfully in 2022 when it voted to reject an independent panel's report that had recommended an impeachment inquiry into President Cyril Ramaphosa. Malema has welcomed the court judgment.
3: The impeachment process must kick in with immediate effect, and that's what we're going to demand. And let's see the hand of the DA, which was with us when we were saying let's impeach. Now that they are eating bananas and apples, let's see if they will be able to talk with a full mouth.
2: This is how Justice Mandisa Meyer delivered the judgment.
4: It is declared that Rule 129I of the 9th edition of the Rules of the National Assembly, the NA Rules, is inconsistent with the Constitution, invalid, and it is set aside. I hand down the judgment.
2: The National Health Department has appealed to the public to refrain from spreading misinformation on the Hanta virus. The department has confirmed that four people are being monitored in Cape Town. It also says one of them has since been taken for laboratory testing since displaying symptoms. The department spokesperson Foster Mohale.
5: This has potential to stigmatize and deter those who display or experience symptoms from coming forward for screening and testing. Working together as government, as communities, and as society, we can prevent the spread of Hanta virus in our communities.
2: Disaster management officials say clear skies in the Garden Route and Little Karoo regions will allow them to conduct rescue operations for people that floodwaters have trapped. Scores of people have been cut off in both regions since Wednesday. Disaster management head Gerard Otto.
6: Mainly starting in the Gamka West, Calitzdorp area, then moving over to De Vlucht, and then also coming down to areas in the Langkloof. We also requested rescue teams to once again try to access the group of scholars that is trapped just below the Robbenheimer Dam in the Kangoo Mountain Resort. We managed to reach them last night, but assistance in terms of humanitarian aid will also be provided today.
2: And finally, Instagram users will no longer be able to send completely private direct messages from today. The feature has been switched off globally. The removal of end-to-end encryption on messages is Instagram's parent company Meta's major U-turn. The BBC's Joe Tuddy reports.
7: The future is private, Mark Zuckerberg said in 2019. The Meta CEO promised to roll out privacy-enhancing technology called end-to-end encryption across Facebook and Instagram messaging. But today, the company is switching off the feature on Instagram for its 3 billion monthly users. Meta says its U-turn is down to not enough people opting in to use the feature. The child protection charity, the NSPCC, has praised the decision, saying the tech allowed the grooming and abuse of children to go unseen. Big Brother Watch says it's a backward step for online privacy.
2: Top story at 12 o'clock. EFF leader Julius Malema says the party will write to National Assembly Speaker Toko Didiza to immediately establish the impeachment committee in the Palapala farm theft. I'm Suresh Mpele. Back at 1 o'clock.

0: Good afternoon and welcome to the program. It's Newsbreak on Lotus FM. My name's Tashlin Naidu. It's Friday, the 8th of May, 2026. A lot happening in the news today. And in some of those headlines, President Cyril Ramaphosa is to face impeachment hearings regarding the Phalaphala saga.
1: The options that are there for the president now, Parliament will proceed now to establish this impeachment committee, and he will then be called upon to give evidence during that process. His other option, of course, is to tender his resignation.
0: In more local news, there were no injuries reported following an emergency evacuation at Chatsmed Hospital this morning. I'll bring you more details later on in the program. In news from the Western Cape, authorities there are assessing storm damage after homes and infrastructure were battered over the past few days.
2: There were several roads that were damaged and several roads that are still closed right now. This includes the Maidingsport path, which actually links Oudtshoorn over to Beaufort West, where you get onto the N1 from there. So parts of that road was completely washed away.
0: And today marks World Red Cross Red Crescent Day under the theme United for Humanity.
3: Through the senseless work of done by our volunteers, they are also affected in a way, because really when we are confronted with these other situations that we are going through, they affect us in a way emotionally.
0: Chanel Daniel joins me this afternoon and will be bringing you a market update as well as a sport report. Here she is now with those headlines.
4: Well, a very good afternoon. Coming up, SA under-17s heading to Morocco for AFCON tournament. Sharks looking for gold with 18-year-old Zethotelo Siyaya at fly half. And Stormers have a busy Friday night ahead as they take on Ulster. I'll have the full details for you at the tail end of the show.
0: And you can give us your opinions and send us your messages about the top stories of the day. The WhatsApp number is 071-613-7103.

0: Well, to the top story of the day now. Parliament will soon begin impeachment hearings against President Cyril Ramaphosa following the Constitutional Court ruling in favour of the EFF regarding the Pala Pala farm theft. Chief Justice Mandisa Maya made the ruling this morning, saying that Parliament acted unlawfully in 2022 when it voted to reject an independent panel's report that had recommended an impeachment inquiry into President Cyril Ramaphosa. The EFF approached the Apex Court to request that it overturn Parliament's decision to block the impeachment inquiry against Ramaphosa. Now, this relates to the farm theft of more than $500,000 at Ramaphosa's Pala Pala farm in Limpopo in February of 2020. Newsbreak spoke to Executive Secretary for the Council for the Advancement of the South African Constitution, CASAC, Lawson Naidu, who broke down what will happen next.
1: What was read out by the Chief Justice this morning was a summary of three separate judgments that were prepared in this matter. The majority of eight judges have found, for differing reasons, that the parliamentary rules for the impeachment process are unconstitutional. And secondly, that the vote that was taken by the National Assembly on the 13th of December of 2022 is declared invalid. And the report of the independent panel that found that there was prima facie or sufficient evidence for the matter to proceed to an impeachment committee should now proceed to that committee.
2: Mr. Naidu, what will that look like, the impeachment process?
1: Well, I think we saw a snippet of that in the way in which the ad hoc committee that was recently formed and executed its functions in relation to allegations made by Lieutenant General Mkhwanazi. The robust nature of the questioning that was present during that ad hoc committee, and I think we can expect something similar during the work of the impeachment committee.
2: And I think, you know, going through that process, the president says that he's going to respect whatever decision was made today. Given this is a decision made by the country's apex court, does the president have any other options now?
1: No, well, the options that are there for the president now are fairly stark. Either Parliament will proceed now to establish this impeachment committee, and he will then be called upon to give evidence in person to that and be subject to examination and cross-examination by MPs during that process. His other option, of course, is to tender his resignation, which, as we know, he was on the verge or on the cusp of doing when the report of that independent panel was presented to Parliament at the end of November in 2022.
2: How does the optics of this look in terms of, it is an election year this year, and the president is under quite a lot of pressure?
1: Well, it's certainly going to have an impact not just on the president, but on his political party, the African National Congress, as it gears up for local government elections this year. If we have a president that is primarily focused on the impeachment committee and its work for the next several months, it could take some time for that committee to be established, let alone for it to get its work underway. But it'll certainly detract from the ability of the ANC to focus on those elections while seeking simultaneously to defend its president.
0: And that was the Executive Secretary of CASAC, Lawson Naidu, breaking down what's the next steps in this impeachment hearings that are going to be implemented by Parliament in due course. But in the meantime, the EFF leader, Julius Malema, he addressed supporters outside the Constitutional Court, welcoming the ruling, saying that this is a victory for South Africa.
3: For sure, all of you can see why they want me in prison. Because if I'm in prison, all of this will not be possible. They want to silence me. They want to silence you by silencing me so that you never get to know the truth. At least I got the truth before I went to jail. At least I opened the eyes of South Africans before I went to jail. All of this worked against their plan because we as the EFF have got a giraffe view. We can see how the future looks like. Now it's for Ramaphosa to use his conscience and resign as the president of South Africa and go and face the impeachment. We can't have a president that is doing the work of president and doing the work of impeachment. He must concentrate on one. He can't concentrate on the president. He has to concentrate on impeachment. This goes again to the doorstep of the ANC. They must choose South Africa or they must choose Ramaphosa. The Constitutional Court was very clear. The prima facie exists, therefore it must go to the impeachment.
0: And that was the Economic Freedom Fighters leader Julius Malema outside the Constitutional Court. Now, it was the EFF and joined by the ATM who took this decision to the Constitutional Court, where the Chief Justice Mandisa Maya ruling saying that Parliament acted unlawfully when it voted to reject a Section 89 independent panel's report that recommended an impeachment into the president in 2022. So those proceedings, according to experts, will take some time to institute. And Malema also saying that he will be writing to Parliament to expedite that process, as this is also an election year. But moving to other stories now, no injuries have been reported after patients were evacuated from a ward at the Life Chatsworth Gardens Hospital early this morning. Now, the medical facility says that contrary to misinformation making its rounds on social media after smoke was detected, patients were moved out of the affected ward as a precaution. Hospital manager Tanvir Ansari elaborates on the incident.
4: Life Chatsworth Gardens Hospital would like to correct misinformation circulated publicly this morning, Friday the 8th of May 2026, regarding an incident at the hospital. We can confirm that an isolated electrical fault involving an extraction fan in a bathroom in one ward resulted in smoke being emitted. Patient care was not compromised and no injuries were reported. As a precautionary safety measure, patients in the affected ward were temporarily relocated to non-affected wards. Emergency response protocols were immediately activated in line with hospital safety procedures, and the incident was swiftly managed. Following clearance by emergency services, patients have since been safely returned to the ward and operations continue as normal. We thank our staff and response team for their prompt and professional response in ensuring patient safety. Thank you.
0: And that was Life Chatsworth Gardens Hospital manager Tanvir Ansari there bringing us an update on that. So no injuries reported after patients were moved from a ward where smoke was detected earlier this morning, just clearing up some of the misinformation that had been making its way on social media since the early hours of this morning. Well, it has just gone a quarter past 12. It is Friday, the 8th of May, 2026. Good afternoon. If you've just tuned into the program, my name's Tashlin Naidu. Chanel Daniel is standing by. She has a market update that's coming up next.
5: Ladysmith and Johannesburg, with more than 5,000 fans having already watched this record-breaking show in Durban, a musical fusion with Bedouin Bala now heads for the Ladysmith Indoor Sports Complex on Saturday 16th May, and then to Go Green City's Lyric Theatre in Johannesburg on Saturday 20th June. Tickets from 150 Rand already selling for both shows from Ticketpro. A musical fusion with Bedouin Bala featuring the Bollywood Show Band.
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7: Well, let's take a look at how the markets are performing this afternoon. The rand is trading at 16 rand 39 cents to the US dollar, 22 rand 31 to pound sterling, 19 rand 29 to the euro, and at 11 rand 86 to the Australian dollar, while at 9 rand 78 to the New Zealand dollar. In India, 1 rand is trading at 5 rupees 75, in Sri Lanka at 19 rupees 58, in Pakistan at 16 rupees 96, Mauritius at 2 rupees 84. The Saudi Arabian rial is changing hands at 4 rand 36. The cryptocurrency Bitcoin is trading at $79,940 or 1,310,216 rand. Finally, now looking at commodities, gold is trading at $4,717, platinum at $2,047 per ounce, while the price of Brent crude oil is at $100.24 a barrel. That's a wrap of the market update. I'll be back shortly with the sport report.

0: Well, moving to the Western Cape, the acting Premier Ivan Meyer has met with officials at the Joint Operations Centre in George today to get an assessment of storm damage in the Garden Route and Little Karoo. Now, storms battered the area this week, bringing destruction to municipal infrastructure and homes. Farmers have also reported loss of livestock from the widespread flooding. One person was killed when a tree fell on her vehicle. However, SABC News reporter Segri Chetty says a new weather warning has been issued for coastal areas in the Western Cape.
1: So mopping up operations starts today. That's according to the Joint Operations Centre. They met this morning and they devised a plan of action. So the first thing that they did say is they're going to try and make contact with those people that were trapped in certain areas of the region. Then those places are in Calitzdorp and Oudtshoorn and parts of the George municipality, you know, where people were cut off by flood waters and in mountainous areas. And they've enlisted the help of the Air Mercy helicopter that will go out this morning to try and rescue those people. In the past few days, they have been delivering food and other essential things to these people just so they could get through the past couple of days where they were trapped.
2: Segri, can you briefly elaborate on the extent of damage caused by the floods?
1: Well, yes, I can tell you that there were several roads that were damaged and several roads that are still closed right now. This includes the Maidingsport Pass, which actually links Oudtshoorn over to Beaufort West, where you get onto the N1 from there. So parts of that road was completely washed away, and there is no access at all. So people have to make alternative arrangements if they're traveling from this region to go into Gauteng, for instance. So that road will be closed for an extended period until repairs start. No word on that. There are several other roads in the region also damaged by floodwaters, rockfalls, mudslides. So the various municipalities that are affected, they also will start work on those roads. I see a few roads have been opened, but that's because the municipalities have been out there and started work, and that's because the weather has cleared a little bit, so and floodwaters are starting to recede, so that's why they can get out there and start working.
2: But I'm given to understand that the weather service has issued a new warning.
1: Yes, there is a new weather warning, and thankfully our area, the Garden Route and Little Karoo, is not affected by it. That weather warning is actually for the western part of the province. So while there still will be rain predicted for Monday and Tuesday, it's not going to be as intense as it was this week. But of course, they've also said that coastal areas must just be on alert because there are high swells up to 8 meters, you know, that's still going to occur around those areas.
0: And that was SABC News reporter Segri Chetty talking there to Newsbreak's Salma Patel. Now, today marks World Red Cross Red Crescent Day, and the South African branch is paying tribute to the thousands of volunteers aiding its everyday operations. Now, this year's theme is hashtag United for Humanity. The Red Cross Society is a humanitarian organization focused on community development, disaster relief, and health services. The Red Cross plays a major role in peacekeeping efforts across the globe, working in tough environments such as armed conflicts and natural disasters, among other things. Now, Northwest Provincial Manager for Red Cross, Zakes Netty, explains some of the work that's being done in their province following a recent natural disaster.
3: For this year, the theme is United in Humanity. That simply means no matter where you are or what you are lost, you have lost, you are not alone. It's standing together to protect dignity and life. That's exactly what we have been doing in the Northwest over the last two weeks. So marking this day of World Red Cross Day, we've been in the community. We've been very busy in the community because of the recent past 2 weeks. On the 21 or 21st April, severe hailstorms and floods hit Mafeking and the other districts in the province. We have confirmed not less than 1,000 households which are affected in the communities by the hailstorms that has hit in the province. So with the current assessment that we have already completed, most of the homes lost roofs, windows broke, and furniture was destroyed. So our teams are on the ground daily in Mafikeng municipality and other municipalities as well. We have completed, as I said, the assessment and started distributing blankets, food parcels, and other essential items to the community. And of course, we have also been providing the psychosocial support to those who were affected mostly, who are distressed.
0: How critical are the volunteers and those who offer their time and services to the Red Cross in doing its work in South Africa and across the world as well?
3: I can simply say, through the hard work or the tireless work done by our volunteers, they are also affected in a way. Because really, when we are confronted with these other situations that we are going through, they affect us in a way emotionally. But of course, we are pushing as that this is what we are trained for. This is what we are doing on a daily basis. And our volunteers are really forward in doing their work.
0: And that was Zakes Netty, the Northwest Provincial Manager for Red Cross.

0: Well, as we approach the tail end of the program, we have one more story before we bring you the full sport report and the WhatsApp messages coming up next. Well, today marks 30 years since the adoption of the Constitution of South Africa. Now, widely regarded as one of the most progressive in the world, the Constitution stands as the cornerstone of the country's democracy. Forged in the spirit of 1994, it drew on the collective wisdom of elected representatives determined to break decisively from apartheid, a system that oppressed the black majority. Now, here's Sophie Mokoena, the SABC specialist correspondent, reflecting on the journey of this powerful document.
1: Anchored in the robust Bill of Rights, the Constitution would stand as the ultimate safeguard of human dignity and freedom.
2: Friends, by our presence here today, we solemnly honor the pledge we made to ourselves and to the world, that South Africa shall redeem herself and thereby widen the frontiers of human freedom.
1: 3 decades on, South Africa reflects on the impact of the document that continues to shape their democracy.
3: I feel like our constitution, it bests. There's nothing wrong with it. But the implementation, poor. I feel like our politicians or whoever who must make sure Guti isn't as hambagatli, they are failing a constitution. I feel like it's those who are meant to implement it, they're not doing justice.
4: I think it's good on paper, genuinely speaking. I think when you look at a lot of criticisms and thoughts on the South African constitution itself, it's very well written in all the legal frameworks that we have. I think the biggest problem might just be the implementation and the holding of people accountable in certain spaces. I think that's what's really letting down.
5: I still feel like that segregation is in South Africa and it's heavily divided because of the fact where you guys have come from with apartheid. Like, I'm not from this country, so I still feel it heavily in the way that, like, I move around restaurants and even just how you can feel there's still so much of a divide when you're in different communities.
6: I think that what's unfolding now at the Madlanga Commission, for instance, is showing us that there have been many loopholes in our constitution that have been exploited and taken advantage of by certain people in power. Look, the constitution on paper may also be fair, but the way that it's executed and implemented, as we can see today by the circumstances, for instance, I'm a doctor working in the public sector, it's much to be desired. We have work to do.
7: The real legacy of the Constitutional Assembly is not merely in the copies of the Constitution that we will distribute. It lies in the growing awareness of what a Constitution means.
0: And that was President Cyril Ramaphosa ending that report by SABC specialist correspondent Sophie Mokoena. Chanel Daniel is standing by. She's got a full sport report.
8: Newsbreak Sport. Well, kicking off with soccer news, the South African under 17 national team, Amajimbos, are heading to Morocco for the 2026 under 17 AFCON tournament, which runs from the May 13th to June 2nd. The team is placed in a tough Group D where they will face Senegal, Algeria and Ghana in a bid to secure a top four finish and qualify for the under 17 World Cup in Qatar. Now moving on to rugby news, the Sharks are hoping to unearth a precious gem when they hand teenage sensation Zeketelo Siyaya the reins at Fly Half this Saturday. There is no doubting the youngster's talent. Hailing from rural northern KwaZulu-Natal, Siyaya has now played in all the Sharks age group teams and the senior side in his short career. The talented backline player enjoyed a superlative 2024, scoring tries for his school Westville, his province with the Sharks under 18 side, and then the SA Schools team. Now at the back end of the United Rugby Championship season, Siyaya ran out at fullback for the Sharks in two losses, but put an impressive display. His hot-stepping power and ability to kick with both feet impressed coach J.P. Peterson so much that he's named the teenager at fly half for Saturday's clash against Benetton. Wrapping up now with more rugby news, top of the table Stormers have a busy Friday night in Belfast to look forward to. They are up against Ulster, whose own top eight aspirations revolve around staying in the top half of the table. That's a wrap of your sport this hour. I'm Chanel Daniel.

0: And before we wrap up the program, we'll get to some WhatsApp messages that came through.
1: Good day, Tashlin. The Crown Court took more than a year to deliver judgment on the Pala-Pala issue brought by the ATM and EFF. The impeachment committee was requested to have a full inquiry regarding Ramaphosa's impeachment. Thank you.
2: Good afternoon, Tashlin. You know, after a long delay, which was a matter of grave concern, the Constitutional Court has ruled on the Pala-Pala saga. You see, the Constitutional Court has affirmed that we all are equal before the law. At the same time, it has affirmed that no one is above the law. I think it's a very serious ruling, and it calls into question the integrity of the president.
0: That message from Salim Adam. Rani saying the president would have not found himself in this situation had he been transparent right from the start when the matter had occurred. The impeachment process is now a serious matter and his future may be affected. Roshila also sending us a message saying that Ramaphosa needs to face his time regarding this issue.
3: The Newsbreak team in Tashlin, well, the impeachment on the president will destabilize the ANC, and the strong foundation they have at the moment will just start crumbling now, and he won't see his full term like the other presidents. Well, for me, it's not looking good for the ANC and for South Africa. Tonti Richardsbeck.
0: Mala saying affected municipalities need to be doing their work to ensure that service delivery is provided to the people who are experiencing challenges during the inclement weather conditions that are being experienced across the country.
4: Good afternoon to the Newsbreak team. Wow, the impeachment, back again. This time I hope it takes its course, and also if it can happen to any other prisoner in the world, it can happen to ours as well. I'll be sick and tired of listening to this Pala-Pala for a long time now. So justice needs to be done. So be it. Take care. Bye.
5: Good afternoon, Tashlin and the Newsbreak team. Yes, on the anniversary of being the 30th constitution signed on in 1996 on this day. Since then, it has been amended 18 times. How progressive have we been by making such amendments?
0: And that is how we wrap up this edition of Newsbreak on Lotus FM. Came away courtesy of the team, executive producer Salma Patel, senior producer Taresh Hariprasad, Chanel Daniel, and myself, Tashlin Naidu. A happy Mother's Day to all the mothers out there. And that's how we'll wrap it up. I hope that you have a good weekend as well. Vashen Sukhan, he's standing by. He's got the lunch break.

song. You're definitely going to hear much more of that one here on the airwaves of Lotus FM. It is from Cocktail 2 and it is titled Jav Talak. And this is the start of the Lunch Break Show for Friday afternoon on Lotus FM. My name is Vashen and good to be back here. Newsbreak's got an hour of talk tomorrow between 12 and 1, but keep listening on for good music here for your lunchtime. And today, reality star and Durban's firebrand Lass, Christina, will be coming in for a chat about her new stint as a DJ. And she will update us on all the other exciting things that's been happening in her packed life. And before that, actually, at 10 to 1, it's entertainment news. So big plans underway for The Fast and the Furious and details on Priyanka Chopra's next Hollywood movie. It's here on Lotus FM's Lunch Break Show.

0: The song is by our South African artist, Samantha Pillay, Janam Janam. That's the title of it. You are listening to The Lunch Break Show. It's Lotus FM, our serving of entertainment news after this.
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0: It's now 10 to 1. Here's the entertainment news on Lunch Break. According to Hollywood news reports, Priyanka Chopra Jonas signed a brand new movie only a day after the release of her most recent release, Citadel Season 2, currently streaming on an OTT platform. Her next is a survival thriller titled Reset, in which she will co-star with Orlando Bloom. Now, this is what we know about the story. Priyanka's character wakes up in the middle of the wilderness, days from civilization, with no memory of how she got there, finding that her only chance of survival is to trust a charming stranger, a character played by Orlando Bloom. Shooting for the movie commences in August this year under the directorship of Matt Smuckler. And apart from lead starring in it, Priyanka will also co-produce this movie. And the 79th edition of the Cannes Film Festival, starting in a few days, will host a special midnight screening of the iconic movie, The Fast and the Furious, in honor of its 25th anniversary. The movie, which became a cultural phenomenon despite it initially being panned by the critics, will be screened on May 13th at the Grand Lumiere Theatre with the OG star Vin Diesel in attendance. And joining Vin Diesel are Jordana Brewster and Meadow Walker, the daughter of Paul Walker, who achieved immortal status through his role in the movie series. Since its release in 2001, the franchise has gone on to make 11 films that have earned more than 140 billion rand at the worldwide box office. And apart from the anniversary screening at this year's Cannes, the team are now preparing for their final movie in the franchise, Fast Forever. That one releases in 2028. Okay, so we got some time for more music. We'll play this song next. It's by Hariharan, Kadali.

0: SABC News, independent and impartial.
1: One o'clock in the afternoon, EFF leader Julius Malema says they feel vindicated after the Constitutional Court judgment on the Palapala matter. The Apex Court has ruled that Parliament's action was inconsistent with the Constitution when it rejected an independent panel's report on the matter. It says that Parliament unlawfully stopped the impeachment process against President Cyril Ramaphosa in 2022. Malema says the supremacy of the Constitution has prevailed.
2: We are very happy today our constitution has won, and it is very unfortunate for those other judges who wanted to defend an individual using majority to suppress rationality. We can never allow a situation where the majority is used to suppress rationality.

0: And that's what we've been saying throughout, even under President Zuma. Every decision must meet the rationality test.
1: There is prima facie of wrongdoing here. And then you say we can use majority to suppress corruption. They must be ashamed of themselves. And we want to say, Mama Nkosazana Dlamini Zuma, she must be proud of herself because she acted alone against her own comrade because her conscience was very clear.
2: KwaZulu-Natal Police Commissioner Nhlanhla Mkhwanazi says they are hot on the heels of the killers of a crime intelligence officer shot in Durban while on duty. Mkhwanazi was speaking at the funeral service of Captain Louis Cornelius Nell, who was shot and killed in an ambush a week ago in Mount Edgecombe, north of Durban. His colleague was critically wounded in the attack. Nell served in the Special Task Force before joining crime intelligence 3 weeks before his death. Mkhwanazi said Nell played a very important role in the fight against crime in the province. He said his death is a huge loss for both the South African Police Service and the province.
3: Having worn the badge, having gone through the trouble that Captain Nell has gone through, I understand the pain and the anger that the members, especially the members of the Special Task Force, will have at this day. That one criminal is able to eliminate one of our operators, the highly trained member of the Special Task Force. I can give you assurance, operators, all of you that are here, that we'll find them. We will find the killers, dead or alive. We will find them pretty soon. I can give you that assurance.
2: National Assembly Speaker Toko Didiza has opened Parliament's commemoration of 30 years of the South African Constitution. She's hosting a virtual event to celebrate the adoption of the Constitution on the 8th of May 1996. Today's webinar brings together constitutional institutions, civil society, organized labor and key social partners. Didiza outlined how 30 years ago, 490 men and women from across the political spectrum formed part of the vote. She said that the task to finalize the process was laborious.
4: These committees received millions of submissions despite having no social platform at the time. For an example, 1 million submissions were received on the language issues, 1 million submissions were received on the right to life, 650 submissions were received by Parliament, which must remain in Cape Town. That was some of the suggestions that came from those submissions, and other submissions were received on anti-gambling in South Africa. Ladies and gentlemen, public participation was an essential ingredient in developing our constitution. Moreover, importantly, public comments were meant to assist the process, not to constrain or regress it.
2: And finally, police in Indonesia say three hikers have been killed in a volcanic eruption. Two were tourists from Singapore, the third was Indonesian. They were hiking up Mount Dukono on the island of Halmahera when it erupted, spewing ash 10 kilometers into the sky. 15 other people have been rescued, while two are still missing. A top story at 1 o'clock, EFF leader Julius Malema says they feel vindicated after the Constitutional Court judgment on the Pala Pala matter. I'm Suresh Mpele. Shona has your next update at 2 o'clock.
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8: Welcome to Lotus FM and a happy Friday to you. My name is Vashan. Happy to be here for another 2 hours on the show. Coming up in a short while, my guest is here, reality star and Durban's firebrand Lass, Christina. So she's joining us for a chat about her new stint as a DJ, but of course she's got a lot more to talk about. She's going to be updating us on all the other exciting things that's been happening in her jam-packed life. So it's all here on this dial. Please stay tuned to Lotus FM.

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1: Lunch break, Lotus FM on a Friday afternoon. Good afternoon and welcome to the show. She's well recognized for her confident and sassy persona, a young firebrand who literally brought the fire when she appeared along with several other influential women on the reality show Mommy's Club. 2 years later, Christina remains poised yet sharp and unfiltered, and she joins me now to chat about all the amazing things that she's been up to. So good to see you again, Christina. Welcome to our studio.
2: Hi, Vashan. Thank you for having me.
1: I'm going to go straight into it. That term, unfiltered attitude, seems to have stuck with you. How do you feel about that? I mean, is it conscious? Is it a self-defense mechanism?
2: I would say I was always a confident person, and I guess I just got that from my father.
1: I see that for myself, because your dad's with us in the studio this afternoon.
2: I guess I just got that from him, and I've never known anything else than to be just extremely confident.
1: Yeah.
2: I've never been one to shy away from a crowd, and I come from a political background anyway.
1: Yeah.
2: So I guess I come from a family of people that are very outspoken, and I guess I have never ever been somebody who shies away from having an opinion because I know my opinion's right.
1: And it's interesting that you say that, because one of your captions on your Instagram post recently read, "Power looks quiet on me." Now, does that mean your power is a subdued characteristic?
2: I would say that when I said that power looks quiet on me is just because my power comes from within. I'm somebody who can stand on my own, and I don't really need a crowd around me or anyone else to light my fire. Like, I'm a force on my own. So aside from being in a space where I'm in entertainment or I have to be poised in a certain way, I would say that in general, in everyday life, I move very quietly and like with quiet strength. That's what I believe in, is quiet strength, and I carry myself that way.
1: So you grew up in politics. I know the political background is quite rich in your family, but the entertainment industry is kind of new to you. So how did you adapt to that?
2: I would say that I adapted to the entertainment industry quite well because, like you know, I'm a confident person, and I've grown up with both my parents being on platforms. So both my parents are very well-known people, as well as my grandfather. And when I got the opportunity to be in entertainment, I thought what I want out of this is for it to be successful. So if you know anything about the show and how it was nominated for a produced reality TV show at the South African Film and Television Awards. And when that happened, I just knew that all of my hard work that I put into the show, it made for a successful show. So anything that I'm a part of, I want it to be successful. And that is my art.
1: Good.
2: Yeah, so that's my art. And I would say that transitioning from normal life into something that I'm putting my soul into, like a passion project, it would definitely be so that it is it blows this world. Like,
1: listen, I have to say this and be very honest. Leave some jobs open for us, please, because now you're becoming a DJ. What happens to the rest of us? Congratulations on your debut at Colorfest. I know you love music, but never knew you had this DJing streak in you. So where did that come from?
2: So I play an instrument, and I guess maybe it came from my grandfather, who he plays the violin and several other instruments. And I grew up listening to music, loving and enjoying music. And then when I was very young, I played the guitar. And so I learned the classics, and I had an appreciation for music. And maybe throughout my life, it carried me in a way that it was therapy, and it was a way to enjoy myself. It was a way to heal in memorable moments. I remember good songs that I hold on to. And I think going into this, it was something that came to me, and I did it for so long because we have massive family functions and we're always playing, and I know how to DJ. Like, I would know exactly how to use the CDJs and the systems. And so when I started out, I would say that I just had a passion for it. I said, you know what, if I'm in my 20s, I just want to go and enjoy everything about it. And while I'm a student, why not just go into music? And I always would think that everyone else would enjoy it. This age that I am, they would say, why not go to this festival or that festival? And then I would say, why not headline the festival? You know, why not do that? Why not be a part of imparting the music to people and enjoying it that way?
1: So it's not a once-off thing. It's going to happen more often?
2: Definitely, because I would like to think that I'm really good and I get a really, really good response from an audience and they enjoy my music so much that I would say it brings me so much peace. I love it so much. I'm so good at it. So why wouldn't I just go with what I started and just carry on and, keep shining in that era.
1: So I know you're a businesswoman as well, so I have to ask this question here. Do they pay you well for this?
2: Well, definitely.
1: Yeah. So. Okay. We'll talk more about your life in a short while. Christina is in the studio with us this afternoon. It's Lunch Break, Lotus FM.

0: Boy George, Karma Chameleon there on a Friday edition of the Lunch Break Show on Lotus FM. And Christina is joining us live in studio this afternoon for a chat. Yeah, it's been a long time since we caught up. How do you describe your music style, Christina?
1: I would say my music style of what I would generally play would be R&B, the more contemporary artists and music, and then techno, house, and I try to mix things with Afrobeats because I really like Afrobeats and I feel like it's a real crowd pleaser, but I try to mix everything together. Sometimes, especially for this Colour Fest, I thought I wouldn't do it, but maybe a few songs that I really loved, like these beautiful Hindi songs.
0: Yeah, Bhangra.
1: I even mixed those with Afrobeats, and yeah. I thought that was marvelous. It was really, really good. Mm. So, I would say my music style would be so diverse, but it's also depending on the crowd that I'm playing for, you know. But I really love Afrobeats at the moment. I love house. I love techno. I love even pop. But sometimes, you know, a certain song is a song in itself until it meets a DJ, because then you translate that song into something else. You can mix it with anything and make a completely new song and a new image of the whole song. Mm. So I think in that way, I would say it's very diverse.
0: And also because I know you love fashion, and our listeners will get to see some of it later when we post on Facebook what you're wearing to the studio today. You are looking absolutely amazing.
1: Oh, thank you.
0: Have you been watching the fashion of this year's Met Gala?
1: I have.
0: What's your thoughts?
1: I'm so glad you asked me this because I had my eye on Bhavita Mandava.
0: Yeah, yeah.
1: And for somebody that maybe followed her story from, you know, the beginning, I would say she was one person that was dressed amongst everyone else very plainly.
0: Simple, yeah.
1: Yeah, very plainly, and that caused a very, like, huge outrage. But in my eyes, she was the only Indian woman to go to the Met Gala looking exactly like herself. That's exactly who she is. That's how she opened the Chanel show when she had her debut. And so she went on being exactly herself, and now the whole world knows her.
0: Yeah.
1: And if she wore a dress, like say she wore the most beautiful, outrageous dress in the world, it would never catch light, like her being exactly herself. She's such a simple, academic person that it just speaks to her character.
0: Yeah.
1: And I think they could have dressed her as anything, but she went exactly as herself.
0: Yeah, because you're saying the theme was art, right? So you're saying that I am a unique piece of art.
1: Definitely,
0: that's me.
1: I would say so. But I would also think that fashion is moving very rapidly to a place of minimalism. Like it's moving to a place of loud is no longer, it's tacky.
0: I like
1: now.
0: That.
1: Yeah, loud is tacky now. So it's moving to a place where Chanel actually made a very bold statement in putting Bhavita Mandava in the Met Gala dressed that way, just to show that this is the new way forward, is that we're going minimal, we're going old money, we're going, you know, less loud logos and more just like simplistic.
0: Yeah.
1: So I think everyone will follow that. But I really admire her very, very much. And that was my highlight.
0: Do you see yourself gracing one of these international red carpets anytime soon?
1: I would say so. I think there's very little that I can't accomplish. Mm. I think I could definitely see myself doing that.
0: So which South African designer would you wear?
1: So
0: to an international event.
1: To an international event. So I have recently met someone that I thought was absolutely amazing. And her name is Jackie Manuel.
0: Yeah, Jackie Emanuel.
1: Yeah. So I met her on Saturday.
0: Yeah.
1: And she's absolutely brilliant.
0: She is.
1: So she styled some of the people that I was with that night. And I would definitely love to be dressed by her. She is absolutely incredible.
0: She is. And a wonderful person as well.
1: Are you friends with her?
0: Yeah, I know her for a long time now.
1: She's amazing.
0: Yeah. It's Mother's Day coming up, Christina. And I have to ask you this because when you did the reality show, you were the youngest mom in the group. How has motherhood shaped you, or shaped who you are today?
1: So earlier, I had my daughter's Mother's Day function at her school. And she's in the Duchess Schuller.
0: Right.
1: So I would say that me being now still in my 20s and my daughter being 4 years old, I really enjoy her. like in a way that's so different.
0: That's so nice to hear. So refreshing.
1: I really enjoy her, and I'm very active with her, and it's I never feel like it's a burden. Like I thought over time, maybe my excitement would change because you know, maybe I would get like wrapped up in life, but it never did. Like I really enjoy my daughter. Mm. She brings so much innocence to the world, and she kind of shows me every single day what true love and true joy is. And there's nothing like being a young mom. Really.
0: Are you as protective over her as your dad is over you?
1: Well, I would say so. So my daughter, the first thing that she tells anyone that like annoys her is, my mommy's gonna come here right now. She goes, my mommy's coming right now. And she's just like, she knows. There's one thing she knows is like, mom is gonna be there and nobody can say anything. So I guess it's the same thing with my dad, is that I always know that I'm free to be myself because the second I call my dad, you know?
0: Mm-hmm.
1: No one's saying anything to me.
0: And also in this digital age, how strongly do you feel about protecting your child's identity and not exposing her to the world at this young age?
1: Well, I would say that I put Jordan on the show when she was one, and since then she's changed a lot. Like she started school and she's in spaces where she does maybe gymnastics, so she does ballet and she does all sorts of extracurricular activities. And I really, really understand the world for what it is. So I do not share her pictures online. I don't really share like intimate moments that we have together, even as a family. On her birthday, she had 5 birthday parties and I never shared one.
0: Wow.
1: Like
0: okay.
1: Not one.
0: Yeah.
1: Because I feel like maybe that will be her choice one day. But for now, it's a very, very, it's a very unsafe world that we're living in. And people target children a lot, especially with the AI, you know, AI.
0: Cloning.
1: And people trying to take their pictures and turn it into something else. And since I put myself on a platform and I've become quite well known, I would say even maybe people that I've worked with before that maybe you even know, they've struggled with their children being older and maybe getting death threats and being bullied at school. And I guess I'm very well aware of that. So I'm very protective of her in an online or in an internet reality. Yeah.
0: And I have one more for you, Christina. 5 months into the year, how have you been faring in terms of meeting your goals for this year, 2026?
1: I would say that I'm really proud of myself because I have definitely gone for everything that I thought would be my dreams or my goals. I'm studying and I've accomplished so much in my 20s and it only gets better. If ever I have a passion or a hobby, I just go for it and I do my best at it. And it becomes something that takes me to another level because I never, when I start things, I never really believe that it's going to become as big as it does or I'll have the opportunities that I do. But I guess, you know, having a father like I have, he always pushes me to be the best that I can be. And he always tells me, honestly, he always tells me before anything comes to me, he says to me, like, just go for it. And he actually tells me the nerve. He says to me, like, what, do you have no confidence or something? Because I'll say, Dad, like, come on. And he goes, do you have no confidence?
0: Yeah.
1: Why wouldn't you? Like, are you a loser?
0: That's a good way to motivate you, I guess. Yeah, that's good.
1: So I guess I'm very proud of myself, especially because reaching maybe the end of my 20s or maybe being 28 now, I would have really liked to accomplish everything that I dreamed of, like being on TV, being on radio, being on the news.
0: On the decks.
1: On the news, on the decks. And being in music and then also being able to have a career afterwards, like a solid career and finishing what I started. That's incredible to me.
0: Yeah.
1: So I would only think and hope that other people could take my example too hot and not rush into anything because everything comes to you at the right time if you believe in yourself.
0: Well spoken and matches your beauty. So thank you so much for joining us again. It's been so wonderful meeting you again in person and being able to chat with you on the radio show.
1: Thank you, Vashan. I really enjoyed it. Thank you so much.
0: Christina joining us on Lunch Break. It's Lotus FM.

Out of a Miss Says, the title of that song on the Friday edition of The Lunch Break. You are listening to Lotus FM. Yeah, 149. You would have realized by now that we're not going to be doing the Crunch Game this afternoon. So sorry about that, but it's going to be back on a Monday to test your general knowledge. But we do have Take Two requests coming up after the news at 2. And the word game is on 20 past 2. So stay tuned.

0: SABC News, independent and impartial.
1: Two o'clock, good afternoon. EFF leader Julius Malemas says they feel vindicated after the Constitutional Court judgment on the Palapala matter. The Apex Court has ruled that Parliament's action was inconsistent with the Constitution when it rejected an independent panel's report on the matter. It says that Parliament unlawfully stopped the impeachment process against President Cyril Ramaphosa in 2022. Malemas says he will write to the National Assembly Speaker Toko Tutisa immediately to request her to immediately establish an impeachment committee on the Palapala matter. He also says the supremacy of the Constitution has prevailed.
2: We are very happy today our Constitution has won. And it is very unfortunate for those other judges who wanted to defend an individual using majority.

0: ability to suppress rationality. We can never allow a situation where the majority is used to suppress rationality. And that's what we've been saying throughout, even under President Zuma. Every decision must meet the rationality test. There is prima facie of wrongdoing here. And then you say we can use majority to suppress corruption. They must be ashamed of themselves. And we want to say, Mama Nkosazana Dlamini Zuma, she must be proud of herself because she acted alone against her own comrade because her conscience was very clear.
1: In another development, the DA says it will submit parliamentary questions to determine whether public funds were used for President Ramaphosa's visit to Zimbabwean President Emmerson Mnangagwa's private residence last weekend. It's been reported that Zimbabwean businessman Wicknell Chaveo, who is under investigation for alleged money laundering, was also present. Presidential spokesperson Vincent Makwenya told the media in parliament that Ramaphosa was unaware of the invited guests at Mnangagwa's private farm. The DA says the presidency must account to South Africans over the purpose and cost of the visit. DA spokesperson on international relations, Ryan Smith.
2: South African taxpayers deserve to know whether they are footing the bill for the president to fraternize with those responsible for Zimbabwe's captured state. News reports have now confirmed that Zimbabwean businessman Wicknell Chaveo, who formed part of the meeting delegation, is under investigation by South Africa's Financial Intelligence Center over allegations of money laundering to the value of more than 800 million rand in Zimbabwean public funds linked to the country's 2023 general election. Chaveo's bank accounts and high-value assets, allegedly to the value of 5 billion rand, were also frozen by the Gauteng High Court in Pretoria.
1: The Garden Route District Municipality says a helicopter has rescued a woman and her newborn baby who were trapped by floodwater at the Olifants River outside of Galitsdorp in the Little Karoo. The child was born last night after the woman went into labor. Emergency services could not reach them due to the bad weather and flooded river. The municipality says an EMS station officer guided a teacher who was with the expectant mother via a phone call on how to help deliver the baby. The helicopter landed there this morning and took the mother and baby girl to the Oudtshoorn Hospital for a checkup. Both mother and child are doing well. And to wrap up, three Australian women with alleged links to the militant group ISIS have appeared in court after returning from Syria. One of the women, Kausar Abbas, has been charged with offences including the purchase and enslavement of a Yazidi woman. The three women returned to Australia yesterday as part of a group that included nine children. They spent years in Syrian detention camps. Anthony Albanese is the Australian Prime Minister.
3: I have absolutely zero sympathy for these people. I do have sympathy for the children, though, who are victims of decisions that their parents have made. We will work through these issues. It is appropriate that they undergo support, children who've been subject and exposed to all sorts of horrors in those camps.
1: A recap of your top story at 2 o'clock. EFF leader Julius Malema says they feel vindicated after the Constitutional Court judgment on the Pala-Pala matter. The Apex Court has ruled that Parliament's action was inconsistent with the Constitution when it rejected an independent panel's report on the matter. Lotus FM News, I'm Shona Terry-Naidu. I'll be back with your next update in an hour.

0: It's Lunch Break, Lotus FM Priya. Governor has a very special request coming up in a short while. We'll listen to that. But also let me remind you that we have the word game. It's on definitely at 20 past 2. It's Lunch Break.
1: Take a moment to breathe and reconnect. 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
10: Hey, what's going on, South Africa? It's Rivash here from The Weekend Explosion. Look, bittersweet news for you. We have officially retired one of your favorite features, Kitchen Catastrophe. 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
11: Hey Vashin, it's Priya Govinda. Please can you play Amma Yendre Arakaga, as well as the Amma song by Sid Sriram for my amazing Amma, Maliga Chetty of Newlands West. Here's wishing her a very happy birthday for the 9th of May. Mom, thank you for all that you are and all that you do, for your endless love, care, consideration, and not forgetting the warmest hugs and kisses. I love you tons. Have an awesome day.

0: Nicely themed for Mother's Day as well. Supriya Govender, thank you for requesting these two beautiful songs. This is thoroughly enjoyed it today, but obviously we are sort of squashed for time this afternoon, so we're not able to play any of the voice notes that we received on air. But thank you. I have listened to them. It's good to know that you're appreciating the selection of songs that we have on the show. It is now 20 past 2. This is the Lunch Break Show on Lotus FM. We'll play another song and then we'll have the word game. So hang on for it.
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Kya Meri Yaad Aati Hai is from Sky Force. You heard the voice of Vishal Mishra of that song. It's 25 past 2 and this is the Lunch Break Show you're listening to. It's time for a word game. Well, at least we get to do one of the games on the show this afternoon. So this is where I give you a clue. You've got to match the definition that I give you to a word, a mystery word. And I'll also tell you how many letters. Like today's word has 7 letters. The 4th letter is A and the 7th letter is E. And the definition, used to describe mental and emotional steadiness. The 7-letter word, the 4th letter is A and the 7th letter E. It's used to describe mental and emotional steadiness. Think about it. Let me know what you come up with on WhatsApp 0716137803. Meanwhile, here's what's happening tomorrow on Bollywood Billboard. This Saturday, Bollywood Billboard will present a Mother's Day special program honoring yesteryear actress and mother Tanuja, the rock behind new age stars Kajol and Tanisha. Tune in for Tanuja's greatest hit songs after the 1 p.m. news.

0: My Only. That's the song on Friday lunch break. Hope you're enjoying your time listening in to the show this afternoon. We are now playing the game, the word game, where you guess the word. And we have quite a few guesses that have come through here, but time's up. Let me just say that much. I'm going to be doing the reveal after this. Stay tuned.
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0: So I got a group of kids traveling home from school, and they sent us a voice note for the word game. 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
5: 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Lots of love, Sylvia,
6: Isha,
7: Yvonne,
8: and Swan.
0: Balance is one of the the answers that we received this afternoon for the game. We also received sedate, empathetic, compose, equitable, and torment. There's one correct answer among these. So the listeners who've given us the correct answer today are Sajna, Ranjin, Viren, Rushen, Vanessa, Pele, Natisha, Zakira, Clive, Shalini, Lashni, Lalita, Munyan, Fatima, Yunus, Neri, Naidu, Divya, Divyan, Veena, Rumba, Mudli, Yerisha, Roche, Vimla, Paramar, Salvi, Tilly, Sunil, Bahari, Molly, Charles, Chantel, as well as Nirvana. So just going over this clue again for our word game this afternoon. Used to describe mental and emotional steadiness, we were looking for a seven-letter word. And in this word, the fourth letter is A, the seventh letter E. The correct answer is spelled B-A-L-A-N-C-E, balance. That's the one we've been looking for. And thanks everyone for playing for this Friday afternoon word game. Now over, it's back again on Monday afternoon as well as Crunch. Time checking very quickly. It's now 25 minutes to 3. We have more music coming your way. This next song is Moonwalk by A.R. Rahman.

wide variety but very pleasurable selection of songs for this afternoon's show. I hope you're enjoying it. It is now time, 2:42, and you are listening to Lotus FM. So we have a Western hit now. This is the Campus Hit, and this one's singing us back to the late 1980s. But of course, it's a song that's just made its presence felt in many movies and, of course, dance clubs down the line. This is what we heard. The legendary Los Angeles rock band Los Lobos is suing over unpaid royalties that's tied to the soundtrack recording for the 1987 biopic La Bamba and the 1995 film Desperado. They're suing for an amount in the region of 30 million rand, and they deserve it for this song.

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It's in the music. 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
2: It was the Lunch Break. Thank you for listening into the show. I'm back Monday to Friday next week with Lunch, 12:30 to 3. But before that, I'm on tomorrow hosting the Bollywood Billboard Show. So we've got a review of Neetu Kapoor and Kapil Sharma's new movie on circuit is Dadi Ki Shaadi. And we've got the top 10 new hits countdown happening between 2 and 3. But 1 to 2, it's a special on veteran actress Tanuja. So make sure you're listening out there. Nilofa's on next. She's presenting Drive-By with a team between 3 and 6. And this is my final song for today. It's from Khoobsurat. Keep your steady, quiet, inner light. It does not ask for anyone's right.

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1: Three o'clock, good afternoon. Despite in the GNU with the ANC, the DA says it will not protect any wrongdoing in the judgment against President Cyril Ramaphosa in the Palapala matter. Earlier, the Constitutional Court found that Parliament erred in its rejection of the Section 89 report that the President has a case to answer in the Palapala saga. Speaking to the SABC, DA Federal Chair Solly Mzimanga says as they initially supported the panel report, they will now ensure that there are consequences.
2: We are very, very clear. We have voted for the report when the report was tabled. I think today we are now having to study the judgment further and we'll apply our mind and ensure that the judgment leads to some consequences. But the DA is not going to protect any wrongdoing in any way or form.

0: Meanwhile, Ramaphosa says he respects the judgment handed down by the Constitutional Court of South Africa, reaffirming his commitment to the Constitution, judicial independence and the rule of law. The President was reacting after the Apex Court ruled that Parliament's decision to halt the Section 89 impeachment process linked to the Palapala matter was unconstitutional and invalid. Presidential spokesperson Vincent Mankwanye says President Ramaphosa has consistently cooperated with the various investigations into the Palapala matter.
1: The presidency has noted the judgment of the Constitutional Court in the case brought by the Economic Freedom Fighters, challenging the National Assembly's decision with respect to Section 89 proceedings against the president. President Ramaphosa respects the Constitutional Court's judgment and reaffirms his commitment to the Constitution, the independence of the judiciary, and the rule of law. President Ramaphosa has been consistent in providing his full assistance to the various inquiries into this matter. President Ramaphosa maintains that no person is above the law and that any allegations should be subjected to due process without fear, favor, or prejudice.
0: Deputy Finance Minister Ashur Swaroben says the national government is still working very closely with the city of Johannesburg despite the leaking of a letter revealing the metro's worsening financial situation. In a strongly worded letter this week from Finance Minister Enoch Godongwana, it emerged that creditors are owed 25 billion rand while the municipality only has 3.9 billion rand in available cash. Godongwana also instructed Johannesburg Mayor Dada Morero to halt the implementation of a signed wage agreement with the South African Municipal Workers Union over the risk to both the city's finances and the broader economy. Swaroben says they are trying to remedy the situation.
2: Well, the Minister of Finance is engaging with the City of Johannesburg's political leadership, but at a technical level, there's been, even before, long before, consistent engagements at a technical level between the Treasury officials and the finance team in the City of Johannesburg about their finances, about their liquidity ratios, their cash coverage ratios, their collection rates, which have been falling. And so it's been an ongoing process to try to remediate and get the City of Johannesburg to do what it's supposed to do.
0: National Assembly Speaker Doko Didiza, who is leading the commemoration of 30 years of the South African Constitution, says the document is the apex law used to guide the country. Speaking at the virtual event, she said Parliament and all provincial legislatures continue with the work of holding the executive to account as directed by the Constitution. Didiza says Parliament will continue making laws while constitutional bodies will continue in their role as a moral compass. But she said the task facing lawmakers today is how that will be managed going forward.
3: How do we use the established state structures and the constitutional framework to address the intensifying socio-economic challenges of unemployment, inequality, and poverty? To do that, we must invest in human capital and ethical leadership that will steer these state organs and legislative frameworks which we have developed over the past 30 years. To me, that is the road ahead, which requires all of us seated here and all those who are outside, South Africans, to pull in the same direction as we capitalize on the stage we've built to create a better life for all.
0: Top story this hour. Despite in the GNU with the ANC, the DA says it will not protect any wrongdoing in the judgment against President Cyril Ramaphosa in the Palapala matter. Lotus FM News, I'm Shona Terry-Nide. I'll be back in half an hour with headlines. It's time now for the drive-by.
4: A new biopic called The Road Home about legendary South African singer and activist Miriam Makeba is on the way. 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
8: 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It is the best way to fuel up. Thanks to Vash. You can catch him tomorrow on his Bollywood billboard. And of course, Shona is back at 3:30 with your news headlines. Yes, so there's a lot happening in the world, but every Friday we're here to give you a dose of dopamine, serotonin, oxytocin, and endorphins. So welcome to Feel Good Fridays, where we bring you uplifting stories, inspiring moments, and a reminder that there's always something to smile about. We'll be sprinkling in those good vibes, so keep it locked on right here. Then, of course, resident DJ extraordinaire Trevor Williams on the next episode has hooked us up with this incredible set.

0: So you can expect all the vibe from DJ Jules, Alvino Jules, Preeti Lal coming up on the show. We'll keep you moving on the road with your latest traffic update from 4 p.m. For now, though, we've got your sport.
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2: Good afternoon. In your sports headlines, it's match day 36 of the English Premier League this weekend. Liverpool, Chelsea starting us off early on tomorrow. And then Mitchell Marsh delivers an easy victory for LSG. That's all back at 3:30.
0: Thanks for that, Toby. So I want to start this Friday off the right way. Here's Akon and Hamsika Iyer with Jamak

Ladysmith and Johannesburg, with more than 5,000 fans having already watched this record-breaking show in Durban, a musical fusion with Bedouin Bala now heads for the Ladysmith Indoor Sports Complex on Saturday, 16th May, and then to Gold City's Lyric Theatre in Johannesburg on Saturday, 20th June. Tickets from 150 Rand already selling for both shows from TicketPro. A musical fusion with Bedouin Bala featuring the Bollywood Show Band.

Happy Friday, guys. Welcome to the drive-by. Thank you so much for joining me till 6 p.m. You're in our company. So you're listening to Maroon 5 with Moves Like Jagger. Before that was Akon with Chumba Cello, bringing us up to your first feel-good Friday story. So a visually impaired student graduated at the top of her class at UKZN. Azra Ibrahim earned her Bachelor of Arts Honours degree in Religion and Social Transformation today with summa cum laude distinction. Impressively, she achieved an average of about 80% across all her modules. Her story proves that determination and resilience can overcome any obstacle. Yeah, guys, it's a Friday. So many great vibes coming through on the drive-by today. Lots of awesome music and great stories. Keep it locked on. For now, though, I'm going across to Johnny Punjab and Dizzy D, DJ Dizzy D, that is, for their 2026 remix of Tequila Shots.

Away Niloufa, what a say, sunshine. Like a pour it, pour one, pour two, pour three. Never mind. You know what? Just leave the bottle, yeah. You know what? Talk about feel-good stories. Just for this Friday only. You know, the greatest story in all of our lives is our mothers. Scores. Cheers to that day. Yeah.

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0: You're listening to Mika Singh and Asi Score with Vyakar Vaduji from Hai Jawani To Ishq Hona Hai. It's brought us up to 3:30 now. Shona has your news headlines.
1: Good afternoon. A 62-year-old general worker at a primary school in Mamelodi West has been sentenced to 2 life terms for raping a 7-year-old learner. Despite being in the GNU with the ANC, the DA says it will not protect any wrongdoing in the judgment against President Cyril Ramaphosa in the Palapala matter. Deputy Minister of Justice and Constitutional Development André Snell says the 8th of May 1996 was a defining moment for South Africa. And police in Germany say several people, including a cash delivery driver, have been taken hostage at a bank. All those details coming up in a full bulletin in half an hour.
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3: Good afternoon. We'll begin with some football. Liverpool boss Arne Slot says finishing the season strongly won't change the feeling around the Reds' performance in this 2025-2026 season. Liverpool welcomed Chelsea to Anfield for a first of the last 3 matches. The win gets them closer to UCL qualification, but they will end it trophy-less, eliminated in all 3 competitions. The boss does not see a positive.
4: No, I think the season has been gone in a way that even if we have 3 wins and 3 very positive results, I don't think everyone will still be positive about how we ended the season, how the season has been. So we've tried the whole season to do this in the best possible way, performing-wise, which has not always happened, but that's always been the aim.
3: Tomorrow is at 1:30 p.m. We'll chatter the other fixtures later. Back home, former Mamelodi Sundowns and Bafana Bafana head coach Pietso Mosimane says the PSL's tightly contested title race between Mamelodi Sundowns and Orlando Pirates is good for the local game. For the first time in a very, very long time, the league title race will go down to the wire. Sundowns currently lead with 3 points, with Pirates having a game in hand and a superior goal difference in second position. And Mosimane says the title race brings some excitement to the local game.
5: It's good for football. You never know what's going to happen. Whichever team you are, whether you Chiefs, whether you Sundowns, whether you Pirates, they say you're playing, it's never over until the Fat Lady has sung, right? She has not sung yet. So every week it's a story.
3: Yeah, so Sundowns play Siwelele on Sunday. Orlando Pirates are currently off to some African duty. Easy win for Mutual Marsh and Lucknow Super Giants yesterday as they won by 9 runs in 19 overs against Royal Challengers Bengaluru. And I'm going to tell you about this stage of the IPL where the lead and the playoff places are exchanging hands. It's getting more and more interesting. But we'll leave it there for now. Back at 4:10.

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You are listening to Yene by Air Rahman Saab. Bring us up to your second Feel Good Friday story. So guys, a biotechnology company in the United States is hoping to bring an extinct South African animal back to life. Now, the bioscience company in Dallas, Texas, focuses on de-extinction and endangered species conservation. The company recently made international headlines after announcing the birth of three dire wolf pups. Now, its attention has turned to the blue buck, also known as the blue antelope, a species that once roamed the coastal grasslands of the southwestern Cape before becoming extinct more than 200 years ago. Not a blue story at all. Lots more to come your way. For now though, some awesome music here. Ariana Grande and The Weeknd.

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1: Welcome to the Drive-By, guys. Happy Friday. You are listening to the title track of Dil Hai Ki Manata Nahi. Lots more to come on today's show. Tobani will tell you about his sporting person of the week. We'll chat with Paul Sablepsky about the return of Elvis to Pisani. Then we've got On the Beat with a Twist. We'll bring you the meaning behind this track.

Yeah, definitely one I'm looking forward to. Then we play in Traffic Charades at 16:45. It's a new month, new points, and we'll bring you double points every Friday with a special twist. No cap. Then we've got your daily scoop at 5:15. We'll bring you the latest celeb and entertainment news from across the globe. And then, of course, synonymous with a Friday on the drive-by, resident DJ extraordinaire Trevor Williams from the next episode has hooked us up with this incredible set.

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2: Four o'clock, good afternoon. A 62-year-old general worker at a primary school in Mamelodi West has been sentenced to two life terms for raping a 7-year-old learner. The Pretoria Magistrates Court found Muti Lazarus Latlogo guilty on two counts of rape after he sexually assaulted the child in a school storeroom in July 2019. The court also ordered that his name be added to the National Register for sex offenders and declared him unfit to possess a firearm. Despite being in the GNU with the ANC, the DA says it will not protect any wrongdoing in the judgment against President Cyril Ramaphosa in the Palapala matter. Earlier, the Constitutional Court found that Parliament erred in its rejection of the Section 89 report that the President has a case to answer in the Palapala saga. Speaking to the SABC, DA Federal Chair Solly Mzimanga says as they initially supported the panel report, they will now ensure that there are consequences.
3: We are very, very clear. We have been for the report when the report was tabled. I think today we are now having to study the judgment further and we'll apply our mind and ensure that the judgment leads to some consequences. But the DA is not going to protect any wrongdoing in any way or form.
2: Deputy Minister of Justice and Constitutional Development Andreas Nel says the 8th of May 1996 was a defining moment for South Africa, speaking

0: Parliament's commemoration of the adoption of the Constitution. He said the process was inclusive and legitimate due to the number of South Africans who took part. Nell said because of the wide-ranging participation, the process was as significant as the outcome. He reminded guests that the Constitution remains a solemn promise that South Africa will never again be governed through oppression and exclusion. But he added that the Constitution cannot defend itself.
1: Their endurance depends on institutions, on leadership, on public participation, and the building of a vibrant constitutional culture. The executive, alongside parliament and the judiciary and civil society, carry a profound responsibility to uphold and advance the values contained in our constitution. Over the past three decades, the democratic executive has played a central role in transforming the South African state from an instrument of apartheid into a constitutional state accountable to the people. That transformation was not abstract.
0: The National Sea Rescue Institute is appealing to the public to exercise caution and avoid embarking on any water sporting activities along the Chroma River in St. Francis Bay in the Eastern Cape. An SRI spokesperson, Craig Lambinen, says water levels at the river continue to increase due to flooding caused by heavy rainfall.
2: Heavy rainfalls are affecting the Chroma River from upstream, from Tsitsikamma to the river mouth in St. Francis Bay, with flooding in places, strong and swollen river flows, and natural debris from upstream, flowing downriver and into the sea. In all areas affected by heavy rainfall, do not attempt to cross roadways and bridges submerged underwater. Stay safe and exercise caution along the coastline during storm seas.
0: And to wrap up, police in Germany say several people, including a cash delivery driver, have been taken hostage at a bank. The hostage takers and their captives remain inside the building. Jürgen Franschinke from the local police force spoke to reporters at the scene.
3: Basically, we have to assume that a hostage situation is taking place at the bank. At this time, we cannot provide any information regarding the number of people involved. This is also for tactical reasons. After all, someone might be listening in and then have the same information we do.
0: Recapping your top story this hour, a 62-year-old general worker at a primary school in Mamelodi West has been sentenced to two life terms for raping a 7-year-old learner. Lotus FM News, I'm Shona Terry Knight. I'll be back with headlines in half an hour.
4: A new biopic called The Road Home about legendary South African singer and activist Miriam Makeba is on the way. British actress Cynthia Erivo has been cast in the lead role. Do you think it matters who plays a cultural icon, or is great acting all that counts?
5: It is the great acting that counts.
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4: 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We're doing a Bollywood movie. You can do this thing.
7: 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Boli Sisura.
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11: Friday afternoon, so we have to start with a look on the M1 North in Pretoria. Big volumes expected. It is reasonably busy today. You get a queue from Boerter Avenue up to an obstruction just before you get to Gasfontein Road. That is slow. Joburg side today, N1 running south, but clue down to William Mandela is quite slow. The rest of the highway is looking fairly normal. The N1 up through Midrand, but clue up to about New Road before you're out of that queue. If you're moving between Durban and Pietermaritzburg, generally okay. Particularly Key Ridge and Cliffdale, that is fine. A little bit of traffic around Pavilion Mall, but apart from that, you're into it and out of it, and the rest of it's pretty good, actually. There is another crash on that M7N2. Now, if you're coming away from Rossborough, it's heavy. If you're coming down from Queensborough, heavy backlogs there as well. The M7 highway into that N2, all jammed up in both directions. Cape Town today, if you're on your way out of town through Somerset West, that is busy. The N2 just queuing to get through Victoria Street. It's quite busy inbound as well there, and a crash on the N2 at Khayelitsha. It's the N2 outbound just before Muway. That's pushing a traffic queue back towards the airport exit and holding traffic on the R300 south passing Delft to get into that N2. With your traffic updates, I'm Rob Byrne.
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8: Good afternoon. In your sports headlines, Man City, Arsenal chase a potentially title deciding wins, and the Sharks need their lucky stars to align. I'll have details at 4:30.
5: I mean, this title race on both ends is so incredibly exciting. And I love the fact that it's playing to both of my likings.
8: And I wonder if it's going to go...
5: I mean, that's the scary thing. But in the meantime, I'm enjoying the glamour of maybe it could be the title race that I want it to be. But anyway, we've got more important things to talk about. Like, who is your sporting person of the week? So it has been a tough week. We've seen so much happening in the cricket realm, in the sporting world, probably about everywhere.
8: Yeah, I mean, and the decision came with a lot of thinking.
5: Yeah.
8: I'm going to say, you know, I don't like going to, like, the weekend because I feel like it's old news.
5: Yeah, but, yeah, yeah, yeah.
8: But I feel like this time around I have to. And I
5: so give us your two options.
8: Yes. So the first one is Kimi Antonelli, the Mercedes driver. He won the Miami Grand Prix. There was a third Grand Prix win in on the trot. And then there is Ryan Rickleton, 123 of 55.
5: We're back on Rickleton now.
8: Yes.
5: Didn't we have Rickleton as an option last week?
8: No. I don't think last week.
5: Why am I saying? Oh, because I'm always playing his stuff.
8: Yeah, but a couple
5: Ryan
8: of
5: Ryan Rickleton. Weeks ago, Ryan Rickleton. Yeah. 2 weeks ago, we did have him as an option. Okay, so that's quite interesting. Antonelli and Rickleton, two very different spectrums. Okay, so who are you going with?
8: I'm going to go for Kimi Antonelli. It's been an incredible season, unexpectedly. And, you know, when Mercedes was getting the right car in preseason testing, everybody was like, oh, George Russell will definitely win the championship. And he's come out and said, you know what, maybe I'm a better driver. Maybe I deserve to be in the list for people who potentially could win the F1 championship. So I think him winning three races on on the trot is also just so extraordinary. The likes of Max Verstappen looked better last week.
5: Yeah.
8: George Russell looked better as well. Leclerc from Ferrari looked like he was going for it. But Kimi Antonelli managed to win nevertheless.
5: So. Now, the reason I agree with you, and I very rarely agree with you, is because I know that on the F1 track, it's very, very difficult to hold pole position when you have the likes of such A-class drivers. Mm. And for you to come in and perform, despite you being the so-called underdog, is really something that is phenomenal and should deserve the bells that you're giving it.
8: 100%.
5: Okay.

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1: If I call you, the first thing you got to say when your phone rings is, feel the rush, and you instantly win 2,000 rand.
2: Feel the rush.
1: Wow, Antoinette, is that you?
2: It is me, O'Neill.
1: You've just won yourself 2,000 rands.
2: Oh, thank you so much, O'Neill and Lotus.
1: How's the Manzam Toti?
2: Toti is beautiful. The fishing waters are calling you, O'Neill.
1: Congratulations. Thank you for playing the cash call, Antoinette. You are a winner today.
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1: You are listening to Beauty and the Beast, Celine Dion on that track. So guys, there's lots more to come on today's Feel Good Friday show. We've got On the Beach with a Twist coming up in just a bit. We'll bring you the meaning behind this track.

Yeah, lock in for that after your halfway headline. So lots more to come in just a couple of minutes. We're going to go across to, of course, Shona with your halfway headlines with news. Rob will be on traffic and Bonnie will have your sport. For now, though, here's Dilina Dance Hustle 5, Madhupati Bakshi and Sumanti Mukherjee on this track.

0: Hustle 5 with Dylan Adan. There's a scream coming. Hold on. Yeah. So Madhubanti Bakshi and Samantha Mukherjee with that track bringing us up to 4:30 now. Shona has your news headlines.
1: Good afternoon. KwaZulu-Natal Premier Thamsanqa Ntuli and a Police Commissioner Lieutenant General Nhlanhla Mkhwanazi are holding a closed meeting in Durban today to tackle issues on illegal immigration in the province. Parliament says it has noted and respects the Constitutional Court's judgment on the Palapala matter, describing it as a significant ruling that will require careful legal and procedural consideration. The Executive Director of the Council for the Advancement of the South African Constitution, Lawson Naidu, says the Constitution is not confined to courtrooms, official ceremonies or parliamentary debates. And a woman in Ethiopia is celebrating giving birth to quintuplets after 12 years of trying for a baby without success. All those details coming up in a full bulletin at 5.
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3: Coming up into Joburg this afternoon on the Mike 1 from Boysons into the Crown. You're just being held up by a stationary truck. It's the same truck that we were reporting during the breakfast show this morning. It broke down about 5 o'clock and it's still there. The Mike 1 North between Boysons and Crown. It has been an all-day delay. Crash on the N12 eastbound just around Xavier Street. So coming past Southgate on your way to Alberton. That is slow go. And still no traffic lights. 14th Avenue N1 to the N1 from Bayers Nordia. Under a bit of pressure as you approach that jammed up off-ramp. N3, Buccleuch, down to Germiston. Pretty heavy. You'll pick up the queues really about sort of Limbro Park, Alex area from there, all the way down to Elan's interchange this afternoon. And busy for a Friday on the M1 North, clocking up from Centurion as you make your way up as far as the roundabout Haasfontein Road. Also a crash on Paul Kruger North near Lavender, causing a bit of a backlog if you're heading up through that Pretoria North region today. Durban, another crash on the M7 at the N2. It is heavy both ways. If you're going away from Rossborough or coming along the M7 from Queensborough, there's some very heavy backlogging going on both directions on the M7. Cape Town, a crash on the N2 outbound at Muway in front of Khayelitsha. That's the reason for the big backlog that stretches beyond the airport back to Robertsabukwe. Also holding the R300 up, passing Delft down towards that N2 connection. And very busy this afternoon. There's a lot of road work, so not surprising. Goodwood and Elsie's River, routes like Four Trekker Road, the N7, Holt Road, Kiel-Besson, all jam packed through that area. With your traffic update, I'm Rob Byrne.
4: Sport on the go with Thabani Dlamini.
5: Good afternoon. Now we'll start off with some football. It's the last normal weekend of the English Premier League, match day 36. It will begin at Liverpool when they take on Chelsea at 1:30 p.m. tomorrow. The Reds and the Blues at both are chasing qualification for the Champions League. Boss Arne Slot says finishing the season strongly won't change the feeling around their performance in this campaign.
6: No, I think the season has been gone in a way that even if we have 3 wins and 3 very positive results, I don't think everyone will still be positive about how we ended the season, how the season has been. So we've tried the whole season to do this in the best possible way performing-wise, which has not always happened, but that's always been the aim.
5: Yeah, straight after will be Manchester United playing Sunderland on Gold Rush at 4 p.m. Manchester City go before Arsenal this time around as they take on Brentford at 6:30 p.m. A win brings them just 2 points from the Gunners. As for this Arsenal, they visit West Ham at the London Stadium on Sunday at 5:30 p.m. The Hammers are fighting relegation. Winning would help their cause to condemn Tottenham to 17th. But even more consequentially, a Gunners win means they are within 2 wins from a league title since 2006. Manager Mikel Arteta has a very simple message to his players.
7: Stay present, live the moment, prepare and show the same level of energy, hunger and desire that we've shown all season or more. Because as you said, we are closer and closer and everything that we do know is going to matter to win it or not.
5: Yeah, straight to some cricket. The IPL has reached the stage where the lead at the top of the table is changing hands. Sunrisers Hyderabad currently top on 15 points. Punjab Kings are second, while Royal Challengers Bangalore are in fourth. And Rajasthan Royals, of course, we'll see how they are in fourth. Royal Challengers Bengaluru are in third, and then Rajasthan Royals in fourth. RCB face Mumbai Indians on Sunday. MI have no skin in the game, having served up another shocking league face performance this season. So first ball is at 4 p.m. Live cricket night now at the Arun Jaintly Stadium. It is Delhi Capitals versus Kolkata Knight Riders. Delhi are currently 74-1 after 7.5 overs at the crease. Is Pratham Nisanka as well as Nitish Rana. Now it is of course a big one for the Sharks as well. They host Benetton tomorrow at 4 p.m. at the Shark Tank. JP Peterson's side need two wins in the last two matches of the URC to stand a chance at making the playoffs. They are 10th in the points table. So do go out and support the boys at Kings Park Stadium. That is all. Back at 5:30.

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4: A new biopic called The Road Home about legendary South African singer and activist Miriam Makeba is on the way. British actress Cynthia Erivo has been cast in the lead role. Do you think it matters who plays a cultural icon, or is great acting all that counts?
5: It is the great acting that counts.
6: I wonder how she's going to mix Xhosa dialect. 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
11: Welcome, guys, to On the Beat. All right. So with Mother's Day around the corner, many people are reflecting on the small moments that defined childhood. Now, one song currently stirring nostalgia online is I Will Love You Always and Forever by Donna Lewis. So a recent viral TikTok recreated a familiar 90s memory sitting in the backseat of your mom's car late at night after swim practice, or of course, a quick grocery run, exhausted while the radio softly plays in the background. In the video, comedian and content creator Alexander Joe perfectly captures the era as the soothing voice of a radio host reminds listeners to unwind after a long day. As the song begins playing, both mother and son quietly sing along, a simple moment that resonated with thousands online. Well, guys, all I have to say to you is enjoy. Feel

0: in traffic. Schmitz.
1: Donalus with I Will Love You Always and Forever in celebration of Mother's Day that's coming up on Sunday. Let's have a look at In Traffic Charades this Friday, guys. So three clues, the person to answer correctly in the fastest time will win, get the opportunity to send a dedication, select a song of their choice, and of course the winner will earn some points on this month's leaderboard. Are you ready to play? Let's go. Here's your first clue. I am large and vividly colored. I bloom from midsummer through autumn. I symbolize elegance, creativity, and inner strength. What am I? All right, guys, good luck to you. We'll be back in just a bit with a winner.

0: 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Cheers.
1: Ishq Bishq Pyar Vyar, of course, that was the rebound of the song Son Nigam and Nikita Gandhi with Melody on that track. So guys, your three clues today, four in traffic charades. I am large and vividly coloured. I bloom from midstream through autumn and I symbolise elegance, creativity and inner strength. So, lots of interesting guesses that came through today. The likes of sunflower, orchids, rose, proteas, lotus, red hot poker, hibiscus, and king protea. Unfortunately, all incorrect guesses. I want to say well done to our top three honorary winners for today, Arthi, Nirvana, and Thilo. And would you believe it, to end the week, we have a gentleman as our winner. Have a listen.
2: Good afternoon, Drive-By team. Yeah, hey, I never expected to win. But anyway, the answer is Dahlia, and the song I choose is Batnubi's Dil. It's for all the Lotus listeners out there. Thanks, guys.
1: Well done, Imtiaz. Dahlia got you your win today. And of course, here's your song by Benny Dayal. It is Batnubi's Dil. Enjoy and well done.

0: Welcome to 5 o'clock here on Lotus FM. We've got Shona standing by. She has your news.
1: SABC News. 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
2: Good afternoon. KwaZulu-Natal Premier Thamsanqa Ntuli and Police Commissioner Lieutenant General Nhlanhla Mqwanazi are holding a closed meeting in Durban today to tackle issues on illegal immigration in the province. The meeting includes civil society groups and organizations such as March and March, which have held various protests against illegal immigrants in various parts of the country and in Durban. Discussions are expected to focus on crime, human trafficking, pressure on public services and enforcement issues. The Premier spokesperson, Lindelani Mbata, says the outcomes of the talks will help guide future provincial action on immigration control and public safety.
3: Sometimes we'd find out that a shop will be leased to Mr. Mbata myself. However, I will give that permit, or maybe the shop, the actual shop to Abraham. So those are the things that they are talking about inside to say what needs to be done, what can be done in order to stop all that.
2: Parliament says it has noted and respects the Constitutional Court's judgment on the Pala Pala matter, describing it as a significant ruling that will require careful legal and procedural consideration. The institution says it will take time to thoroughly study the judgment, particularly its implications for the rules and processes of the National Assembly before determining the appropriate next steps. Parliament spokesperson Moloto Matapo says the ruling has just been handed down and will now be subjected to detailed internal assessments to guide how Parliament proceeds in line with the court's directives.
4: Now, as Parliament, we note and respect the judgment of the Constitutional Court. It is important that we take some time to carefully study the judgment, particularly insofar as its implication on the procedures of the National Assembly is concerned. So that is exactly what we'll be doing, because it just came out now. And we will have an opportunity to go through it and also make a determination, as I'm saying.

0: The executive director of the Council for the Advancement of the South African Constitution, Lawson Naidu, says the constitution is not confined to courtrooms, official ceremonies, or parliamentary debates. Speaking at Parliament's commemoration of the adoption of the constitution, Naidu said the essence of the constitution should be found in society, where its effectiveness can be measured. Naidu said one of the greatest institutional innovations of the constitution was the creation of independent bodies to support democracy.
1: These institutions were designed to help carry the Constitution into the practical spaces where people need protection, accountability, and redress, to make constitutional democracy more accessible and meaningful. They were meant to be independent watchdogs, educators, investigators, monitors, and protectors. In principle, they are among the Constitution's strongest tools for moving rights from paper into communities. 30 years on, we should be willing to ask hard and practical questions about whether they are sufficiently accessible, visible, coordinated, and effective for the communities that they are meant to serve.
0: A 62-year-old general worker at a primary school in Mamelodi West has been sentenced to 2 life terms for raping a 7-year-old learner. The Pretoria Magistrates Court found Muti Lazarus Latloho guilty on 2 counts of rape after he sexually assaulted the child in a school storeroom in July 2019. The court also ordered that his name be added to the National Register for sex offenders and declared him unfit to possess a firearm. Wrapping up, a woman in Ethiopia is celebrating giving birth to quintuplets after 12 years of trying for a baby without success. Badria Adam, a farmer in the Harare region, said she and her husband were overjoyed to be blessed with 5 children at once. The BBC's Richard Khaho has the details.
2: 35-year-old Badria Adam says her prayers have finally been answered after years of pain and depression. She endured scrutiny in her village with people questioning her ability to have children. An emotional Adam said she prayed for just 1 child, but Allah gave her 5, 4 boys and a girl named Naif, Amar, Munzir, Nazira and Ansar. They were born in hospital by caesarean section, each weighing at least 1.3 kilograms, which means they have a good chance of survival and healthy growth. The hospital told the BBC the babies are conceived naturally and not through in vitro fertilization.
0: Here's a recap of your top story at 5 o'clock. KwaZulu-Natal Premier Thamsanqa Ntuli and Police Commissioner Lieutenant General Nhlanhla Mgwenazi are holding a closed meeting in Durban today to tackle issues on illegal immigration in the province. For Lotus FM News, I'm Shauna Terry-Naidu. I'll be back with headlines at 5:30.
3: A new biopic called The Road Home about legendary South African singer and activist Miriam Makeba is on the way. British actress Cynthia Erivo has been cast in the lead role. Do you think it matters who plays a cultural icon, or is great acting all that counts?
4: It is the great acting that counts.
5: I wonder how she's going to mix Xhosa dialect. I don't think it's a great idea.
3: But Sandy has a suggestion. We're doing a Bollywood movie. You can do the singing.
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10: Pretty heady going on Joburg's N3 North this afternoon. Quite unusual, but there are the roadworks at the Heldenhaven and then a breakdown between Heldenhaven and Van Buren. So quite a big backlog of traffic across all lanes from the cement factory coming up in towards that Bedford View area. Going south is pretty slow. Crash on the N3 down by the London Road exit at Alex. So that's slow from Buccleuch and then a crash down at Elands interchange. So from Edenvale all the way down through Bedford View and into Germiston. Very busy and slow going there. That stationary truck on the Mike 1 North at Boysons is still there. Southbound from Melrose down to Boysons, quite slow as well. N1 heading north is busy from Buccleuch up to New Road, and then from John Foster up towards Gasfontein. N1 north busy for a Friday as you make your way through there. Durban, a crash scene a little bit earlier this afternoon, still backlogging traffic. It's the M7 at the N2. It's heavy both ways. If you're going away from Rossborough out towards Pinetown, or you're coming from Pinetown from Queensborough, trying to get through the bluff, the M7 both ways under quite a bit of pressure there. Also, collision N2 south at Spaghetti Junction, so traffic just starting to push back towards Umgeni Road side. Cape Town, the earlier crash on the N2 outbound at Muway has been cleared, but it's left a really big backlog of traffic on the N2 leaving Cape Town into that Khayelitsha area. Behind that, the R300 is solid from Cales River all the way down for a turning and connection into that N2. Also just very busy Goodwood and Elsie's this afternoon. Routes like the N7, 4 Trekker Road, Holt Road, Kilbasson, all of those very slow going. With your traffic updates, I'm Rob Byrne.
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6: 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In your sports headlines, Manchester City and Arsenal are chasing potentially title-defining victories, while the Sharks need the rugby gods to smile their way. I'll have details at 5:30.
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3: Let's have a look at your business update. The latest data from the Central Energy Fund, the CEF, shows that petrol prices are showing an under-recovery of between 82 to 84 cents per litre. The recoveries reflect a stabilisation of global oil prices at higher rates. Looking in at your markets now, the rand is at 16.41 to the US dollar, 22.34 to the pound sterling, and 19.31 to the euro. A rand in India will get you 5 rupees 75, 16 Pakistani rupees 97, 2 Mauritian rupees 85, and 19 Sri Lankan rupees 60. Commodities now, gold is trading at $4,717.80 per ounce, and Brent crude oil is trading at $100.68 a barrel. That's it for your business update on the drive-by.

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1: Welcome to the final hour on a Friday on the Drive-By, guys. You're listening to Mahive from Kalhona Ho. So local audiences are in for a real treat. The return of Elvis Dupesane tells the story of Eddie Dupesane, a middle-aged man at his lowest point. His life takes on an unexpected turn after hearing an Elvis Presley song on the radio. What begins as a story about despair gradually unfolds into one of memory, longing, humor, and redemption as Eddie revisits the moments from his childhood that shaped the person he became. Written by Paul Slebolepsky, the play remains a deeply human exploration of second chances and hope. To tell us more, we're joined by Paul Slebolepsky here on Lotus FM. Welcome, Paul. Thank you for being with us.
2: Oh, no, it's a great pleasure. Thank you.
1: All right. So, Paul, tell us a bit about the return of Elvis Dupesane.
2: Well, it's a story that I wrote, well, 30 years back. I played the part of Elvis Dupesane. It was a time when wasn't that long after the death of Elvis. And, you know, there were a lot of people at that time that were in the newspapers or people hearing that they'd spotted Elvis here, spotted Elvis there. They spotted him in Marble Hall or outside some sort of co-op in the Karoo.
1: Right.
2: Yeah. And so that was very much, I started off really like thinking on a comedy aspect of the guy who was a man for Elvis, looking for Elvis. And then it just grew into Laura Foote directed the play for me. And we worked for 3 months and I wrote the play. I grew up in Witbank as a kid, so I had a lot of reference points. Like in the play, I mentioned Union Crescent opposite the Carlton Biscope and next to the Station Hotel. So the whole landscape of the play is the landscape of South Africa. And I just wove the story. I wove about a guy who... I don't want to tell the story because it'll give away the whole thing. But
1: sure.
2: It's full of like his first sweetheart and you know, growing up in a small town and what it's like, all the things you do, and then it also in a big arc it leads to why he comes to this lamppost at one night opposite the Carlton Biscope.
1: Okay.
2: To revisit Elvis. Yeah.
1: All right. So I love all of this, and it sounds like the making of a phenomenal play. But what makes this revival feel fresh and relevant in 2026, Paul?
2: Well, you know, the most amazing thing about the play is that, you know, when we initially, I said, okay, Ashley wanted to do it again. And I thought, wow, would it still hold? And the most amazing thing about this is that it's even more impactful now almost than it was when we did it.
1: Mm.
2: Because it's all the things that are spoken about in the play, like, you know, growing up, the first girlfriends, all the things that you see in the play, I mean, it still happened. It never stopped. And also, I mean, the Eddie himself, who Ashley plays, is a man of like in his late 40s who gets retrenched. He's got two kids and a wife. And what does he do now, you know? And so he has this idea to go and gas himself in the car. But as he sits down and he puts the pipe in the window, he turns on the radio because he's so scared, and it's Elvis singing Are You Lonesome Tonight? And,
1: wow.
2: And it's almost like Elvis is calling him. So he stops the engine, jumps out the car, and now he has to have it out with Elvis for something that happened to him when he was 16 years old. So he goes back from 46 to 16. He returns to the place he grew up in, which is Witbank, and he goes beneath the lamppost where Elvis was spotted, and he has it out like, come on, Elvis, where are you, sort of story. So it's very human, and
1: yeah.
2: it really connects. Audiences laugh, they cry, and I mean, we did it, in fact, Ashley did it at the Hilton Festival a couple of years back, and there were people coming out in floods of tears, laughing and crying at the same time. It was amazing.
1: I love it. So, Paul, this weekend almost becomes a mini Paul Slebolepsky festival with Bitter Winter also showing in Durban. How special is that for theatre lovers?
2: I can't believe it. You know, 365 days a year, and on the same weekend, I've got two of my plays. It's never happened in my life before. But, you know, I've written 40 plays, so I suppose it's always been possible that that happened. But, so we're very excited about that as well, and that's a three-hander. Also a very, very, very powerful play. We've just been at six nominations for Naledi Awards, and it's a very, very powerful production. I really hope people are able to see both, actually.
1: Well, you know what? We have so much choice now, and we're spoilt over this weekend that is a Mother's Day weekend. So I'm sure people have options now of what they can do. So thank you for joining us, and we really do wish you all the very best.
2: Oh, thank you so much. And Durban will really love both plays. So thank you.
1: Absolutely. Thank you, Paul. Take care. Stay safe.
2: Okay.
1: Bye-bye.
2: Thank you too. Okay, bye.
1: So that was Paul Slabolepsky telling us about the return of Elvis Dupasani.

0: Tum Tum from Enemy. You had Shree, Aditi, Satya, Roshni on that track. Bringing us up to your entertainment scene. Durandar, The Revenge is gearing up for its digital release, with the action thriller officially announcing an extended raw version set to begin streaming internationally on Thursday, the 14th of May. So the announcement has generated excitement among fans, as the OTT edition is expected to include additional footage not seen in the theatrical release. This will offer a slightly different viewing experience from the version shown in cinemas earlier this year. The online cut has a runtime of 3 hours and 52 minutes, 3 minutes longer than the theatrical version, adding a bit more content to the story for streaming audiences. Yeah, guys, definitely something everyone is looking forward to. And that's it for your Daily Scoop.
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2: Hey, what's going on, South Africa? It's Rivash here from The Weekend Explosion. Look, bittersweet news for you. We have officially retired one of your favorite features, Kitchen Catastrophe. But hold on, because that's been replaced with a brand new feature called Have You Ever, that will explore almost, well, everything that you've done in your life. 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Catch you then.
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All right, guys, this is the drive-by, and I'm here with your weather heads up for Saturday. So Durban is expected to have sunny conditions, 14.24, Richards Bay, sunny, 13.26, over in PMB, some clear skies, 8.22, Pretoria, sunny, 5.21, Joburg, clear skies, 3.18, the Mother City, clear skies, 13.20, George, sunny, 11.20, Gqeberha, mostly sunny, 13.20, and lastly, East London, sunny, 14.22. We'll meet you at your halfway headlines, guys. That's going to be a news with Shona, traffic with Rob, and sports with Tobani. Here's Black Eyed Peas.

0: I mean, it's going to be a good night. We've got a feeling. Black Eyed Peas bringing us up to 5:30. Here's Shona with your news headlines.
1: Good afternoon. The Zulu royal household has dismissed circulating social media reports alleging that AmaZulu King Mrs. Zulu Kazwelatini has been hospitalized and admitted to the intensive care unit. Political analyst Lukona Mguni says the Office of the Public Protector, the SA Reserve Bank, the National Prosecuting Authority and the South Revenue Service all stand accused of abdicating their responsibilities in the Pala Pala saga. South Africa says it has noted Ghana's request for a debate at the upcoming African Union mid-year coordination summit in Cairo on alleged xenophobic attacks against African nationals in the country. And officials in Spain say that a woman in the southeastern Spanish province of Alicante, part of the region of Valencia, has symptoms consistent with the Hunter virus infection. All those details coming up in a full bulletin at 6 o'clock.
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3: You're heading in a four-way, still no traffic lights on William Mandela and Monte Cassino. I can't remember the last time those lights were in working order. So very heavy from Bryanston across the highway to four-ways. The M1 south to get off at William Mandela, quite heavy from Rivonia. The Mike 1N1 slow from Grayston as far as New Road today. Crash scenes on the N3 south at London Road, causing a little bit of a slowdown from Limbro Park. And then Edenvale down to Germiston. Another crash before Elands Interchange, causing some delays there as well. N1 through Pretoria, reasonably busy for a Friday. Clogged up between Boerter Avenue and Gasfontein Road. Durban, a breakdown after Umgeta Road. N2 South pushing back through Inunder Road. A breakdown on the N3 inbound at Paradise Valley, so slow coming through from Pinetown. And a crash on the N3 outbound between Sherwood and Spaghetti Junction, causing some delays as well. Staying in Durban, the M7, a crash at the N2 causing major backlogs from Queensborough or out from Rossborough. Both sides of the M7 slow. And Bel Air through that M7 onto Wakesley down to Sarnia. Very heavy queues there as well. Cape Town busy on the N2 out as far a Spine Road at Khayelitsha. Behind that, the R300 queues from Delft to get into that N2. And very busy on the N1 into Cape Town this afternoon. A crash near Monte Vista, pushing a queue back towards N1 City. With your traffic updates, I'm Rob Byrne.
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4: Alrighty, let's pitch it with some cricket live action at the Arun Shetty Stadium. Delhi Capitals versus Kolkata Knight Riders. It's nothing to play for KKR really, but Delhi Capitals after 18.3 overs are 128 for 6, scoring at a very low run rate of 6.91 runs to the over. At the crease is Ashutosh Sharma and Vipra Chinigam on 29 and 1 respectively. And of course, there's plenty of matches to look forward to over the weekend as the stage the tournament reaches the business end of the league phase. RCB face Mumbai Indians on Sunday. MI have no skin in the game, having served up another shocking league phase performance this season. First ball is at 4 p.m. And then moving on to the English Premier League, it's going to be entertaining. Arsenal visit West Ham at the London Stadium on Sunday at 5:30 p.m. The Hammers are fighting relegation, and winning here would help their cause to condemn Tottenham to 17th. But even more so, if Arsenal win, that means they are within 2 wins from a league title since 2006. Can you believe it, Arsene Wenger? Manager Mikel Arteta says a simple message to the players would be to keep calm.
5: Stay present, live the moment, prepare and show the same level of energy, hunger and desire that we've shown all season or more. Because, as you said, we are closer and closer, and everything that we do know is going to matter to win it or not.
4: Yeah, starting us off tomorrow is Chelsea versus Liverpool. That's at Anfield at 1:30 p.m. Then Man United tackles Sunderland on Gold Rush at 4 p.m. Mamelodi Sundowns have Siwelele in a key PSL fixture. They need to win, knowing Pirates are just 3 points behind with a game in hand. Then the Sharks host Benetton tomorrow at 4 p.m. at the Shark Tank. JP Peterson's side needs 2 wins in the last 2 matches to stand a chance and making the URC's playoffs. They are 10th in the points table. The Stormers are the one team they've represented South Africa well in this year's tournament, as they sit in first position after six matches on 56 points. They have Ulster tonight. Lions in third and Bulls in seventh are all but guaranteed a place in the playoffs. So that is all for this week for the Drive-By. I'm Tobin Dlamini.
0: Thanks so much. A new biopic called The Road Home about legendary South African singer and activist Miriam Makeba is on the way. British actress Cynthia Erivo has been cast in the lead role. Do you think it matters who plays a cultural icon, or is great acting all that counts?
6: It is the great acting that counts.
7: I wonder how she's going to mix Xhosa dialect. I don't think it's a great idea.
0: But Sanvia has a suggestion. We're doing a Bollywood movie. You can do the singing.
4: Anytime.
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0: It's that time on a Friday. So from the heart of Newlands East Durban, 29-year-old Avino Jules Prithilal steps behind the decks as DJ Jules, a selector who turns nostalgia into movement and rhythm into connection. While navigating life as a master's student in theology and currently seeking employment, he continues to carve out space for his true passion, music that speaks to people. So DJ Jules is best known for his feel-good R&B and 2000s local house blends, sets that don't just play tracks but bring back memories. While keeping the dance floor alive off the decks, his playlist takes a sharp turn to rock and roll, and he's a proud WWE enthusiast, bringing that same larger-than-life energy into his sets. Shaped and guided by DJ Sachin Singh and Kavi Cosmic, his sound reflects both discipline and personality. As part of the DJs on the Move, he represents a growing voice in Durban DJ culture, rooted, versatile, and always evolving. Let's go.
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Yeah, guys, it's the Friday mix here on the drive-by, courtesy of Trevor Williams, and you were listening to DJ Jules. Thanks to our team, traffic presenter Rob Burns, sports presenter Sivani Lamini, technical producer Sanri Duchand, and producer Bianca Lal Bahadur. Coming up on Lotus FM is Shona on the Hour with your news, followed by NSA Murray with Danisil and Dorisami. Trevor Williams will bring you the next episode, followed by DJ Nick on In the Mix. The drive team is going to give you a break from us over the weekend. We'll be back on Monday. I wish you a safe and a blessed weekend. From me, Nolofa said, I'll catch you then. Bye bye. Oh, and to all the mothers, we wish you a very happy Mother's Day.

0: SABC News, independent and impartial.
1: Six o'clock. Good evening. The Zulu royal household has dismissed circulating social media reports alleging that AmaZulu King Mrs. Zulu Kaswelatini has been hospitalized and admitted to the ICU. Speaking on behalf of the Zulu royal household, Prince Dulani Zulu clarified that the king is in good health and has only been attending routine medical checkups with his physician. He says the monarch continues to perform his daily responsibilities as usual. He further appealed to content creators and social media users to practice responsibly reporting by verifying facts before sharing unconfirmed information.
2: I note with concern the false reports circulating on social media and certain platforms alleging that His Majesty the King of the Zulu Nation has been rushed to hospital and admitted to the ICU. We wish to state categorically that these reports are untrue. His Majesty visited his physician for a routine medical checkup. The king is in good health and is continuing with his official and personal duties as normal. Now, we appeal to the Zulu Nation and all well-wishers to remain calm and to disregard these malicious falsehood.
1: KwaZulu-Natal Premier Thamsanqa Ntuli and Police Commissioner Lieutenant General Nhlanhla Mgonazi are holding a closed meeting in Durban today to tackle issues on illegal immigration in the province. The meeting includes civil society groups and organizations such as March in March, which have held various protests against illegal immigrants in various parts of the country and in Durban. Discussions are expected to focus on crime, human trafficking, pressure on public services and enforcement issues. The Premier spokesperson Lindelani Mba says the outcomes of the talks will help guide future provincial action on immigration control and public safety.
3: Sometimes we'd find out that a shop will be leased to Mr. Mbata myself. However, I will give that permit, or maybe the shop, the actual shop to Abraham. So those are the things that they are talking about inside to say what needs to be done, what can be done in order to stop all that.
1: Meanwhile, South Africa says it has noted Ghana's request for a debate at the upcoming African Union Media Coordination Summit in Cairo on alleged xenophobic attacks against African nationals in the country. The South African government says it acted swiftly to condemn recent sporadic incidents involving confrontations with some immigrants and instructed law enforcement agencies to ensure the safety of all residents and visitors while bringing perpetrators to justice. Ditaba Tsotsetsi has this report.
4: International Relations Minister Ronald Lamola has engaged counterparts from Ghana and Nigeria. He went on to clarify developments related to incidents which alleged that some nationals from Ghana and Nigeria were killed during the recent protests by law enforcement authorities, saying there is no credible evidence to draw this conclusion at this stage. South Africa further cautioned against fake videos and divisive narratives circulating

0: on social media while calling for diplomatic engagement, mutual respect and cooperation to address migration-related challenges across the continent. Ditaba Sotetsi, SABC News.
1: Political analyst Lukona Mguni says the Office of the Public Protector, the SA Reserve Bank, the NPA and the South Revenue Service all stand accused of abdicating their responsibilities in the Palapala saga. All four institutions dealt with the matter and found no wrongdoing on the part of the President in their investigations. But earlier today, the Constitutional Court ruled that Parliament was wrong in rejecting the Section 89 panel report, which found that President Cyril Ramaphosa has a case to answer. Mguni explains.
2: All of those institutions seemed to have, to a degree, abdicated on their duties. And I think, remember now, the heads of those institutions will also be called before an impeachment committee to answer for that, particularly the Reserve Bank on its position about a transaction that was not perfected.
1: And to wrap up, officials in Spain say that a woman in the southeastern Spanish province of Alicante, part of the region of Valencia, has symptoms consistent with a Hunter virus infection. The Secretary of State for Health, Javier Padilla, told a media briefing that the suspected case involves a woman who was a passenger on the same flight as a patient who died at OR Tambo International Airport after traveling on the MV Hondius cruise ship and contracting the virus. The woman has been taken to hospital in Alicante, where she remains in isolation with symptoms including a cough. Padilla also said that the Spanish woman was sitting two rows behind the cruise ship passenger that died at the Johannesburg airport, but the contact between them was brief since the passenger had only been on board for a short time during the flight. Here's a recap of your top story. This hour, the Zulu royal household has dismissed circulating social media reports alleging that AmaZulu King Musizulu Kazwelithini has been hospitalized and admitted to the ICU. For Lotus FM News, I'm Shauna Terry-Nido. I'll be back with your next update at 7 o'clock.
3: Ladysmith and Johannesburg. With more than 5,000 fans having already watched this record-breaking show in Durban, a musical fusion with Bedouin Bala now heads for the Ladysmith Indoor Sports Complex on Saturday, 16th May, and then to Gold Reef City's Lyric Theatre in Johannesburg on Saturday, 20th June. Tickets from 150 Rand already selling for both shows from Ticketpro. A musical fusion with Bedouin Bala featuring the Bollywood Show Band.

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1: Hello, Dhanasivan. Thank you for presenting the Tamil program. I'd like to wish all mothers happy Mother's Day and a special greetings to my sisters, Segri Padiachi and Kami Chetty. Happy Mother's Day. Thank you. Bye.
2: Vanakkam Dhanasilan, enjoying the lovely songs. Happy Mother's Day to all the beautiful, loving, caring and dedicated mothers. And heavenly Mother's Day to all the mums that are not with us today. Thanks for an awesome show always, Molly.
3: Hi, Dhanasilan from Sergi Naika. I want to send a shout out to my sister, wishing a happy Mother's Day. Was not feeling too well in the USA, and wishing a speedy recovery. Sorry, we are so far away in South Africa. Sending you love, strength, and a speedy recovery.
4: And the Seidigalukku mikka mikka nandri. Thank you so much for those messages that are coming through. And another message that comes through is from Lalita Munyan. Please wish Maliga Chetty a very happy birthday for tomorrow. Now, she's an avid listener of Lotus FM. And yes, on behalf of all of us from Lotus FM, we want to say Inia Inia Pirandanal Nalvartukal, a very happy birthday to you. In the paadal, ungalukkaga kuripaga oliparupugiren. I dedicate this song to you, Mrs. Maliga Chetty, for your birthday tomorrow.

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6: 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The Sivananda Vedanta Ashram invites you to a special vegetarian prasad offering to the Divine Mother Mariamman. Now this takes place on Sunday the 31st of May at 10 a.m. at the ashram that's situated on 65 Genazano Road, Sea Tides in Tongaat. For more information and reservations, you may contact Sister Logie on 072-316-4304. Let me read that again. The Sivananda Vedanta Ashram invites you to a special vegetarian prasad offering to the Divine Mother Mariamman. This takes place on Sunday, the 31st of May at 10 a.m. That's at the ashram that's situated at 65 Genazano Road, Sea Tides. That's in Tongaat. For more info and reservations, you may contact Sister Logie on 072-316-4304. இப்பொழுது உள்நாட்டு கலைஞர் கிருஷ்ணப்பிள்ளை அவர்கள் பாடிய மகளின் கல்யாணம் இந்த பாடல் ஆன பிறகு நம்முடைய தமிழ் பாடம். 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

0: SABC News, independent and impartial.
1: Seven o'clock. Good evening. The African Transformation Movement says the Constitutional Court's ruling in the Pala-Pala matter brings a long-awaited clarity on how Parliament must handle accountability processes involving the executive. The party says the judgment underscores that procedural mechanisms cannot be used to shield political power from constitutional scrutiny and that oversight institutions must act within the spirit of the Constitution. ATM National Spokesperson Zama Tsona says the ruling restores the integrity of the accountability process by reaffirming that no president, governing party or institution stands above the Constitution.
2: We therefore call for the impeachment committee to be convened without delay, for its work to be conducted openly and lawfully, and for the president to cooperate fully with every constitutional and investigative process. We reject impunity and trial by slogan. We stand for truth, fairness, and equal justice. This moment will define whether Parliament remains a guardian of constitutional democracy or becomes an instrument for shielding executive misconduct.
1: The Zulu royal household has dismissed circulating social media reports alleging that AmaZulu King Misizuluka Zwelithini has been hospitalized and admitted to the ICU. Speaking on behalf of the Zulu royal household, Prince Tulani Zulu clarified that the king is in good health and has been attending routine medical checkups with his physician. He says the monarch continues to perform his daily responsibilities as usual. He further appealed to content creators and social media users to practice responsible reporting by verifying facts before sharing unconfirmed information.
3: I note with concern the false reports circulating on social media and certain platforms alleging that His Majesty the King of the Zulu Nation has been rushed to hospital and admitted to the ICU. We wish to state categorically that these reports are untrue. His Majesty visited his physician for a routine medical checkup. The king is in good health and is continuing with his official and personal duties as normal. Now, we appeal to the Zulu Nation and all well-wishers to remain calm and to disregard these malicious falsehoods.
1: Minister of Science, Technology and Innovation, Dr. Bladen Zamande, has launched the Natural Resources Management Program at Nkadu Great Place in Willowvale in the Eastern Cape. The program seeks to balance the sustainable use and protection of natural resources such as forests, land, water, animals and ecosystems with human development needs. And Zamande says this will assist in preserving nature, prevent over-exploitation, while also detecting natural disasters such as floods. This is the program, which is an initiative of the South African National Space Agency, SANSA, is also aimed at encouraging rural youth to take up careers and opportunities in the industry.
4: Amongst the people who have brought here are some of the emerging companies that have come with additional technologies to manage the work that is being done by the National Space Agency. To say to the rural children, the world is in your feet. You no longer have any obstacle. We take you through school, we take you through universities and technical and vocational colleges and become what you want to be. Because our main aim also is to say all South African children should have access to and know and understand and aspire to handle or even develop these technologies.
1: Meanwhile, the acting premier of the Western Cape, Dr. Ivan Meyer, says municipalities need to permanently focus on the impact of climate change.

0: was speaking at a media briefing in George on the storm damage in the Garden Route and Little Karoo regions. He also met with disaster management officials from the affected municipalities. He says the provincial government has instituted a permanent interministerial committee on climate change.
1: In February, the front page was the area is considered, and they've in fact approved a council resolution to declare the drought as a disaster. 100 days later, we sit with this massive flux. There's a story behind this. We are now living in an age of permanent climate change. Tomorrow, it is fires. Today, it's floods. Yesterday, it is drought.
0: Still with the story, scientists are warning that people living in poorer parts of Europe are more likely to die as a result of climate change. The findings come after the EU's Copernicus monitoring project ranked last month as the third hottest April on record globally, with some countries such as Spain recording their hottest April on record. The BBC's Clasir Sala has the details.
2: In the first study of its kind, researchers found that factors such as poverty and the inability to properly heat or cool homes contribute to about 100,000 excess deaths across Europe each year. The study suggests that reducing inequality in parts of southern and eastern Europe to the level seen in Europe's most equal region, central Switzerland, could cut temperature-related deaths by up to 30%. Scientists hope the findings will push governments to factor inequality into climate adaptation policies.
0: Top story this hour, the African Transformation Movement says the Constitutional Court's ruling in the Palapala matter brings a long-awaited clarity on how Parliament must handle accountability processes involving the executive. Lotus FM News, I'm Shauna Terry-Naidoo. I'll be back in an hour.
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1: Good evening and welcome to the next episode. It's Friday. That means you turn up the volume. You turn those speakers loud. Turn it up, man. I'm Trevor Williams, and tonight we officially kick off the Mother's Day weekend. Starts right here, right now. Today we bring you the absolute best in the 80s, 90s, 2000s, and today's hit music throughout the show. As you know, it's a Mother's Day weekend, so we're going to focus on the mummies and mummies alike. Send me those WhatsApp voice notes on 071-613-7803. And you can tell us about Mother's Days, the ones you have with you, or maybe they're not with you. Share your message and tell us where you are listening from. Yes, Boys to Men, Song for Mama.

Lotus FM, the Mother's Day weekend kicks off, yeah, on the next episode. I'm Trevor Williams, and we are live right now on Lotus FM's TikTok page. We're also live on my YouTube page. That's Trevor Williams 5928 if you want to hop onto YouTube and check us out. 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The platform is TikTok, Lotus FM's TikTok page.

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Via our WhatsApp line, we only play voice notes. We do not play song requests. We will play your voice note, but we will not play your song. But if you come onto our streaming platform, that is Lotus FM's TikTok platform, get on there right now. Tell us what song you like to hear. Between 8 and 9, we get to play it for you. And that's the only platform we play the songs from. Now that you got it, let's get back into the mix and make our mommies happy. Mothers.

0: 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Let's get to our WhatsApp voice notes. We got quite a few coming in today, and always first on the mark is Shwami.
1: Good evening, Trevor. Happy Shwami. Friday to you and the listeners. Thank you for lovely music every Friday. I really enjoy it. And a happy Mother's Day to all the lovely mothers out there. Thank you, Trevor. God bless you. Lots of love from Susan Moodley from PMB.
0: Thank you, Susan, for clearing that. That's definitely not Shwami. Shwami was first, but I listened to your one and I forgot to go back to Shwami. But anyway, yeah, he is.
2: 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Keep it locked on. Yes, wishing Julian Pillay and Nikita Pujachi a very happy birthday for today. Have a great one, guys. Best wishes from Shwami Reddy. Ula, Scooby Doo. To you, Trevor, and all listeners, have a happy, happy weekend. Thank you.
3: Ladysmith and Johannesburg, with more than 5,000 fans having already watched this record-breaking show in Durban, a musical fusion with Bedouin Bala now heads for the Ladysmith Indoor Sports Complex on Saturday, 16th May, and then to Gold Reef City's Lyric Theatre in Johannesburg on Saturday, 20th June. 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
1: Welcome back. Welcome back. Welcome back. Let's get into the mix. Today we're only speaking to the mummies, the people we love the most because they love us, man. I love that saying that Donna Sillen had, that a mother can raise five kids, but five kids can't look after mom. Wow, that was strong. That hit me, man. And that is so true. Mothers, we salute you. And tonight, I'll be playing all the songs that you want.

0: Lotus FM on a Friday night playing the songs that you love, mummies. We've got more coming that way, but right now let's get to our WhatsApp voice notes that are coming in right now. Here's our first one for now.
1: Good evening, Trevor. How are you? I'd love to wish my beautiful wife, Regina, and my lovely daughter, Olivia, a very happy Mother's Day for Sunday. Not forgetting all the Lotus Landers. Have a happy Mother's Day. This message comes with lots of love from Dan Paul and Regina of Mirabank. Thank you. Bye.
0: You're most welcome. Let's go to our next voice note.
2: Hello, Trevor Williams. I would like to wish all mothers a very happy Mother's Day for Sunday. And I also want to wish my sisters, Segri Pariachi and Kemi Chetty, a very happy Mother's Day. This comes from Monty Naidu in Johannesburg. Thank you. Bye.
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Welcome back to the next episode, Mother's Day edition. And don't forget, you can only get those song requests on our TikTok page. 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We also broadcast it live on YouTube. That's TrevorWilliams5928. When you get there, like, subscribe, say how's it. Tell us, where are you streaming from while you're there as well. Between 8 and 9, we're going to get to play those songs that you have chosen. Now, I have Rylan on the other hand. Rylan handles all our social pages and all the visuals you are looking at right now. So he's taking and writing down the songs that you want with all those messages. So send it to Rylan. In the meantime, I'm going to get into the mix with Mama Used to Say, Junior.

man. We're talking about ladies' night, and only the ladies here tonight. The gentlemen, we are waiting for those requests. Now, there's something about Mother's Day. Don't forget, gents, most of you have two mummies. The mummy that gave birth to you and your wife. Don't forget. Yes, yes, yes. So it's lots of flowers, lots of gifts, lots of loving this weekend, man. So let's recap very quickly. You heard Ladies' Night, Kool and the Gang, Barry White, Can't Get Enough of Your Love, Mama Used to Say, Junior, Fatima Rainey with Hey, Aretha Franklin, Wonderful, What You Won't Do for Love, Go West, the original, of course. We're in This Love Together, Al Jarreau, Three Times a Lady, that one. The Commodore is Three Times a Lady. Isn't She Lovely by Stevie Wonder? Because She Loves Me. Because You Love Me. Sorry, Celine Dion. God Must Have Spent a Little More Time on You. NSYNC. And we started off with Boys to Men. Song for Mama. Only on Lotus FM. This is the next episode broadcasting live from Durban in our studios. We're live right now on Lotus FM's TikTok page. And after news, we're going to play the songs that are dedicated to you, South Africa, from our Lotus FM TikTokers. They are there. They are controlling the playlist between 8 and 9. You can join them if you want to, or you can stay on your wireless. The other streaming platform is TrevorWilliam5928. That's our YouTube channel. Right now, ladies.

0: We're talking about the ladies, to be real, Sheila Lynn. Before that, Chaka Khan. I'm Every Woman, playing you the original. Let's get back to the ladies right now. More Mother's Day requests coming via WhatsApp line.
1: Good evening, Trevor. Hope you're keeping well. Heavenly Mother's Day to my dear mom, Mrs. Sitama Naidu of Ilobo. This comes from a daughter, Banu Naidu, Officer Pingo Yells. All the best to you.
0: As we are about a minute away from news, let's play one more.
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0: Let's play one more voice note and then we get into news.
1: Hello, Trevor. Trust you well. Yay, yay, it's Friday. And glad to have you on the decks tonight. You're going to bring about a beautiful show dedicated to all mothers this weekend. Trevor, a loving weekend to you and your loving family. All the very best. And also do enjoy safe travels. And to my loving family as well, all the best to all mums. Happy Mother's Day. Do enjoy. Lots of love. Ranjini Reddy, Kool-Aid Dalton.
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3: Good evening. The Umkhonto-we Sizwe Party says the Constitutional Court's ruling in the Phalaphala matter strengthens its position that President Cyril Ramaphosa should not remain in office while facing serious allegations linked to the Section 89 panel findings. The party says the judgment reinforces the need for urgent political and legal accountability processes to be pursued without delay. MKP National spokesperson Ntlamola Ntlela says the President should resign immediately, arguing that the allegations undermine the integrity of the office and place undue strain on public confidence in the presidency and the state.
4: The president, who is a very dishonorable and despicable man, must do the right thing, which is resign. The president cannot, and we cannot as a country, have a president who is implicated in criminality when the office of the presidency is supposed to be beyond reproach, and willy-nilly and nonchalantly allow this man to continue to loiter in the union buildings. The president, Mr. Ramaphosa, we call upon you to resign effective immediately and save us and the state unnecessary costs, unnecessary pain that we have endured for the past 8 years.
3: Meanwhile, the African Transformation Movement says the Constitutional Court's ruling in the Phalaphala matter brings a long-awaited clarity on how parliaments must handle accountability processes involving the executive. The party says the judgment underscores that procedural mechanisms cannot be used to shield political power from constitutional scrutiny and that oversight institutions must act within the spirit of the Constitution. ATM National spokesperson Zama Ntsona says the ruling restores the integrity of the accountability process by reaffirming that no president, governing party, or institution stands above the Constitution.
5: We therefore call for the impeachment committee to be convened without delay, for its work to be conducted openly and lawfully, and for the president to cooperate fully with every constitutional and investigative process. We reject impunity and trial by slogan. We stand for truth, fairness, and equal justice. This moment will define whether Parliament remains a guardian of constitutional democracy or becomes an instrument for shielding executive misconduct.
3: Western Cape police have arrested 34 suspects at Vogelskraal in Athlone on the Cape Flats in an operation focused on heightened criminal activity. Spokesperson Ndake Gwala says the suspects face multiple charges, including murder, firearms, drugs and contravention of the Immigration Act. She says the suspects will appear in the Athlone Magistrates Court once charged.
6: Four suspects linked to a murder that was committed in April were tracked down and successfully apprehended. As police continued with their foot patrols, community members pointed out a suspect who was running towards an open field. They gave chase and found the 18-year-old male trying to hide a 9mm pistol and 34 rounds of ammunition. Meanwhile, a 26-year-old male suspect was found with 250 Mandrax tablets and 50 sachets of dick. Police further seized large amounts of alcohol and dagga abandoned at one of the informal houses. A total of 28 illegal immigrants were detained for contravention of the Immigration Act.
3: A cloud-based learning management platform, Canvas, that is used by schools and universities around the world, including in South Africa, is back online after a cyber attack took it down for hours starting on May the 7th. Universities across the United States were also affected after students were unable to access their class materials after a security breach that was claimed by hacking group Shiny Hunters. Sherwin Bryce Peace has this report.
7: Over 8,000 institutions were affected by the incident after the hacking group targeted Canvas's parent company, Instructure, in a breach that compromise the personal data.

0: sector of millions of students and teachers. Wits University was among those institutions impacted, along with Harvard, the University of Michigan, and Pennsylvania State University, among others. Instructure says Canvas was fully back online and available for use, adding that their external forensic partner had reviewed the known indicators and found no evidence that the threat actor currently had access to the platform. Reuters reports that Shiny Hunters has a history of compromising global corporations. Sheldon Brice, SABC News, New York.
1: Recapping your top story at 8 o'clock, the Umkhonto-we Sizwe Party says the Constitutional Court's ruling in the Phalaphala matter strengthens its position that President Cyril Ramaphosa should not remain in office while facing serious allegations linked to the Section 89 panel findings. And that's where we'll leave it for tonight. From the news desk, the team will be back in the morning at 7. Rami Shona, Terry Naidu, good night.
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3: We're giving you the statements. 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
1: Welcome, Lotus FM. This is your TikTok hour, as we always have between 8 and 9. 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You can pop into any one of those two streaming channels, and your song will get played. So the guys that are online right now streaming with us, we got the likes of NestGP, Links Jetty, Dan Paul is there, Molly Governor, Sumi Morgan, Raj, Colin, the usual suspects. You know, they're all there. But today we're going to start off with David Jaikurum's song. He wanted the Bee Gees, How Deep Is Your Love? And you know, David, we have to start with that one, because this is a goodie for mommy, man. It's taking you way back in time. It's How Deep Is Your Love? We've got all the elements for Mother's Day kickoff for our social platform, guys.

platform. So by the way, David, he's on our YouTube platform. I hopped to our TikTok right now. And yeah, I jumped to my TikTok platform. Yes, man. This is Lalita's choice. She wants to the Pointer Sisters. Jump for my love. 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

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This is the choice of Lalitha, Jump, Pointer Sisters. As we move on right now, this is the choice of Ja. Ja's on our TikTok platform, and today he said, come on, man, play me some ABBA, Mamma Mia, remastered just for you, Ja, on Lotus FM.

probably one of the best bands that I know of right now, ABBA. I mean, they just go on and on and on and on. Thank you to Ja for that choice, man. Let's move on right now because Raj Maharaj, he wanted Ray Parker Jr. A woman needs love just like you do.

Raj Maharaj, woman needs love just like you do. You're a man who knows what a woman likes, right, Raj? Well done, man. Good choice. Let's move on right now. Lynx Chetty. Lynx is watching us and streaming us via our YouTube channel. He wanted Kenny Rogers, Lady. Lady.

0: 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Let's go to our WhatsApp voice notes right now.
1: Good evening, Trevor. Awesome show as always. Wishing my sisters and sister-in-laws a very happy and blessed Mother's Day for Sunday. And not forgetting to wish my sister Jeeva of Richards Bay a very happy and blessed birthday for Sunday also. You have a blessed evening. Message come from Gondom and Chaka Scroll. Love your show as always.
0: Thank you, man. All right, let's move on right now to Cape Town.
2: Good evening to Trevor Williams and the listeners. Yes, I'd like to wish all the mothers a very happy Mother's Day tomorrow and all of the best. 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And it's come from my mum and dad and her granny and grandmother, Ralph and Chooks from Cape Town. Thank you.
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1: Welcome back, man, Lotus FM. So I always choose a song, then I look for the name. Bad, bad, bad, Trevor. But I found it very quickly because this one comes from our YouTube channel. It's Dan Paul, Chris Now You Wanted, Ain't Nobody, wishing his wife and daughter Happy Mother's Day. Chaka Khan.

Right here on Lotus FM. This is the next episode. This is the TikTok hour. 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This song comes from Dan Paul. Good choice, Dan Paul. Okay, let's move on right now to our TikTok page. Camila Naidu, a tribute to her mom, Bette Midler. 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

0: The Little Monsters. Oh yes, that's what Lady Gaga calls all a fan. Little Monsters. Oh, what a talent, man. Lady Gaga. And what a lady, Ness GP. Together you'll come with good vibes all the time on a Friday night, man. Let's move on with good vibes right now. This one comes from Kevin.
1: Excuse me.
0: 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Right, Kevin? There's your choice.

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What a jam, man. Chosen by Kevin, who's streaming on our Lotus FM's TikTok page. We stay on our TikTok page. This is from Angela Prakash, Bobby Brown. Rock with ya. Lotus FM, this is your TikTok hour. Enjoy.

0: I'm laughing because Nicholas Player came in early today. I mean, like, I didn't even know he's there, so I'm busy singing. Now, there's one thing about me and singing. My kids know, my wife knows. Rylan probably caught on. Nicholas found out now. I sing all the wrong words. I'm one of those guys. I've got the medley, right? But the words, they are going the other side. So in the studio, when you see me, I'm having a jaw because if I don't know the words, I'm making up the words, man. It's nice to have Nick early in the studio with us today, and I see he brought some refreshments. He got a clean haircut. He's looking shaved. I don't know what happened. Maybe he's getting ready for Mother's Day. He wants to really look good this Mother's Day, man. Hey, it's not about Nick. It's about you. Let's go to WhatsApp voice notes right now and see what's come in.
1: Hi, Trevor. Loving your show. I would just love to wish all the mothers out there very, very happy Mother's Day for Sunday. And to my two daughters, the one that is in Port Elizabeth and the one that is in Thailand, I want to wish them everything of the best for Sunday. At the moment, I am here in Port Elizabeth babysitting my daughter because she just had a baby. The baby is 1 month old and her name is Kalia. And to my two grandkids, Cairo and Kara, I would love to be here with them on Mother's Day. And to all my sisters and my sisters out there in Tonga, I would love them to have a good time on Sunday. I won't be there. I'll be missing out on Sunday's lunch or whatever they're having. I wish them everything of the best. That's Kogi of Belvedere Tonga. Thank you very much, Trevor. You have a good evening and loving your show as usual.
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It's our final 15 minutes of your hour, the hour that I hand to all our online streamers. They get to choose a song. And this song is chosen by Girl and Jones, JT Taylor.

JT Taylor, lead singer of Kool & The Gang, Long Hot Summer Night. Let's move on right now. Our TikTok platform, which is buzzing tonight. All the loves, likes, and keep on liking, man. Let us rank high on our TikTok platform. You know, on TikTok, we're always competing with other live streams that are happening at the moment. And you guys can keep us, you know, ranked like in the top five at least. Sometimes we rank two, sometimes three. Very seldom do we rank number one. I like to find out who's this person that's beating us during this hour. But with your choice of songs, I'm sure we can get there on our TikTok platform. All right, so who chose this one? This is Tivar. A jam, man. The Whispers. And the beat goes on Lotus FM.

0: Let's move on right now. Melzo, who's on our TikTok page, he wanted any George Michael. So just play me a George Michael. 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It's called Fast Love, Lotus FM, for you on our TikTok platform. Melzo!
1: 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Keep the party going on. 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

Yeah, I'm sure somebody from the West Coast produced this, man. You know that little whistling at the back of the song just reminds me of a Dre production. 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

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And today was no different. Thank you for the choices, man.

0: up our TikTok, our Billie Jean, Michael Jackson. So in the room I'm standing in right now, there are three of us. And I'm the only one who hasn't seen this movie as yet. So the other two has watched the movie. They haven't given me any, like, really dampers about the movie or whatever. So, oh yeah, so my Batigi guy, yeah, he was crying. Rylan, on the other hand, he came out, look, he loved the movie, but he was like, it's like a cliffhanger. He just left him wanting more. So he came out empty-hearted. You know, it's like a girl wanting to give you a kiss, but as the lips touch, she just moves away and go and say, I'll see you tomorrow. That was Rylan. I'm definitely going to go watch the movie sometime soon when I get an opportunity. But I've only heard good reviews so far about the Michael Jackson movie. I can't wait to check it out. Coming back next, when I come around town, I'm going to play your mix. That'll take us to our drama thereafter. The Batigi boy, Nicholas Pele, is in the house, man, and he's setting up his mix. I'm sure tonight is going to be really hot.
1: 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Hashtag TNE Lotus. 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K-O-D, he hard. Hashtag TNE to listen to past mix shows. Never miss a show again.
0: Okay, as I said, it is Mother's Day weekend. Sunday's Mother's Day. It's Mother's Day weekend. We're going to kick off the mix dedicated to all the mamas around the world, especially in South Africa, especially on Lotus FM. Enjoy.

0: weekend. I know you guys are going to do the right thing. 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
1: Baby, this is what you came for. Lightning.
0: Nick is up next. I lie again, eh?

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3: The horse racing business is one of thrills and spills, wins and losses, and some bloodthirsty players. Often, the price is too high. 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
4: Ah, Friday. Everyone's favourite, and as I've said before, the last day after a hard week of work and the beginning of playtime. The favourite pastime of most people in the world. Please enjoy your choice of abuse on the weekend, but be careful. It could kill you. One day, that will be your story, but let's carry on with my story. Dougie begged me to let him help with Mac the knife, but I refused. I saw how Mac had dealt with my father, and I wouldn't have been able to forgive myself if anything happened to Dougie. He had certainly replaced Segrin as my father. I knew that there won't be any warnings. Mac will come straight for the kill. He was a seasoned hunter, and once he discovered that I no longer lived with my mother, he would use his contacts to find out where I lived. I would have to prepare a welcoming committee, especially for him. But first, I had to get my family to Dougie's house. My first thought was to lie to them and tell them that Dougie had invited us for a few days of fun at his mansion. Yes, you're right. My mother would never have agreed to go spend a few days at a virtual stranger's house. I had to tell my family the whole story and pray that they would do what I asked. Ashley and Karen were amazed at my gambit, but my mother was furious that I did not let sleeping dogs lie and have put all of us in danger.
5: That's a real stupid thing you did. Don't you remember how the dog had assassins shoot bullets into our house? Your sister almost died.
4: I'm sorry, Ma, but he wasn't supposed to know that I was behind the gambit. I didn't know that one of his runners would work out that I started the leaking. He saw Ashley and me celebrating when the horse won and put one and one together.
5: I suppose you won't purposely put us in danger. He's got such good contacts. Won't he work out that we're by Mr. Goldberg's house?
4: Yes, but Mr. Goldberg has top-of-the-range security, and Mac does not want complications. He'll come straight for me and walk into my trap.
6: How many policemen you say you got for your trap?
4: 12.
7: It will be very difficult for him to get through 12 policemen.
5: Yes, but still I'm happy that you'll be with us.
4: I'm not going to put my life in danger. Right, guys? You have 15 minutes to finish pack. Just pack the essentials. Yes, I lied about the police trap because with someone like Mac, you could not go to the police. People like him had too many bought off. I was going to deal with Mac on my own. After I dropped off my family, I was going to sneak off. The driver of my Uber taxi already knew that he was to wait for me down the road from Dougie's house. When we reached Dougie's mansion in Westville, Ashley was given his own room while my mother, Karen and I were put into a large room with an ensuite. While my mother and Karen were sorting themselves out, I told them that I needed to go talk to our host. I thanked Dougie and his wife once again and bid them good night. Instead of going back to my appointed room, I met my Uber and got him to take me to my flat. I dressed in black tackies, black tights, a black sweater, prepared my trap, my idea of a welcoming party, and waited while I sipped on an energy drink. Mac would definitely come for the kill, because we must appreciate that after all these years of killing people who owed him money, he must have developed a serial killer's urge. The urge comes after continuous killing, and we all know that if you have that urge, you must kill. It was almost 3 a.m., and I was on my second energy drink when I heard scraping by the door of the only entrance to my flat. I picked up the first part of my trap, and then the second, stood about 2 meters from the door, and waited. The door swung open and was arrested by the safety chain. A slick and shiny steel cutter's nose peeped, opened and snapped softly. The door swung open completely, and I struck. How and with what? I'll tell you all on Blue Monday. Shame. I'll tell you now. My trap was simple, really. The first part of my trap was a bowl with a mixture of brandy, chili powder and jalapeno sauce. When the door swung open completely, that went directly into the face. Mac screamed. The second part of the trap was a brand new baseball bat. The first and second shots with that were across the knees. He went down. The element of surprise coupled with the hot mixture and solid bat proved too much for the 50-something Mac, and he squirmed, screaming at my feet. The coup de grace was across the head, lights out. I called the police and the ambulance, and that was the beginning of my walk into the history books of the horse racing industry of South Africa. The David and Goliath story went viral on everything, TV, newspapers, internet, everything. My mother saw me, hugged me, and cried on my shoulder. In that order, Dougie, Ashley, and Karen were in shock. The Uber driver and Dougie's wife were confused. When we got back to my mother's house, it had been broken into, and there was evidence that Mac the Knife had been there. The wallpaper in the passage and the lounge was haphazardly ripped with something sharp. My mind had the exact thought that you have, a jackknife. Mac rocked up, discovered I was not there, and went into a ferocious rage. Big mistake, because I immediately reminded the police about the rumors of Lorenzo the Portuguese that was found floating near the Blue Lagoon Pier, with his throat slit from ear to ear, and Bomber with the exact same throat condition found behind a nightclub in Chatsworth. The use of DNA samples in forensics and criminal investigations has become one of the best ways of making a corpse tell the police who their killer or killers were. Let's fast forward Mac's story. Danny Murrigan's favored jackknife was opened into pieces and thoroughly examined. The DNA results? Positive. Positive. Danny Murrigan, aka Mac the Knife, received 3 life sentences, and 3 other murder cases against him were still being investigated. The proverbial long arm of the law had caught up with him, and its iron hand was squeezing. Let's rewind. It was 3 weeks after Mac was arrested, and I was deep into my driving lessons when Karen invited me to my mother's house for Sunday lunch. I almost fell off my chair. My mother was grumpy when I pitched up. So what's his lunch about?
8: I don't have the slightest idea. She just told me that there was a big lunch and you are invited.
4: How? I thought you were in on it. I thought she won some award in the June exams, like she always does.
8: Well, I hope it's a good reason, because I usually run my shop until 2 on a Sunday. But because of this lunch, I had to get my assistant to come in. That means I have to pay her extra at the end of the month.
4: It must be a good reason for her to go through all the trouble.
7: Attention everyone. Praveen and I have an announcement to make.
6: Ah, at last, the reason for the lunch.
9: Please. Nobody must faint or anything at what I'm going to say.
6: Get to the point, Praveen. You've never been very witty.
9: Okay. I have asked Karen to marry me, and she's agreed.
10: Get some water, Ma.
8: Thank you, Shireen. Praveen, Karen is in grade 11 and she's 16 years old. Therefore, she's still at school and underage. Are you mad? That's my baby.
10: Ma, please cool down.
7: I'm pregnant. What must I do?
11: But don't worry. My father agrees to everything.
6: You better shut it or I'll kick your teeth in.
4: I don't know what exactly made Praveen laugh. Maybe he couldn't comprehend the situation. Or maybe he was in a state of shock caused by my mother's anger. I've never seen her in that state. Ashley and I took her to her room and she got silently onto her bed and asked to be alone. I convinced Ashley to go for a walk and sat the hasty lovers down and had a word with them. This was another situation that I had never experienced, and I would have to go through it as logically as possible. Ma is lying down and Ashley has gone for a walk. Please sit and let's talk. You guys do realize that you went about this the wrong way.
11: Yes, but what I said is what you want to do.
4: My mother will not allow you to get married, so put that out of your heads.
7: Can't she stop us?
4: Yes, you are under 18.

0: rest of her life is going to be grade 11.
1: She'll work in our shop. Why go to school if you don't need it?
0: You don't only get an education because you need it. A person also gets an education to become enlightened so that you can handle the stresses and situations that life hands out. Karen is brilliant at school and always had dreams of becoming a doctor. Do you still have those dreams, Karen?
2: I don't know. I haven't thought of all that.
1: You have a profession that's not even recognized. You're a tipster.
0: Unlike your family, there was no money for me to go study. I intend studying part-time next year. My mother opened an education policy for Karen. That must be part of the reason she's so upset.
2: Will the school allow me to attend?
0: Yes, there was a pregnant girl in our class when I was in matric. A school is not allowed to expel a pupil because of pregnancy. We can go to the school tomorrow and confirm everything.
1: Hold on. Everything is going too fast. What do you want to do, Karen?
2: I still want to be a doctor. And if there's still a chance for me to be one, then I'm going for it.
1: And what about us?
2: I love you and will marry you one day. Let's have this baby. Let me finish my matric and then see when we can marry. I want to be a doctor. Besides, I can't let that education policy go to waste, and I can't let my mother down anymore. Please try to understand, Praveen.
1: Sorry. I have to go think about all this.
0: Poor Praveen. Everything was flooding his mind. Karen wanted to go after him, but I stopped her and whispered that he should have some alone time to think. The next day we went to the school, and they confirmed everything I had said to Karen. My mother went with us, and I knew that she would make life easier for Karen when things got difficult with pregnancy.
3: Thank you for joining us for The Punter, written by Hamish Kidd and directed by Raisa Mohammed. Join us again on Monday for another episode. The cast this week was as follows. Dupla, Jayashree Parasuraman, Mona, Mayeshni Naika, Segrin, Desigan Naika, Ashley, Seshin Bridgemohan, Karen, Bianca Francis, Ruby, Rita Shlaluka, Pilani, Eric Kulfaya Khadebe, Jacob, Wanda Zuma, Rip Sutton, Tom Reed, Dougie Goldberg, Arnie Field, Mac the Knife, Yugeshin Pillay, Praveen, Zaheer Basa, Mr. Pakari, Neil Govender, and Mr. Miraj Raj Naidu. Technical controllers were Tansa Nepal and Dion Chetty. The Punter is directed and produced by Raisa Mohammed. This drama was a work of fiction. Any resemblance to any persons living or dead is entirely coincidental.

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Minutes after 10 p.m. It's a beautiful Friday night, South Africa. The lights are low, the volume is high, and the weekend has officially begun. From Durban to Johannesburg to Cape Town to wherever you're tuned in from, this is where the beats of India meets the pulse of the club. Happy Mother's Day weekend, guys, in advance. Oh, not guys, girls. Happy Mother's Day weekend in advance to all of the wonderful moms out there. Tonight's show just for y'all. You are locked into the Ultimate Indian Club Experience. The show is called In The Mix, and I'm your host, DJ Nicholas Willey. And tonight, we're turning up the heat

0: raising the energy and taking you on a non-stop musical journey. So let's get straight into it. First up, the Desi, the Global Desi Exchange, where I feature a new DJ to warm us up every Friday night. Tonight, a female DJ that's making waves in our music industry. Every weekend, she's out and about, new crowds, new venues, new ventures. The DJ and lawyer who will find you guilty on the dance floor. That is DJ Law T. We are going to talk to her in a little bit before I hit her mix, and thereafter all of your regulars coming up on the show. 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

0: of Asta Gill together with Akasa Singh Nagin back to back with Ranga De Lal Oi Oi coming off Durandar the Revenge. A wonderful one indeed. I really like that they use Oi Oi on that one. 12 minutes after 10 p.m. it is In the Mix on your Friday night on your Lotus FM 87.7 to 106.8 nationwide on FM radio, www.lotusfm.co.za, our website for streaming. 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Coming up next, the Global DSE Exchange. I'm chatting to DJ Law T. What's up, Lotus Landers? 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
0: In the Mix on your Friday night. I'm Nicholas Fillet. Welcome to the show. And we are live in studio with none other than DJ Law T. Should I just call you Law?
3: Law T,
0: how you doing?
3: I'm good, thanks. And you, Nicholas?
0: Good to have you.
3: Great to be back.
0: Yeah, it's good to have you back here on Lotus. When was the last time you were in studio with us?
3: Last year, I think, for Women's Month.
0: Mm-hmm. And how has things been since then?
3: Busy, just been growing, and I'm so grateful for how far I've come in just a year.
0: Mm-hmm. Yeah, I mean, from when we first saw you to now, it was just this upward trajectory. And if you just look at your social medias, anybody can see that. So you are in different places every week. How's that been? Has it not been hectic for you?
3: I think I just manage my time really well, mm-hmm, with balancing both academics and the DJ life.
0: Mm-hmm. Awesome.
3: But I really enjoy both.
0: Okay, awesome. So if you had to choose between academics and DJing as a one-way path, which would you go for?
3: I can't choose right now. I'm in between both.
0: Awesome. So the Law T brand, the name Law T, is such a clever nod to the sort of dual life that you live, right? As a law student and as a DJ. Now, how does the discipline required for an LLB qualification translate to the precision needed behind the decks?
3: So the DJ Law T brand, it's really a representation of both my sides. As being a master's candidate and a DJ, I've learned that both worlds require discipline, consistency, and attention to detail. Studying law really teaches me structure, preparation, and how to perform under pressure. And those are some qualities that translate directly into DJing. So behind the decks, timing, precision, and reading situations, reading the crowd are extremely important. So whether I'm preparing for an exam or preparing for a major event, the mindset is very similar.
0: Okay, that's great. So you DJ everything. Is there any genre that you do not DJ?
3: Not at the moment. I'm open format, so I'm open to anything. And I enjoy learning about all the different genres, mm-hmm, mixing, playing around with each of them.
0: What's your favorite genre currently?
3: Well, from day one, it's always been I'm a piano, but recently I've been moving into like Afro House, the club classics, R&B. Mm-hmm. Basically, depending on the gig, mm-hmm,
0: Okay, so if I have to ask you your favorite type of gig, would you prefer like a private gig over a club event? Or
3: so both offer different things. With a private gig, you can both connect with people, but with I prefer a club gig, because mm-hmm, there's more crowd, there's more atmosphere, mm-hmm, and you bring the energy to the people.
0: Of course, because as a DJ, you feed from the crowd.
3: Yes.
0: Right? So if the crowd's energy is up there, you are also, yes, up there. Okay, so let's talk a bit about the open format philosophy, right? Moving from 80s classic to GOM, nowadays Afro House is the in thing, Bhangra. It requires a deep understanding of the crowd. Now, how is a set read to ensure the energy stays high across different genres.
3: So by being an open format DJ, reading the crowd is one of the most important skills you can have. Every audience is different, so it's about understanding the mood, the energy in the room, and what people are responding to.
0: Mm-hmm.
3: Moving between genres like old school classics, your amapiano, your gom, afro, bhangra, is all about time and flow. So I always try to create a musical journey where every transition feels natural and keeps the audience engaged.
0: Okay, that's great. Beautiful stuff. Okay, let's talk a little bit about an award that you won last year. Can you tell us a bit more about that?
3: So there was a few awards that I won.
0: Okay.
3: I came out third in the Best of Durban Readers' Choice Awards. And I also won Best DJ in the Top of Mirbank Awards. So that award really meant a lot to me. Well, both.
0: Mm-hmm.
3: Especially the Top of Mirbank, because it shows that I was really recognized by my community, and it really was very heartfelt to me and for my communities to see where I started off and to recognize how far I've grown. I was deeply appreciative.
0: Oh, that's amazing, man. So yeah, I mean, Best DJ Award at the Top of Mirbank Business Awards, massive milestone. So when you won it, what feelings were going through your mind?
3: So much of joy, gratitude. Mm-hmm. You know, it was just like all my hard work was paying off.
0: Mm-hmm. Okay, so let's talk a little bit more about your business, right? Disco TNT. What does TNT stand for?
3: So TNT translates from my dad's business, which was my sister and I. Mm-hmm. So I took the name from there. And from there, I also grew into TNT events as mm-hmm. well. So
0: okay.
3: I have Disco TNT and TNT events.
0: So what's TNT events about?
3: So TNT events is where I curate one event for the year. Mm-hmm. So it's like one big event. Last year, I had Level 21.
0: Mm-hmm.
3: And this year, I'm planning to have a Level Up at the end of July.
0: Okay, that's fun. Has the venue been confirmed? You don't have to tell us, but just give us a bit
3: of hints. Yes, so we are planning to launch tomorrow.
0: Okay.
3: So it's booked for the 25th of July at the Warehouse.
0: Oh, nice. That's going to be great. So what, do people purchase tickets for the event? Or?
3: Yeah, you can purchase tickets online or at the door.
0: Okay, awesome. So obviously they can check out those updates on your social media. How
3: yes.
0: can people follow you?
3: So you can follow me at DJ Lorty on Facebook, Instagram, and TikTok.
0: Okay, beautiful. So if somebody wants to book you for an event?
3: You can contact me on 066-233-1611, or you can directly DM me on my social media.
0: Okay, great. So as a prominent female DJ in the sort of fast-paced industry, fast-paced, should I say, growing industry, I mean, if you look on Facebook, right, any of the events, service provider groups, and the moment somebody asks, a client asks for a DJ or a sound company, there's hundreds, if not thousands of comments on there, right? So there's a lot of DJs in Durban and South Africa. How do you keep up? How do you make yourself relevant?
3: I think you just have to keep up with the times, and social media also plays a really big part in growing and discovering the new trends, what's trending, what people like, etc., etc.
0: Awesome. So right now there is a young female sitting at home, a young girl sitting at home, thinking about music and whether she should become a DJ, and she wants to learn about it, but she doesn't really have the support. So what would your advice be for someone like that who wants to start their own mobile disco or get into radio?
3: So my advice to the young girls is to always believe in yourself and not allow fear or stereotypes to hold you back. As a female DJ, there were definitely moments where I felt underestimated, but I stayed focused on my goals and trusted God throughout my journey. Success doesn't happen overnight, but consistency, hard work, and confidence will always speak for you. Don't wait for opportunities to come to you, and you should create them yourself.
0: That's amazing stuff. All right, so I think we are ready to get into your mix for tonight. What can we expect?
3: It's a whole fusion. So you can expect some old school bhangra, some new school bhangra, some surprises as well in between. Yeah.
0: Oh, I
3: so
0: love
3: I hope you enjoy.
0: I love the sound of that. Any shout out you want to give to anyone out there?
3: Shout out to all my fans watching on my TikTok live right now. Shout out to my family and all my usual supporters. And also a happy Mother's Day for all the lovely mothers out there.
1: 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Well, there you have it. DJ Lorty in the house right here on Lotus FM. Global Desi Exchange it is. And here is her mix. 30 minutes non-stop coming your way.
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DJ Law T in the building on the Global Desi Exchange right here on Lotus FM. In the Mix is the name of the show, and it is your Friday night done right. 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
0: Record-breaking show in Durban, a musical fusion with Peru and Bala now heads for the Ladysmith Indoor Sports Complex on Saturday 16th May and then to Goreed City's Lyric Theatre in Johannesburg on Saturday 20th June. Tickets from 150 Rand already selling for both shows from Ticketpro. 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

0: Gotta love Sukhwinder Singh, man. Paan Ki Dukaan, right here on Lotus FM. DJ Dalal, the remixer behind, or DJ rather, behind that one. Epic stuff on a Friday night. 2 minutes after 11, Lotus FM with myself, Nicholas Pillay. Welcome to it. If you've just tuned in, I hope you're having a chilled out Friday. I hope you're getting ready for all your Mum's Day plans, Mother's Day plans this coming weekend. It's on Sunday, so if you haven't got your gift yet, go out tomorrow and get it, please. Spoil your mums, because they do like so much for us. All right, guys, so lots more still to come on the show. Right now, I'm going to hit you with the first two tracks of our Fusion Hour. And when I get back from this, I'm going to do some WhatsApp shout outs. So please do send through your messages, 071-613-7803. Let me know what's up for a Friday night, what you're up to, how you doing, what you're eating, anything and everything. I just want to know it. So, to kick off our Fusion Hour tonight, you're going to hear more songs from this dude tomorrow night on Local Vocal, which I am doing. All right? But I had to be the first one to play this very song right here. And it goes by the name of Lady Soul, but... It is an Hindi version of Lady Soul by none other than South African remix king DJ Dizzy D. So I'm going to hit that back-to-back with Diljit Dosanjh, More Than Me, a song that he popularized in the last couple of weeks, especially that he because he went on the Jimmy Fallon show. So if you didn't watch the video, go ahead and check out, stream it and see what Diljit Dosanjh did in America with this song, how epic it was. So two songs back to back, and I'm coming back with some WhatsApp shout outs on the other side.
1: Hello DJ Nick, trust you well, you rocking the decks tonight with DJ Lottie. I enjoyed your mix, his at least, it was beautiful. I enjoyed them, she rocked the decks. I'm sending love and light to all those that are sick. And a very happy and blessed Mother's Day to all mums around the planet Earth, even your mum, my mum, and also to everyone celebrating Mother's Day, a blessed and a happy one with abundance of blessings. Lots of love. Ranjini ready.

0: Diljit Dosanjh with Modhani right here on Lotus FM. If you've just tuned in, welcome to the show In The Mix. And it is our Fusion Hour right here. And I'm going to go into my WhatsApp line right about now. Let's see what's happening in here. I had a message coming in from, let's see, Yogi Naidu.
1: Oh, Uncle Nick. My favorite number one DJ in your life. What you tell madness, you're rocking it also, Uncle Nick. When DJ Lottie in the house, you're rocking it, Uncle Nick. To all the moms out there, I wish them all the best Mother's Day for tonight.
0: Awesome stuff. Oh, yes, to all the moms out there, wishing you all a happy Mother's Day for Sunday. And DJ Lottie definitely was a firecracker. Good evening, Nick. I'd like to send my love to all the mothers for Sunday. And to those who don't have a mom, God be with you. Lots of love from Pearl. Had one coming in from Lalita. Please wish Maggie Chetty, Tina Naika, Molly Govender, Annette Premlal and Devi Chetty a very happy Mom's Day. And would appreciate a mother song of your choice dedicated to them. Ooh, I like that one. I really do like that. And you know what? I actually have a Mother's Day song just for all our moms out there. This one for y'all.
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0: How epic is this female version of Ye Bandhan Toh, coming off Karan Arjun? This one is actually the EDM mix version. Gotta love it. Stay tuned because let's look at the Remix Rumble coming up at 11:30. You want to be around for that because the song that I chose for the Remix Rumble is a much slower song than usual, but it is the Fusion Hour, so anything and everything goes. And it is a song for mums, so stay tuned. You don't want to miss it. But right now, between now and 11:30, I'm going to hit you with some non-stop tracks. I'm going to hit you with You Are My Sonia. I'm also going to play Badal Barsa Bijuli, Savan Ko Pani, the club mix.
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4: This Saturday, Bollywood Billboard will present a Mother's Day special program honoring yesteryear actress and mother Tanuja, the rock behind new age stars Kajol and Tanisha. 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

put on your dancing shoes. My toraste se jarata. Yo, you know the voice, it's the music boss, Mr. Raymond from the world's number one, Dilly Nadan, all the way in beautiful Trinidad and Tobago. 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

0: and Johannesburg. With more than 5,000 fans having already watched this record-breaking show in Durban, a musical fusion with Bedouin Bala now heads for the Ladysmith Indoor Sports Complex on Saturday, 16th May, and then to Gold Reef City's Lyric Theatre in Johannesburg on Saturday, 20th June. Tickets from 150 Rand already selling for both shows from Ticketbro. A musical fusion with Bedouin Bala featuring the Bollywood Show Band.
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2: In the mix right here on Lotus FM, I'm Nicholas Pillay, your boy with that extra buttiggy, and it's time for the Remix Rumble, 11:30 on the clock. Rules are simple. I'm going to play one song, two versions of one song, two remixes of just one song. Song number one and song number two. All you got to do is tell me which one you think sounds better. And you can do that by sending us a message on our WhatsApp line, 071-613-7808. And tonight's song of choice is a song that I like to think, not as of a love song, but a song that we use to show someone how much they mean to us. It can be anyone, your mom, your dad, your family, your wife, anyone. This song can be used for all of that. It's just a song about a strong bond, and it goes by the name of Chabakoi Bath. Yes, the original coming of Jodom. So I've got two versions of the song I'm going to play. One is by DJ Chirag Dubai. That's the first version. And the second version is the remake by DJ Chetas and Atif Aslam together with Shirley Sethia on that one that was released in 2018. Song number one, song number two, just send me that number on 071-613-7803. Are you ready? Let's get ready to rumble.
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0: Epic stuff indeed. Two versions of Jab Koi Baat Bigad Jaye. Send through your vote, song number one or song number two on 071-613-7803. I'm going to hit a couple tracks, and when I get back, we're going to tally those votes. Actually, not a couple tracks, just one song. Oh Carol by Stereo Nation.
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0: Yeah, this is an epic one indeed. An epic song for the weekend, baby. It brings in that weekend kind of vibe indeed. All right, so for the remix, Rumble had lots of messages coming through. Had Lalita with number one. Bina popped me a message, number one. Had one coming in from Anita, number two. Also had one coming in from, there's no name on this message. I think it's Shamila. She says number two. Thank you, Shamila, for your message. Let's see more messages coming through. We had one from Divian say number one, Neri number one, Fatima number one, Vanessa number two. Had one coming in from Viloshni number one, had Nalini number one. There's one coming in from there's no name on this one, guys. Please put your names on the messages. Had one coming in from Roseanne number one, and Mala number one, Shanita number two, Radha number two. Also had one from Prashen number two, and Prashni number one. But all, I think that's all I can say right now in one breath. Guys, the winner of our remix Rumble for tonight is number one, of course, because it has the original voice in it of Kumar Sanu and Sadhana Sargam.
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0: All right, so we're switching things up a little bit right now in terms of the music. We're heading into our chill hour where we've got some techno, some Bollywood house, Afro house, that kind of melodic music. And we're going to kick it off with this one, brand new DJ Remy, Persia.

0: The Timeless Aura of Amitabh Bachchan, Shashi Kapoor and Parveen Bhabhi. Raat Baki, the Afro Acid Remix, right here on Lotus FM. Some epic songs coming in tonight, man. It's a beautiful Friday night. Coming up next, you know this track. Brand new from Booth Bhangla, O Sundari. That's going to take us into our Saturday morning. Don't go anywhere.
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Good morning, Saturday vibes are here. The 9th of May 2026, just gone 5 minutes after midnight. Welcome to your Saturday morning right here on Lotus FM. It's the chill hour, awesome Afro house, tech house, Afro mixes, African remixes, all coming up right now as we make our way to my feature mix at 12:30. But for now, let's go with this one.

0: Epic tunes for a Saturday morning. Our chill hour is absolutely fire. Ishq Bina, the African remix by DJ Remy. I'm going to keep the music going. More music, less talk. This one, Ye Dosti Hum Nahi, the Oxygen mix by DJ Ira. I'm going to hit you with some non-stop music till 12:30. And we're coming back with our feature mix by DJ Ganesh, the Bollywood Afro House set. 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

chill vibes going into our Saturday morning. Sayara, beautiful one. Fahim Abdullah, the title track. This remix by DJ Lemon. Anything's off on our first portion of the chilled hour. Coming up next, our feature mix. Man, you are going to love it, especially if you love Bollywood Afro House. DJ Ganesh hit a set this past Wednesday, and this was done at the Bastion Bengaluru, and it was a packed audience, and I have that live set right here for you. It's going to take us to the end of the show, so I'm going to catch you in a few minutes with my goodbyes. Till then, sit back, relax, close your eyes, and enjoy this epic mix. Or get up and dance if you want to.

And that does it for my bit for tonight, man. DJ Ganesh on fire to end things off on In The Mix. I'm going to be back later on Local Vocal, 6 to 9 p.m. in the evening. I'm going to be talking to Marlon Kiston as well. An absolute legend is going to be with me in studio. So that's going to be great. Till then, have a beautiful Saturday, and I hope you have a beautiful Mother's Day weekend. For myself, Nicholas Pillay, Lifeboy, Choti Hai Meri Dosto. But if you live it with your heart, then it's long enough. So go on, break the rules, forgive quickly, love truly, laugh uncontrollably, kiss slowly, and never regret anything that made you smile. Take care, goodbye, good morning, good night.